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0: It's Kiss's Grand Final Party.
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0: Win it all in the next 15 minutes. Kiss

0: Thursday. It's the new Friday. Sydney's number one hit music station, Kiss 106.5. Let's hang out in Richmond. Richmond Road, Brody's Driving. What's going on, man? How you doing?
1: Good, brother. How are you?
0: I'm super dupes. What's going on with you? Funny. Tell me your big news and I'll tell you mine.
1: I'm just calling up for some grand final tickets, mate.
0: Okay, that wasn't the big news I was hoping for. Those grand final tickets you're chasing are in minutes. But our big news...
1: I'm ready, mate. Give it to me.
0: Chris, Amy and Jack in the morning. They start November 9.
1: That's wonderful.
0: It is wonderful, right? Dude,
1: that's great. Dr. Chris Brown, he's a good look at thought. Yeah, that Amy Gerard, mate, she's a good thought.
0: I hope she's listening to this. Amy Gerard, you're a good sort, according to Brody.
1: Bloody hell.
0: Sydney Kiss is different. 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

0: up on Sydney's number one hit music station. Coming up on Kiss, I feel like we should activate a big old Kiss mix. Plus, you calling over and over for...
1: Hi, am I on time for grand final tickets?
2: Goody!
0: What's up, bro? How you doing?
2: What are you doing with these grand final tickets?
1: I need grand final tickets!
2: I need those grand final tickets, mate.
0: They are the hottest tickets in town, not just because the GF is, what, like 10 days away? We give you the VIP treatment with this. You know that, right? Eats, drinks, transport, and primo seats for you and five at the grand final. If you want a shot at this, just call Kiss. Pick up your phone, 131065 me now.
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0: been a good couple of weeks for poor Ed. Hey, I'm Sydney's number one in music station, Kiss 106.5. DJ Cyril bringing the cause Breathless back into 2026. I like it. Kind of Kiss hit that feels nostalgic yet brand new at the same time. I'll give it to you in a sec.
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2: It's Kiss's grand final party.
0: Driving home in Parramatta. What's going on with you? What are you doing?
3: I'm driving back from my daughter's school.
0: Oh, what? Did they have some special thing on today for the last day of term?
3: She was using her mobile at school, so I had to go and have a chat. So that's what the deal was. So I just thought I'd call. Want to go to the grand final? It'd be a lot of fun.
0: The irony that you're now using your mobile doing something a little bit naughty while driving.
3: Yeah.
0: But in my class, you get rewarded. Well done. You're in for a shot at grand final tickets.
3: Oh, my God. That's so cool. Thank you.
0: Who are you going for in the grand final? How much are they winning
3: Penrith,
0: by?
3: Penrith, of course. Who are you going for?
0: I'm going for the sport. That's who I'm going for. It's the VIP treatment, too. The eats, the drinks, looked after, everything.
3: I'm so excited.
0: Good luck. Good luck.
3: Thank you.
0: You and Five at the grand final there in 10 days' time. With the VIP luxury treatment. Stay on Kiss. Your shot to get to our Kiss Grand Final parties again within 15, 20 minutes,
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0: Little bit of sunshine finally coming out on Sydney's number one hit music station, Kiss 106.5. You know, Sydney, Kiss is different. Your new breakfast show, Chris, Amy and Jack in the morning. Siobhan, what are your thoughts?
1: Oh, I think Chris Brown is a great addition, and I've already loved hearing the rest of the team, but Chris being on your show, I think, will be perfect addition.
0: Oh, yeah, he's cool, right? I mean, he's ridiculously chiseled. I'm like, what is with that dude's facial features? Are they AI?
1: He looks pretty spot on.
0: Right? It all starts November 9, 6 a.m. Only on Sydney's Kiss 106.5.

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0: 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Sun is our music in. Kiss new music. Add a samba coming out. My body isn't ready. Wait till you hear the whole thing. Give it to you next, all right? Can we get some old school happening too? Yeah, Jay Sean down. Who's fired up for the NRL Grand Final? Come on, this prize is you and five there. Not watching it at your mate Jono's house with some crappy supermarket cob loaf. No, no, no. This is the VIP treatment, the drinks and the eats. We'll even drop you off after the match. 131865 Kiss for your shot now.
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0: sun is out around the world's best city, 22 degrees. Kiss 106.5 is Sydney's number one in music station. Look at you, sitting there, thinking you're too cool for school, but then you hear a... Oh, and all of a sudden, it's 2010 again. Baby Bieber. Coming up in a second now.
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0: Huge, right? You and five at the NRL Grand Final. Kiss, hello.
3: 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Hi, I'm ringing for the Grand Final tickets.
0: Oh, the ones where you get to go to the Grand Final with five of your besties.
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0: Yeah, those ones. 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
3: Yes.

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0: Oh, that's all right.
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2: Sydney traffic.
3: Looking over Sydney on this partly cloudy, glary, sunny, bright day in St Ives. The crash, Monavale Road, westbound approaching Conway Avenue. Only one lane's getting through at the moment, so traffic's pretty choked. Good news at Dundas, they've cleared a broken down truck from Stewart Street. Traffic getting back on track. 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The Kisscast, partly cloudy, tops of 24 in the city, 27 in the west. It's Tim Govers first with Kiss Traffic and Weather together.
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5: Hey, I'm Saskia Channing. The Pullman Five have addressed their teammates after returning to Swans headquarters for the first time since the scandal erupted. Isaac Heaney, happy with the outcome.
7: It was really nice to address the whole club, and I'm thankful they could give us their time and understanding, so it was really good.
5: Aussie police hero Amy Scott has been recognised on the world stage, receiving an International Bravery Award in Bali this week. The New South Wales Police Inspector was honoured for her courage and decisive actions during the 2024 Westfield Bondi Junction stabbing attack, where six people were killed and 16 others injured. A crackdown on building sites in the northern beaches in a bid to prevent pollution. 65 building sites received surprise inspections by council teams as part of the initiative, with only 64% properly preventing pollution. Formal warnings were also issued at 23 sites. And Aussie rockers John Stevens and Shannon Knoll have put their hands up to step in for the NRL Grand Finals pregame after Tones and I pulled out. And in Kiss celebrity news, the wolf's out of the bag with a baby name reveal from a Twilight star. More in a sec.
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5: Taylor Lautner and wife Tay have officially welcomed their first child, keeping the family naming tradition alive. 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
5: Updating sport, the Panthers are sweating on the fitness of Nathan Cleary ahead of Sunday's prelim against Newcastle. The star playmaker is set to start despite injuring his foot less than 2 weeks ago, while skipper Isaiah Yeo is still dealing with a pec injury. Premiership player Brayden Astor telling Fox the Knights will be looking to take advantage.
9: Now, Isaiah Yeo and Cleary, they are carrying injuries. Does that make Penrith vulnerable?
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5: The Kisscast, partly cloudy today with tops of 24 degrees. Fine tomorrow with tops of 26. 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
13: Okay, so Kiss music set to old school. We're going back in history. While I do that, I got Felicity on Windsor Road. What's going on?
14: I've been driving all the way from the city to Windsor. Your music you are playing is getting me through, I tell you.
13: Oh.
14: It is the best.
13: Oh, you're the best. Love you. You're in the car right now?
14: Yes.
13: Oh. Then for the next 11 minutes... you're going to love what we're doing. We're going old school. These are like tunes you drive to turn Kiss up to. Fake kill this Kiss now, but wait till you hear the anthem I'm playing next.

0: Shiny's out. The Kiss 3 anthems are on. Sydney's the number one hit music station, Kiss 106.5. I'll get you grand final tickets actually in a minute. Kiss, hello.
1: Hi, Gordy. Can I request a song, please?
0: Yeah, what do you want? It's got to be old school because we're doing Kiss 3 anthems.
1: Can I request Big Girls Don't Cry by Fergie?
0: We can do this. We can do this. On now, all right?
1: All right. Thanks, Gordy.

0: After the weird weather, we've been having so good to see this sunshine. 22 degrees. Sydney's number one in music station, Kiss 106.5. And you know, Sydney Kiss is different. Your new breakfast show, Chris, Amy, Jack in the morning. They start November 6th. It's on, Shane.
1: Yeah, sounds good. I think it's a good dynamic. It'll go well. Amy goes good, man. I like listening on the radio.
0: Dude, that's the best endorsement she's ever had. Amy goes good. Yeah,
1: Amy goes all right, mate.
0: I love that. Hey, bro, listen, Chris, Amy, Jack, they start November 9 on Kiss 106.5, all right?
1: Yeah, sounds good. I'll be listening.
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0: Sydney's number one hit music station. We're Kiss. Kiss 106.5. So, the grand final. Picture it. It's grand final night. You've dreamt about this moment. You've prayed for this moment. And now, it's here. You're in the moment. 80,000 people. Your team runs out. Goosebumps! You're hugging a complete stranger called Damo. Your team scores. The joint erupts. Beers flying through the air. That is the grand final. And you're not just watching it. You are in it. You want to be in the grand final with five of your besties? Your time is now. 131065 KISS.
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0: Oh man, this Kiss 106.5 music on point. No wonder we're Sydney's number one in music station. About to hit play on Ari in a sec. And you know, if the 90s taught us anything, don't go chasing waterfalls. Stick to the rivers and the lakes you're used to. Yeah, TLC will tell ya. This next. Now, just the hottest tickets in Sydney. Where go!
1: Magical stuff! That's beautiful stuff!
2: It's Kiss's Grand Final Party.
0: Yeah! You and Five at the Grand Final with the VIP treatment. Johnny, what's up?
3: Hi, Gordy. How are you? Good?
0: Yeah, I'm good, man. What's happening?
3: I'm more pumped and ready to go for the inaugural Grand Final. I'm a big, massive Panthers fan. Yeah. I'd love to bring the family.
0: Oh, dude, your own personal row with eats and drinks, the VIP treatment. Screaming at your team in those final moments, man.
3: Screaming at the Panthers and everyone else. Don't worry about that. 100%.
0: Johnny, you're in. You've got a shot at this, my man. Good luck.
3: Thank you.
0: Well done, my man. Hey, all day, you could be like Johnny. You could be a Kiss winner. Your shot at NRL Grand Final Party tickets is coming up again. Can we do this before 20 past one? I believe we can. 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

0: is out. Kiss 106.5, Sydney's number one in music station. Stunning. 23 degrees. We're looking great. Friday, tomorrow. Oh, and you know, Sydney, Kiss is different. A brand new breakfast show. Chris, Amy and Jack in the morning. November 9, they start. Talk of the town already.
1: Dr. Chris Brown, Amy Gerard. Yeah, keen for the new era.
2: 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Amy Gerard, mate, she's a good talk.
3: 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I can't believe, the Amy and Dr. Chris Brown, they're coming.
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0: lush 24 stunning degrees across our harbour city. KISS 106.5. Sydney's number one in music station. Dropping down our KISS NRL grand final party, right? You with five at the grand final getting the VIP treatment. We'll worry about that, right? We'll pick up the tab so you get to just spend more time screaming at the ref.
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3: 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Up the Wars.
5: 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And tomorrow you'll be sore.
0: Okay, so you're going to 131065 KISS right now. And hey! I'll get some KISS-ery lined up like this. Oh, and Taylor, Life of a Showgirl, the encore. Kind of like a re-release of the album, but with four brand new songs. That comes out Friday. This on the KISS playlist next.

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2: Looking over Sydney on this partly cloudy, glary, sunny, bright day in St Ives, the crash Monavale Road westbound approaching Conway Avenue. Only one lane's getting through at the moment, so traffic's pretty choked. Good news at Dundas, they've cleared a broken down truck from Stewart Street. Traffic getting back on track. 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The KissCast, partly cloudy, tops of 24 in the city, 27 in the west. It's Tim Govers first with Kiss Traffic and Weather together.
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1: 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Wife of the year. Look at her.
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0: Sun is out. Kiss on 86.5, Sydney's number one hit music station. We've got Jess in Crow's Nest. What is going on?
1: I have just finished at the gym.
0: Oh, all right there. I love that you're walking out of the gym feeling smug. Got to tell all of Sydney.
1: Yeah.

0: That's right.
1: How's the gun show looking?
0: Oh, 10 out of 10.
1: 10 out of 10.
0: Bicep curls, 10 out of 10.
1: Oh, okay, calm it down, Joe Rogan. The NRL Grand Final Party. Obviously, you've heard this on Kiss. You and Five at the Grand Final with the lavish VIP treatment. You want a shot at this?
0: Yes.
1: Give me like 10, 15 minutes, all right?
0: Thank you so much.
1: All right, we're good then. Hugo, moving to the Sun, Kiss

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2: Macquarie Park, look out for a car breakdown northbound on Lane Cove Road at Talavera Road, closing one lane, causing some minor congestion. St Ives, look out for a car crash westbound on Monavale Road, approaching Conway Avenue, causing some heavy delays. 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The Kiss Cast, partly cloudy today, with tops of 27 degrees in the city and in the west. First with Kiss, traffic and weather together.
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2: Get that India
0: now. Yeah, Kiss throwing down the hottest tickets in Sydney. Brody.
3: Gordy, mate, I need these grand final tickets.
0: Oh, yeah?
3: I want to go with my boy.
0: What's that?
3: I want to go with my boy.
0: Who are you going for and how much are they winning by?
3: I'm going to go for the Mighty Chookies, 30 plus.
0: He's optimistic. Get him in for a shot at grand final tickets. Yes,
3: sir. You beauty. Woo.
0: Bro, this could be you and all your boys, like pretty much a row, you and five, and it's the VIP treatment. Like we pick up the tab for all your eats and drinks, and then we drive you home after the game. Like,
3: well, that's going to be wonderful, mate. It's going to be a hefty tab.
0: Well, if that's the case, can I be one of your boys?
3: You know what? You can, mate.
0: Yeah.
3: You can come, Gordy.
0: Bro, good luck with this, all right?
3: Thanks, brother.
0: Okay, so non-stop all day, your shot to get to our grand final party lock at Kiss 106.5.
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5: Sydney traffic. M5 motorway, have got some westbound delays, building very quickly to Moorbank with a three car accident at Moorbank Avenue. Those queues have stretched back around the River Road in Revesby. Someone's lost a truck wheel on the M4 motorway eastbound through Homebush around Homebush Bay Drive and eastward. A two car crash, Blacksland Road passing Ball Avenue northbound. If a new Volkswagen's been sitting on your wish list for a while, now might be your time. Check out Volkswagen's finance and driveaway offers available across Tiguan, Tyron and Gulf. Kiss cars today, partly cloudy, 24 in the city, 27 in the west. That's Kiss traffic and weather together. 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
18: 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It is Thursday afternoon. Hello. Welcome to the Smallsy Show. Hey, coming up this afternoon, she is one of the stars of the third biggest movie of all time. Think about that for a second. The movie came out earlier this year, and it is now, in the space of literally 4 months, become the third biggest movie at the box office of all time. It's Zendaya. She is going to be joining us for a Throwback Thursday. Also coming up on the show this afternoon, what's an ick? What's your biggest ick? Like, is it someone being rude to waitstaff? Is it the way someone wears clothes? Is it when people wear those sunglasses, but they put them on the back of their head, and you're like, what are you doing? That's not where you wear sunglasses. This afternoon, we're going to do biggest icks, and I'm going to need you to pop off with them. Right now, let's kick things off. The Smallsy Show is on, driving you home for a Thursday on Kiss, powered by Chemist Warehouse. New York.

0: This is the Small C Show for Thursday afternoon. Coming up before 4 o'clock, we're going to do biggest icks. The things that are completely, you can be speaking to someone and then, you know, you just go, that's terrible. You know, I can't keep talking to you. Like, you're repulsing me right now. So I'm going to need your biggest icks on the show very soon. Right now, though, in a Throwback Thursday special, this is from The Vault. The Spider-Man Brand New Day movie came out earlier this year. It is now the third biggest movie of all time. And the leading lady of it, Zendaya, back in 2016, I got to go and hang out with her backstage in her dressing room when she was making one of her TV shows. Let's roll it.
1: Hey, what's going on? This is Zendaya.
2: I'm MJ.
3: What is happening to me?
4: Did you miss me, Spidey? No one can
1: rewrite stars. You're listening to Smallzy.
0: Hey, hanging out with Zendaya. How are you doing?
2: I'm good. How are you?
0: I'm really good. So, tell me, you probably are one of the busiest young Hollywoodites. I don't know if that's a word. Is Hollywoodite?
2: Hollywoodites.
0: Yeah, one of the busiest women in show business. Let's just go with that.
2: Yeah, no, I mean, I guess. I just, honestly, you know, I would much rather be doing something than not.
0: And, yeah.
2: You know, of course, my schedule is busy and crazy and everything, but I wouldn't have it any other way, you know? I love my job and I love what I do, and sometimes I do need a break and I need to chill.
0: How do you unwind?
2: Sleep.
0: Okay,
2: that's the whole. There's no other. Okay. I mean, it's just like basically hibernation.
0: Okay, just like lock the door.
2: Yeah.
0: No one talk to me.
2: No light.
0: Are you watching anything on Netflix or?
2: Oh,
0: you,
2: all no, that.
0: Okay,
2: binge just, watch.
0: Yep.
2: Ice cream. You know what I mean?
0: Before the interview, I heard you asking for garlic knots, right?
2: Yeah, garlic knots.
0: Do you eat carbs? Because you have
2: really? All things.
0: I thought they were against the law in
2: absolutely
0: Hollywood.
2: Absolutely not.
0: Pasta,
2: you know
0: bread,
2: what's so funny is people see that I'm skinny and I live in Hollywood and they're like, they just assume I don't eat.
0: Yeah.
2: Or like I want a
0: supermodel
2: salad.
0: Supermodel diet, right?
2: I want a salad and some water. I'm like, absolutely not.
0: No.
2: Can I get some pizza, some garlic knots, maybe some pasta?
0: Well,
2: with
0: one
2: that?
0: Day your metabolism will slow down and you will no longer be able to eat like that.
2: Yeah. Yeah. Well, you
0: but
2: know,
0: while you can,
2: it is what I'm
0: it.
2: Saying. Why I still got this metabolism? Please, just let me live. You
0: absolutely
2: know what I mean? Give me all the garlic knots.
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6: Heavy westbound on the M5 motorway from Fairford Road out to Moorbank after a 3-car crash is now clear to Moorbank Avenue. Still seeing some delays through St Ives after a crash has cleared from Monavale Road around Conway Avenue. Somebody's lost a truck wheel on the M4 eastbound towards the tunnel entrance in Homebush. Rudy Hill Road south at Evans Road, there's been a 2-car crash northbound. 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The KISS cast are partly cloudy arvo, 24 in the city, 27 in the west. That's KISS traffic and weather together. 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
1: Hey, what's going on? This is Zendaya. Smallsy.
2: You are young. You are at the very beginning of your career. Is there anyone in the business that makes you nervous when you meet them? Is there anyone that you'd be like, oh, okay, I'm on guard. Like, I'm a bit shaky here. The butterflies are in the tummy.
3: Okay, when I met Leonardo DiCaprio.
2: Oh, hello. Did you know what you were going to say? I feel like I'd be a bumbling. Well, I really love Titanic. Yeah, no shit. Everyone who's ever met him knows. Says that as an opening line. I'm sure he's heard that way too many times.
3: Well, here's the thing. I was at this party, like my agent's party, whatever. And I was with my best friend, and we were probably the youngest people there.
2: Okay.
3: And we're like, bro, we gotta meet him. Like, we gotta go up to him. And like, we're the only.
2: I feel like you are a younger version of me. I'd be there in the back corner of the party, going, now, do we just go to the canapé table, or how do we
3: like,
2: get
3: how do we
2: in
3: get
2: his,
3: right?
2: How do and, we get near him without it looking
3: without
2: like we're
3: weird.
2: Trying to get near him?
3: Yeah, and plus it's like, you know, he's got like a little bit of an entourage, so you got to get through that.
2: Yeah.
3: And I don't want to like anybody to punch me in the face.
2: No,
3: kinda,
2: I hear
3: like,
2: that.
3: Move too fast.
2: No, you definitely don't want to come at him at a fast pace, right?
3: Exactly. You got to go real slow.
2: Yeah.
3: So then I came up to him, and this is what I did. I pulled the young card.
2: Okay.
3: This is how you do
2: okay,
3: it.
2: Okay, all right, here we go.
3: So I go to him.
2: Listening,
3: like,
2: everyone listen, everyone listen.
3: I was like, look, bro, hi, I just wanted to say, like, I'm really inspired by what you do and everything you do. This is me and my best friend, and we're the youngest people at the party. And as young people, we really thank you for, like, all the work that you've done as an actor.
2: Oh, wow.
3: It definitely
2: humble
3: inspired
2: and,
3: us.
2: Humble
3: to
2: and
3: want
2: graciousness.
3: To be actors,
2: good,
3: you know
2: good
3: what
2: in.
3: I mean?
2: Good
3: and
2: in.
3: And people really, like, were like, well, because it's true.
2: Yeah, no.
3: A, it's very true, and people respond to you being heartfelt and honest.
2: Yep.
3: And plus, I mean, us being, like, the cute teenagers at the party.
2: How does
3: I mean,
2: he say no? Yeah, how does he
3: just
2: say
3: the
2: no?
3: Cherry on top.
2: Absolutely,
3: you know what I mean?
2: Absolutely.
3: So he was so nice and super cool. So I was like, yes.
2: Okay,
3: he
2: great.
3: Was cool.
2: What are red carpets like? Obviously, you've walked a lot of them in your time. Are they an intense experience?
3: Red carpet? No, not anymore.
2: No.
3: I mean, to me, like, red carpets have kind of become like my thing. You know
2: yeah,
3: what I mean?
2: Okay.
3: So it's like I have my poses. I would know what I'm.

0: Tell me about the poses.
1: Okay.
0: Is there like an actual place where you can go to learn your poses?
1: Well, basically what I do is I keep the same face.
0: Okay.
1: And I just slowly move my body because like a lot of times you get bad pictures when like you're off guard. You just keep that cute face and you just walk really slow. So every frame is like click, click, click, click, click.
0: Oh, well, you know what? You're doing amazing things. Congratulations on all the success that you've had. Thank you for taking time out of your busy day to have a chat.
1: Of course. Smallsy,
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6: Rudy Hill Road, south at Evans Road, there's been a two-car stack northbound into Clarence. Chifley Road near Pip Pony Lane, road damage, drop your speed to 40 through the Blue Mountains. The M5 motorway still under speed around 40 minutes westbound Kingsgrove to Preston. That's after a crash has cleared in Moorbank, and delays in St Ives, Monavale Road after an earlier crash too. 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Kiss cast for the afternoon, partly cloudy, 24 in the city, 27 in the west. That's Kiss traffic and weather together. 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

0: 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This is the Small C Show here on KISS. All right, now, we're talking icks. Just had Isla Fisher. She's got a new movie, Spa Weekend, that came out a couple of weeks ago. She was on, and we started, well, she just unhinged, went on a rant about icks in men. Anyway, she's gone viral now for another ick.
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0: Is it men only icks? What's the story here?
3: Just icks.
0: Like multi, like both gender icks?
4: Both genders. Open it up.
0: How dare you? There are more than one gender. I trapped you there. How dare you? There are not 99.
4: Hey, that's on me. And
0: that
4: I
0: is.
4: Apologize.
0: There's 99 plus genders. Okay. We're just doing icks that people give you.
3: Icks for all.
0: Ick. I like the icks for all.
4: Icks for all.
0: Yo, Kitty. So Isla Fisher, her new ick in a man is.
5: I have a dating app that happened recently. I liked somebody. His dog ran away and he chased his dog. But instead of like chasing upright, he ran low with his hands outstretched. Like a cartoon. And like the ick was growing and growing. And by the time he caught the dog, he had lost the pussy.
0: Kitty.
6: Hi.
0: Hello. Tell me.
6: When he goes to drink out of a straw and then he misses it.
0: Oh, missing the straw.
6: Yep,
0: absolutely.
6: Even worse if it goes up his nose.
0: Absolutely. Talise, hello.
7: Hi, Smoldy.
0: What do we got ick-wise?
7: I do not like barrel leg jeans on a male or a female.
0: Excuse me. Talise, I need to tell you, barrel leg jeans are in at the moment. Now I know
7: but they're gross.
0: Yeah, I don't care if they're gross. Hello, do you remember when everyone used to wear those skinny jeans? They were so tight and skinny that you could see your nuts through it, right?
3: So fucked.
0: You know, like that

0: was a look, right? Sure. You can't wear skinny jeans now, right?
1: Yeah, and but just wear a normal jean.
0: You don't like the what are they called?
2: The wide leg, the baggy.
0: What's the exact
1: cut? It looks like a chicken drumstick's coming out of your pants.
0: What's the exact cut of the barrel leg jean is the one that gives you the ick?
1: Yes.
0: Okay. Note to self team, I won't wear my Uniqlo barrel leg jeans anymore. For shame I'm giving to Lisa the ick. Joe, what do you got for me? What are we icking?
3: Mate, this could be for men, women, whoever likes to wear those long, fake acrylic 2-inch nails that are just
0: porno
3: absolutely
0: nails.
3: Useless. Oh, mate, the stripper nails.
0: I call them porno
3: so
0: nails.
3: Useless.
0: Because the only time I've ever seen them in a porno is, you know when you see them, right? That is, yeah. Now, are we talking French? Are they, G, you're going to have to help me out here. Are we talking French tips? Is they the ones that you don't like?
3: No, French tips are all right.
0: Okay.
3: French tips are nice.
0: It's just
3: the long, fluoro, ugly-ass nails.
0: Hey, oh, no. George. Oh, George. Yeah. Oh.
4: They're not 2 inches.
0: No, they're not. No, I wouldn't describe those as porno nails, so you're safe there.
4: Thank you so much.
0: Yeah, but
3: they have a distinct look.
4: Yeah, they're the long ones.
0: Yeah, they're really the long ones. Yeah. And they're not, what do they call? Is it a coffin?
4: Yeah,
0: edge?
4: Coffin, but sometimes they're just flat. They're straight.
0: Yeah.
4: That's really popular.
3: Yeah, they're just
4: at the moment.
3: Square.
0: Yeah.
4: You can't pick up coins. Like you're so useless.
0: You can't even type a text message.
4: You have to.
3: Just think of all the gunk that must get under there.
0: Totally.
3: It'd be disgusting.
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11: Sydney traffic.
12: Heavy westbound traffic along the M4 motorway through the tunnel at the Rozelle Interchange and right out to Silverwater Road. Rudy Hill, there's been a smash northbound on Rudy Hill Road south at Evans Road. And we're billing in patches westbound on the M2 at the Lane Cove Tunnel and again to Windsor Road. 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The Kiss cast for tomorrow, going to be a sunny one. 26 in the city, 32 in the west. That's Kiss traffic and weather together. Will and Woody driving you home next.
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15: Sydney's latest info.
16: Now.
15: Hey, I'm Saskia Channing. The New South Wales government's launched an urgent cyber review after an OpenAI agent allegedly accessed information on the state's crime statistics website. Premier Chris Minns describing the incident as a big concern for government data security.
17: Whilst this might have been semi-public information that wasn't privacy related, it may get to the point where that information is released.
15: The Health Minister's promising better care and shorter wait times across the state's public hospitals. Ryan Park announcing the expansion of safe staffing levels with 950 extra nurses to cover facilities across New South Wales.
18: What we can expect is faster patient care, safer patient care, but also that we both attract and retain staff.
15: And the homicide squad's made a third arrest following a fatal shooting in Western Sydney. A man killed at Mary Lance West earlier this month in a case of mistaken identity. A 21-year-old man was arrested this morning at Pemulwuy, police alleging he transported the gunmen to and from the incident, as well as those who destroyed the cars afterwards. He's been refused bail to face court today. Another man and woman have already been charged and remain before the courts. And in Kiss Celebrity News, is this the news Gleeks have been waiting on for over a decade? More in a sec.
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15: One of TV's biggest musical hits could be making a comeback. Glee co-creator Ryan Murphy has revealed he's just finished a script for a potential revival and says around 10 original cast members are already on board with the idea. Stars haven't seen the script yet, but Murphy admits he's hopeful the halls of McKinley High could soon be singing again. Your sport check next.
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15: Updating sports, the Roosters have made their way to Brisbane ahead of tomorrow's sold-out clash against the Dolphins. Sydney's Sam Walker will be back for the clash, and Finns coach Christian Wolf admits

0: fits, he changes the team.
1: Bit of the unknown. 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
0: Kiss Cast, staying cloudy, getting down to 15 degrees tonight. Fine tomorrow and 26. Saturday, mostly sunny and 29. Sydney Kiss is different with your new breakfast show, Chris, Amy and Jack in the Morning. 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

0: Hey, it's Will and Woody. Hope you're having a wonderful drive home. We're taking a well-earned break at the moment.
1: Absolutely. A little bit of R&R, William.
0: Yep.
1: So we're going to give you a great song right now.
0: Yeah, that's
1: it's
0: right.
1: It's a zooter.
0: Yeah.
1: And then on the other side of that song, a couple of our best bits.
0: Oh, some of the most delicious gear that you guys are going to enjoy right now. So we'll get into a song. And then on the other side, the best of us, brought to you by us.

0: Will and Woody driving you home. Woodrow, I saw a wonderful story in the news about a wedding that was at McDonald's.
1: Which I thought was
0: very, very funny.
1: Awesome stuff.
0: Really funny. But also clearly an awful wedding suggestion that someone's had to take for real. I imagine they were rushed or all sorts of things. Who knows? But there's got to be nothing worse than a bad wedding suggestion from your partner. Hard to get by, I imagine, when you're trying to organise the big day, lots going on. And what really excites me is I know that you made a bunch of heinous wedding suggestions to your partner, Mim, to the point where Mim actually just told you that she wasn't going to take any more suggestions and she was going to organise the day herself.
1: Yes, she brought to my attention that the more I got involved, the harder I was making it.
0: Yes.
1: So she said, if you could, the best thing you can do for me right now is to step away from all organisation of the wedding.
0: Yes, that's right.
1: Which I did diligently.
0: Now, given that there was a lot of stress around a wedding, as there's always around a wedding, I never really got to ask you what some of those suggestions were. Mm-hmm. Like, there was one that came up the other day that was pretty funny that I really enjoyed, which was around the food. And
1: this is still a great idea.
0: Just a window into how annoying that must have been for Mim.
1: I think we regret not doing this, by the way.
0: You actually said to her that what you wanted to have for dinner at the wedding was breakfast.
1: Awesome.
0: So
1: just imagine that moment, right? It's just like you're having a couple of drinks and then like egg and bacon comes out, avocado on toast comes out, orange juice, maybe with a bit of champagne. It'd be awesome. Awesome. Okay, coffee as well. Bring the coffees out.
0: Okay.
1: I'll have a latte.
0: So I've got your wife, Mim, on the phone now. Hey, Mim. Thanks for coming
2: on. Hey, guys.
0: Hey, I don't want to, take you back to a traumatic time or really drag Woody's name through the mud too much, but can you remember some of the suggestions that Woody had for your wedding that were just absolutely outrageous and you had to say no to?
2: Well, I just heard the back end of the breakfast part and I did actually push that to the back of my mind, as you can imagine. But I then said to him, you're just being cheap. And he said, no, with that money, we could buy hats for every individual person that suits their personality. And then everyone could wear a different hat at the wedding.
1: Yeah, I love that.
2: What does that even mean?
1: I just think it'd be fun. And then everyone would keep those hats and there'd be a great photo where we're all wearing hats. And then it's a great time.
2: Get a tattoo person there and they can just do tattoos of like our names that anybody can get.
0: Did you say that?
1: Well, I didn't say they had to get a tattoo of our names, but I thought it would be cool because like people are like enjoying the love on display.
2: Well, you said flashcard of like our faces, our names, our initials, and like the date of our wedding.
1: No, I said that was the suggestion. So people could get that if they felt moved enough to get that, but then also they get whatever tattoo they wanted.
0: The tattoo.
2: Yeah, you're very good at just telling people that a bit of peer pressure, like, oh, you don't have to, but it would be really nice if you could.
1: It'd be awesome because people are having a great time.
2: Awesome. That actually would be great.
0: You want me to get your names tattooed on me at your wedding?
1: Did you have a good time
2: at
1: the wedding?
2: Well, we did give custom-made bracelets by me with our initials on them to everybody, but then we realised later that it actually said Will McMahon, WN.
0: It did. Well, they were my initials. I thought that was a personalised bracelet.
1: No, it wasn't.
0: For a long time.
1: That's right. You were walking around going, oh, so nice. You put everyone's initials on their bracelet. Yes. And we're like, no.
2: Well, actually, they worked like a bit of a cult because one of my friends was out to dinner and then bumped into another girl and she said, where'd you get that bracelet from? And she was like, oh, I went to this wedding. And she was like, well, look at this and showed her.

0: wrist, and then they were like bonded for life.
1: Wow.
2: Yeah, that's what we were going
0: for. That's some witchy stuff, right?
2: I also
0: there,
2: had the idea of arriving to the wedding on a pony. I loved that idea.
0: Oh, yes, but he said about a minotaur, half pony, half man.
2: No, I didn't say that.
1: You are such a freak.
0: And my question was, how do we pull that off? And he said, just a man in a costume, I guess.
2: That actually would have been cool. And the minotaur would have been wearing like a tie.
1: That's
2: a formal minotaur.
1: That's enough.
0: Anyway, this has been fun. I've got to go.
1: I think you mean centaur as well.
2: What's a minotaur?
1: The minotaur
0: is a minotaur. A minotaur's half man, half horse.
1: That's
0: isn't
1: a centaur. A minotaur's the beast that Odysseus fights in the cave.
0: Oh, that's right. He's got like bull sort of.
1: Yes, bull. Exactly. That's exactly right.
2: Yeah, minotaur's the bull. I'd arrive on him.
1: I'm sorry.
2: All right,
1: time to go. Thanks, Mim.
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5: M2 Motorway struggling westbound at the Epping Tunnel entrance. A multi-vehicle crash here. Right-hand lane blocked off at 40k speed. All lanes back open. M5 westbound at King George's Road after a stack, but still busy out to Moorbank after an earlier crash here. We've got delays southbound off the Harbour Bridge down the Western Distributor onto Anzac Bridge. Ready to play by your own rules? Powerball's massive $20 million draw is on tonight. 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The Kiss Cast tomorrow, sunshine 26 in the city, 32 in the west. That's Kiss Traffic and Weather together. This is Will and Woody for the drive home.
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0: last time for anyone driving home in their car. 13 1065 is the phone number, or please text us 0429 13 1065. What is the best yeah in a song? Here's some that we had last time.
1: The Beatles, Who Loves You? Yeah, yeah, yeah.
0: Love it.
2: I'm being a sexy bear.
0: I heard Lenny Kravitz, I heard Fly Away.

0: Wow, you really
1: who was saying y'all? Who was saying y'all at the end there? I'm not really sure.
0: Now I'm not sure if I listened to this song earlier today, and there's some really great subtle yeahs. Mark the Man Denny was trying to find our audio producers trying to find the part of the song.
1: Mm.
0: Have you been sent anything yet, Tom?
2: I've got a lot of different yeahs.
0: Okay, you go with
1: so
0: those
1: the
0: ones.
1: Producers. Go with those the producers have piled in with a lot of these.
0: Oh, hang on. This is a great subtle yeah.
2: Oh,
0: play
2: God,
0: it.
2: Here we go.
0: It's a good one. There's another part of the song where she goes, yeah. We can't find it.
1: Oh, yeah. I know what you mean.
0: And she goes, oh, yeah. I know where it is.
1: Yeah, I know what you mean.
0: But she also does it at the start of that, which is good.
1: Yeah, it's a tune, isn't it?
0: She's actually a great Britney Spears.
1: Britney Spears, lots of yeahs. I mean, it's a real 90s thing to do. We've had some wonderful suggestions from the producer. And also, we did this about a week ago now, and it flew off online, the comments. And we've got some of the best ones that you guys have suggested online as well. I know Justin Timberlake, Sexy Back, popped up in there. Sexy Back.
0: Yeah.
1: An iconic one.
0: Yeah.
1: Some other ones that are coming through from producers, though. We've got this one here, Joe.
3: Yeah, so this is just a bit of an underrated banger, I reckon, and it's got such a strong year.
1: Oh, yeah.
2: Really good.
1: Great
2: yeah.
1: song. Technically a yeah ho. It is a. He
3: and
1: says,
3: arguably better.
1: He says a yeah ho.
0: He just parlays it.
1: I love never listen to it. He goes, yeah ho. It's a yeah-ho.
0: Yeah, yeah-ho.
1: It's a yeah-ho.
0: Yeah. Extends the
1: yeah. Yeah, but it's a great yeah. Have you got another one there, Tommy, that's on your list?
2: Yeah, I've got one. Yeah. This is a bit of a throwback. I don't know if you remember these guys, End of Fashion.
1: Oh, yeah. Nice. Oh, yeah.
2: Yeah.
0: Nice.
1: For sure.
0: Strong.
1: No doubt. Absolutely no doubt. Yes, what have we got out here? Producer Leo in her final show.
3: Yeah, I've got this Tim McGraw classic. Yeah, I wanna get it jacked up. Yeah,
0: let's drink it all up. Yeah, with a little bit of digging it. I don't reckon I've ever heard that song. I like the yeah though.
1: That's all that matters, man.
0: Yeah,
1: you know the great thing about a good yeah in a song is you don't need to know the lyrics because once they do it once, they tend to do it again, and you can just jump in for the chorus.
0: Yeah, yeah.
1: Have you got one in there, in Annalise?
4: Yes, Bruno Mars, The Lazy Song. That's really it.
1: Yeah, good for him. Sexy Das.
0: Sexy.
5: Yeah, this one was recommended heaps in the comments, and I totally agree. It's Won't Get Fooled Again by The Who.
0: Oh, yeah.
1: Yeah, very good.
0: That's a screaming yeah.
1: That's a great yeah. It's a Friday. It's a great chance to get involved. I'm sure you guys are all looking forward to hearing some good tunes up next. These are all absolute bangers from your life. Give us a call, 131065. What is the best yeah ever used in a song? 131065. 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Will and Woody.

0: Woodrow, we are talking the best years in music history. I'm going to put one down here. I reckon my boy, this one goes out to my daughter Max. This is her favorite song, and I love screaming this with her. Don't you know I'm still standing better than I ever did. Oh, now he comes in. Wait for it.
1: Okay. Bit of build. I like it.
0: Little bit of build.
1: Yeah, it's fine.
0: You ready? Not yet.
1: Yeah, no. All good.
0: We'll just wait. Just dim it down.
1: I got nowhere to be.
0: Wait for it. All right, here we go. I'm still standing.
1: Great, let's go to Vicky.
0: It's like a triple layered harmony, yeah.
1: Gorgeous.
0: That one, it's
1: gorgeous,
0: beautiful. Beautiful.
1: Vicky, what song do you think has the best yeah?
2: Lord Tennis Court.
1: Strong, Vicky! Really strong.
0: Wow, Vicky, you can go home with a brick really for that. Strong. I reckon you get yourself a brick block. That's awesome. Brick blocks distractions on your phone so you can take back your time to do more of what matters. As for you, Vicky, very good year.
1: Let's go to Alyssa here.
0: Wow, that was a great year.
1: Alyssa, what's the best year in a song?
3: Mandy Moore, Candy.
1: Yeah. Oh, she rolls it. Rolls it from the
0: candy,
1: ooh.
0: Yeah. Well, it's candy.
1: Just extends the candy. Great example, Alyssa.
0: Oh, here we go. Someone from the office has emailed in to say they wanted to nominate Earthquake by Labyrinth and Tiny Temper.
1: Oh,
0: where's the yeah? We'll find that in the
1: we'll
0: background. Mark the man, Daniel. He's got a few to get.
1: Mark the man.
0: Oh, they, not bad.
1: Probably not worth an email.
0: Not worth an email live on air. Not worth relaying to the on-air team, I would have thought. Can we triage emails and correspondence out there, please?
4: I always encourage people to get in touch any way they would like.
1: Sure.
0: No, that's good. That's good that they reach you guys, but keep the comms away from me. Let's go to Sarah here on 131065.
1: Sarah, what song do you think has the best year in it?
5: Hey guys, love you in the show. I reckon for non-blondes, what's up?
1: Really strong.
6: I said, hey, what's going on?
1: Really good, Sarah.
0: That's
1: rolls a hey into a yeah. I like it when they parlay the yeah into other things. I think it's a beautiful use of yeah. Now, Will, I got the wrong Britney
0: hey
1: song.
0: Hey and yeah go really well together, don't they?
1: Absolutely.
0: We just need to make sure if everyone's listening and you're calling in with hey yah. We struck a line through that last week. It's a yah.
1: It's a yah.
0: It's not a yeah.
1: Not going to allow it.
0: It's hey yah.
1: It's got to be rules somewhere.
0: Yeah.
1: I know, Will. I got the wrong Britney song. Before the song there, Britney starts. Oops, I did it again with this. One more time, Brittany. Awesome. What do you call that effect on the voice there?
0: Auto-tune? There might be a bit of reverb going on.
1: Awesome.
0: Yeah.
1: Awesome.
0: Yeah. It sounds quite compute, like digital, doesn't it?
1: I don't know what she's done there.
0: Auto-tune.
1: It's great. Let's go to Anna here on 131065. Anna, what song has the best yeah in it?
7: Well, it has to be Yeah by Usher.
1: Oh, yeah. No doubt.
0: Did we hear this last time?
1: I think we started with it.
0: We started with it.
1: Yeah. You're going to have another go at the producer.
0: No, they've had a howler. They know it. Don't need to rub their
1: any
0: noses
1: more emails?
0: In it. Don't need to
1: no
0: rub their
1: emails?
0: Noses in it. It's really funny.
8: 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Text Will and Woody now on 0429 13 1065 and they'll be back in just a jiffy. It's Will and Woody.
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0: Roseville, a multi-car crash. We are crawling northbound our Pacific Highway to Shirley Road. Centrelane blocked off. Delays at Mowbray Road are Tarman. Recovering outbound for the M2 after a crash. Clearing at Epping Tunnel. Still heavy around Lane Cove Road. And Mascot, General Holmes Drive, bunched up westbound at Foreshore Road. Ready to enter the Attoverse? Test drive BYD Atto 1, new Atto 2 DMI Super Hybrid and Atto 3 Evo this Saturday. 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Kiss cast tomorrow. Sunshine 26 in the city, 32 in the west. That's Kiss traffic and weather. Together, this is Will and Woody for the drive home.
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0: Will and Woody, we're back doing places to flirt.
1: Yes, yay or nay. Should this be a place to flirt, or is it an area where you just should not approach someone? I feel like we are targeting guys here. I think guys have lost the ability to know when is a good time to flirt and when isn't a good time to flirt. Yep. It's technology, Will. It's technology. It's
0: yeah, they're apps. All moving to the apps.
1: Anyway, the more we talk about this, the more we are realizing that you are the Flirtmaster 5000.
0: Retired.
1: Retired.
0: Retired Flirtmaster 5000.
1: It makes you even more desirable in a weird way. It's like, God, he used to be good. It's like the start of any action movie where they're just like, we need you back, please.
0: Oh, it's strange.
1: You've
0: know?
1: Still got the muscle, though. You're yeah. making it very clear that you've still got the muscle. So I always ask you first. I've got junior producer Annalise in here as well, who's giving the girl's perspective as to whether it is an area where she wants to be approached.
0: Mm.
1: Here's another one for you. Now, I don't know how much you find yourself in this situation. Trying on clothes in a store.
0: Oh, I haven't done that in a long time.
1: Let's just take yourself there, though.
0: Hang
1: maybe.
0: On, what do you mean by, like, in the change rooms?
1: No, not the change room. I would say the woman in this scenario is clearly walking around the store trying to find a mirror.
0: And the woman is.
1: And she's checking out her top or maybe some pants.
0: Not a good time.
1: And you happen to be in the store browsing sunglasses.
0: I'm going
1: to
0: actually pick up something that Annalise said the other day when we were talking about flirting with people at the beach.
1: Yes.
0: Very vulnerable space.
1: Uh-huh. Okay.
2: I tend to agree.
0: Your move has to be, you'd have to be getting red hot, smoldering eyes.
1: Yeah.
0: A finger beckon. Like, it'd have to be that obvious.
1: All right. So
0: it'd have to be like I'm so keen to talk to you. Because that's like trying on clothes.
2: It's yeah.
0: I mean, I don't know what everyone else is. I don't know either. I go clothes shopping with Sam occasionally, and I've never seen her more insecure than that.
1: Yeah. Okay. Annalise?
2: I would say that when I'm going clothes shopping, I'm going with purpose. I don't go often. I'm not a leisurely shopper. Yep. So, like, well, I am, but look, I don't have time. So when I

0: I am going, it's usually intentional.
1: Yeah.
0: And
1: yep.
0: I don't have time to be like, you know, trying to read the room and see whether Mick Hoddy over there is like eyeing me off to.
1: But if Mick Hoddy came over with a hot line.
0: Yeah, but it'd have to be pretty hot because I'm like, I'm so busy that I'm like.
1: Mick Hoddy comes over, absolutely bins it.
0: Yeah, but I'm probably not. I just don't there really want that.
2: Sorry, McHot, 10 out of 10, walks over and just
1: who's
2: goes.
1: Who's the 10 out of 10? McSteamy from Grey's Anatomy.
0: Yeah.
2: It's an old reference, but I like it. So McSteamy walks over and he says, "You look amazing in that dress. I hope you buy it," and then walks away.
1: Oh, that's good.
0: I'd buy the dress.
1: Yeah, it's good. That's good. Go back to this? I don't know. If everyone missed it, get it on the podcast. But the Flirtmaster 5000 move on the dance floor.
2: Yeah.
1: It's the same thing. It's the non-attached.
0: It's the delivery.
1: Yeah, you look great at that.
2: You look amazing. I'm going to walk
1: sticking
2: away.
1: Around.
2: I'm walking away.
1: Definitely get that. You look amazing.
2: I'm just over here looking at wallets, by the way.
0: There's a fine line, though, but not making it creepy. It just has to be, just have to say, bang, and then leave.
1: Yeah.
2: So it's almost like I felt compelled to say that. I'm going to leave you alone.
1: You look so good in that.
2: I felt compelled. Definitely you have to buy it.
1: What about if he goes
2: here's
1: up?
2: Here's my credit card.
1: What about if you already bought it? What about if you already bought it? What if he walks over and goes, "Hey, just bought that for you. Is that good,
2: isn't it?" Is that too much? Joe's wincing outside.
0: It feels too much, but...
2: Surely that's too much.
3: Too much, unless it's like Austin Butler.
1: Yeah, that's what I'm saying. But we've already agreed that the threshold is currently McCott. To be interrupted.
3: But like
1: during
3: with
1: change.
3: Someone famous, you know they're rich and they have the status. Yeah, so God, you're kind of like, I would expect you to be a bit of an asshole.
2: Yeah.
3: So
2: right, okay.
3: Love it.
1: You know, he's just like, he's moving through. He's Austin Butler. I bought you the dress. You look great. By the way, it doesn't bother me if you get back to me or not.
0: Oh, see,
1: you know,
0: I feel
1: like treat me, you know, just like dismiss me a little bit.
3: Oh, yeah.
0: But not too much.
2: Whoa. That's
1: right? It is.
2: So, sorry. Is treat him mean, keep him keen? Is that still a thing that you are wanting kind of thing?
3: I don't know if I'm wanting it, but you can definitely be too nice.
1: I'm sorry, but if you flip this, as a guy, and I don't want to get into an area that's, you know, seems too for you, because I know this is a big thing for you. Yeah. Getting treated badly by a really attractive woman is a real turn on.
2: Are you talking specifically for me, or are we just keeping this general? I'm going to move on.
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21: Sydney traffic. Rosehill and multi-car crash clearing Pacific Highway northbound at Shirley Road, but still stacks of traffic in our Tarman at Mowbray Road. We've got a crash on the M7 northbound Horsley Park, a lane shut at the Horsley Drive. In Liverpool, a breakdown Hume Highway southbound at Copeland Street and a breakdown Carlingford Road westbound at Rembrandt Street. 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Kiss cars tomorrow, sunshine 26 in the city, 32 in the west. Now kiss traffic and weather together. This is Will and Woody for the drive home.
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25: Hey, I'm Saskia Channing. Tragedy in Sydney South this afternoon with a body found in the search for a missing swimmer at Marley Beach. A rescue operation was launched after reports of two men struggling in the water. A 20-year-old saved and taken to hospital in a stable condition. Crews locating the body of the second man, aged in his 50s, a short time later. More delays are expected at Sydney Airport this evening, with around 100 security screeners walking off the job. The two-hour stoppage follows a strike earlier this morning, workers calling for better pay and more job security. And more than 260 grand worth of cocaine and meth has been seized in Western Sydney as part of a major crackdown on a suspected drug supply network in the state's south. A man allegedly hauling the drugs arrested on the M7 near Rudy Hill. Police then raiding a home in Goulburn, allegedly finding more meth, THC gummies, pepper spray, cash and phone. The 36-year-old facing court today after being refused bail. And in Kiss Celebrity News, some sad news for the Ellis fellas and the Langley ladies. More in a sec.
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25: 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Fresh reports claim Ella Langley is dating fellow country star Tucker Wentmore. The pair spotted together in Nashville this week as the Chosen Texas singer celebrated breaking Billboard chart records. 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Your sport check next.
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25: 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Sydney's Sam Walker will be back for the clash, and Finns coach Christian Wolf admits he changes the team.
0: Bit of the unknown. 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
25: The Kiss Cast, staying cloudy, getting down to 15 degrees tonight. Fine tomorrow and 26. Saturday, mostly sunny and 29. 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

0: It's Will and Woody for the drive home. Not today, though. We've driven ourselves home about a week ago. We're on a break. So whilst we're driving you home right now, we are currently just playing some of the best bits of the show over the course of the last 8 years at our time here at KISS. We have lost our jobs. That is true. But we're just on a little break now as we recover from that, lick our wounds, etc. And then we're going to come back and go out with a bang. In the meantime, though, Woods, just playing some of the best bits.
1: Bloody oath, what a treat for you. Keep it locked here for 2 hours with the boys. Here's a great song.

0: Will and Woody, I've asked a tricky question. 131065, are you in love at the moment, but you haven't told them?
1: Beautiful spot to be in, can I just say? I believe the kids are calling it limerence.
0: Well, the kids aren't calling it that. The psychologists are calling it that,
1: though. Is that right?
0: Yeah, I didn't realize that was a psych term. No, it's much more of a technical term.
1: But it's a great time in your relationship where it's like you're just obsessed with this person. You feel like you do crazy things for them, but you haven't said you love them yet and you couldn't love them yet, right? Because it's still early days.
0: Yeah, but you're head over heels.
1: You're grappling with
0: that. That's like, the time then you do say it.
1: Yes.
0: When you're head over heels.
1: Yeah.
0: And then you learn a few years later on that wasn't love. That was, you know, infatuation. That was limerence. And then you're like, you have to try and find love somewhere in the mess of two children and mortgage, etc.
1: This feels very real to you. this feels very real. Do you have a story about when you first told
0: Sam that I love her?
1: How early did you go?
0: Very early. I was saying,
1: did she say it back to you?
0: I was saying to producer Annalise, like, we met at a music festival.
1: Uh-huh.
0: She was about to leave Australia. She was from the Netherlands. And it was like love at first sight.
1: She stayed for the big cheese.
0: She did. Well, she stayed for the big cheese.
1: Yeah, that's
0: no
1: you.
0: Doubt about that.
1: That's you.
0: She put that on her visa form. Why are you staying in Australia?
1: Big cheese.
0: No. But it was very much love at first sight. I've never experienced anything like that. That was like proper, like, whoa.
1: Yeah.
0: Saw her.
1: What a feeling.
0: I'm completely head over heels. I cannot believe this. And you know I'm not like that.
1: It's threw your pen away. So you're rattled talking about it. Like, what is wrong with you?
0: Drop my pencil.
1: It's back. I can see it in your eyes. How good.
0: It was crazy.
1: So when you said it, you said it first to her?
0: Yeah, I think so.
1: Did she say it back?
0: I think so. Because I know like she felt the same.
1: Yeah.
0: We've spoken about it. It was this weird that we had 2 days at a music festival together and we were like the whole time didn't leave each other's side.
1: When you say that she said she felt the same way, I believe the night after you kissed her, you said like, oh, we shared this kiss. And she was like, no, I can't remember.
0: No, she felt the same way. She just didn't remember that she felt the same way because she didn't remember most of it.
1: There you go.
0: Anyway, the reason we're talking about this, there's a bit here, AB. Annalise is in the studio. She's throwing me this story. This is her baby. I'm not really

0: into all of this. Ariana Grande, she's got an ex. They're back together.
1: Oh, the guy from Wicked, the
0: no, little... not
2: no,
0: that
2: so
0: guy.
2: That's oh, Ethan Slater.
0: Excuse Watch me? Yourself. The guy that played the Munchkin.
1: The Munchkin, yeah.
0: Yeah.
2: Yeah. No. Different guy.
1: Not with him.
2: So she broke up with him and now has been linked back to her ex-boyfriend, Ricky. God.
1: Ricky.
2: Who she mentions in Thank You Next.
0: He's a backup dancer. He's a backup dancer. Classic. Yeah. Classic.
1: Ricky.
0: J-Lo did right. it. She's done it. They've all done it.
2: Okay. And so they've linked back together. They've just hard launched together on Instagram. And she's posted a picture of a tattoo she's just gotten.
1: And what does the tattoo say?
0: It says, I do love you.
1: Why did she feel like you need to reinforce it? Like,
0: yeah, that's what I thought.
1: Well, okay. I do love you. Why don't you think
0: well,
1: I love
0: Well, because they
1: you?
0: Broke up.
1: Oh, so yes. She's like, turns out I do love
2: and,
1: you.
2: And to make things more interesting, Ricky also has that tattooed on his chest.
1: I do love you.
2: Yes. Yeah, so
1: did he have it before she got it?
2: He had it before her, and then she's now gotten that
0: So he tattooed. Said it first. So he said it first. So she's gone, you know what, I'll refer. Did you say it first to him? I feel like you would have.
1: Yes, I did. I remember it like it was yesterday because it was a horrific moment. Obviously, very excited. I reckon this was third date. Real bad areas. Third date.
0: You fall so hard.
1: Oh, my God. Like a brick.
0: Yeah.
1: Anyway, I was in full brick downfall. I think especially special this time with Mim. And we had a night out and we'd had a couple of drinks and we liked the feeling of lying down on my cold tiles in my bathroom. And we were just looking up at the roof. And anyway, she said something and I said, oh, and that's why I love you. And I was like, oh, my God. And then I got off my back in this one swift move and then like landed like a cat and was like, I didn't say that. I didn't say that. Did you say that? And then I ran out of the room.
0: Classy.
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5: Reduce your speed on the M7 northbound in Horsley Park after an earlier crash at the Horsley Drive. Damage to the safety fencing needing repairs later. We're down to 60 Ks. Carlingford breakdown. Carlingford Road westbound at Rembrandt Street. Slow run into Liverpool Centre. Hume Highway southbound past Elizabeth Drive where a car's broken down. Ready to play by your own rules? Powerball's massive $20 million draw is on tonight. 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Kiss cast tomorrow, a warm sunny day, 26 in the city and 32 in the west. That's Kiss traffic and weather together. This is Will and Woody for the drive home.
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0: Will and Woody, and all this week, we're putting something on Woody's forehead.
1: Don't touch my forehead! Don't touch my forehead! Don't touch
2: my forehead! Three items down.
1: Yucky! Yucky!
2: Two to go.
1: Yucky, I think it's a fish. I think it's a fish's tail.
2: But the item only comes off when you guess it right.
1: What's on my forehead?
3: A charcuterie board.
1: Is it a charcuterie board, guys?
0: It's a charcuterie board.
1: Oh, it stinks.
4: It's a nappy.
0: Nappy. All right.
5: I think it's the rat ash.
0: It's the rat ash. Good on you, Wally. Oh, very good.
2: All this week, we play What's on Woody's Forehead?
0: Phone lines are open. If you want to help the big guy out, he's going to be describing what's on his forehead very, very shortly. We haven't got anything on there just yet, though, Woods.
6: Mm-hmm.
0: How are you feeling?
6: Fine. Just don't touch my forehead before putting the thing on. That's my only request.
0: Okay. Okay.
6: Just don't touch it.
0: Okay.
6: That's the only thing. And also, Australia, heed my words. Listen to my words carefully. Listen to everything I'm saying. I really appreciate you guys helping out. Let's do this together. Let's go. Chuck it on me head.
0: All right, just want to stress, Woods, before we put it on there, no guesses.
6: You know, I get that. So hang on.
0: No guesses.
6: It's just hard to
0: You can only describe to Australia what is on your forehead. If they call in and guess what's on there, it gets to come off. Are you ready to go?
6: Yeah, but I can say it's like something. Like,
0: okay.
6: Yes,
0: you can. But yesterday... What was it yesterday? What was the one?
6: It was Radash yesterday.
0: Yeah, but he said you did rhymes with one time and it was ridiculous. He said rhymes with sat and it was rat. Like, it was ridiculous. You can't do that.
6: I don't remember doing that.
0: All right, here we go. So you ready to go?
6: Yeah, I'm ready.
0: Okay, we're going to put the thing down on your forehead in 3, 2, 1.
6: Let's go.
0: Now.
1: Disgusting! Disgusting! Disgusting! Really disgusting! Okay. Disgusting! Disgusting.
0: No, he's writhing.
1: Disgusting.
0: He's writhing.
1: Okay. This is my worst nightmare. Okay. For those that have heard the bit, it's my worst nightmare. It's the worst one. It's the worst one it could be. Don't think disgusting. Think really normal. But I hate this.
0: Okay, the phone number is 131065. The phone number is 131065. 131065. If you want to help him out.

0: What's on Woody's forehead?
1: So Woods has a phobia of things on his forehead. So all this week we've been putting fun things on there. And they can't come off until you guys guess what is on his forehead. He's blindfolded, his nose is blocked, so he can't tell what it is. He has to describe what's on there. So far, I would have thought one of the previous items would have rattled you, such as my son's poo and a dead rat.
2: Nah, no issues.
1: Neither of them moved the needle.
2: Nah, it was fun.
1: Absolutely fine. We had a little bit of fun. We had a little bit of a laugh.
2: I was trying to ham it up a little bit, pretending that I cared. But the truth is...

0: that that's not the phobia.
1: Okay. Today.
0: You found it. So, and spoiler, so it's not currently on my forehead.
1: No.
0: We've had to take it off because it's, no. it's
1: too intense.
0: It's too much.
1: Yeah.
0: It's like the soup that Harry Potter has to drink in the end of one of those movies. That's my first ever Harry Potter reference, but
1: not
0: that's
1: bad.
0: What it's like.
1: Not bad.
0: That's what it's like.
1: Yeah, the one with Dumbledore in the middle of the island.
0: And they're in a lot of pain.
1: With the skeletons.
0: And they're in a lot of pain.
1: Yeah.
0: But that's what it is. I was actually telling you during the ads there, when I did I'm a Celebrity, Get Me Out of Here, I had a bandana over my forehead for the entire month that I was in there.
1: Yeah.
0: So I was worried there was going to be a challenge related to touching of foreheads.
1: Okay. So what everyone's going to hear right now is a reaction, because I've got to put... Now, as your friend and as your lover, yes, we are lovers, I don't want to do this to you.
0: Don't be rattled if I cry. I can't control it. It's just everything happens. It's all the emotions happen.
1: Okay.
0: But it's not...
1: Are we going to put it back on?
0: Well, yeah, we have to.
1: We have to.
0: We have to.
1: We're in the bit. We don't have to.
0: But just know that if I cry, I'm okay. But it's just, it all just comes out of me.
1: Okay. Are you ready?
0: No.
1: All right, we've got the phone lines lined up. I'm going to put the thing that Woody's most scared of back on his forehead. One of you guys has to guess what it is to take it off. Here we go. And going now. All right. Oh, are you all right? Ashley. Ashley.
2: I'm here, guys.
1: Ashley, yep. What's on Woody's forehead?
2: I think he's got noodles on his forehead.
0: No, far out. Far out.
1: Not
0: no,
1: noodles.
0: Sorry. Thanks for the guess. Appreciate the guess. It's really good. It's really good.
1: Thanks, Ashley.
0: Appreciate Ashley. It's the one thing that I've been saying.
1: Tara, what's on Woody's forehead? Tara, what's on Woody's forehead?
2: I think he's got an oyster.
1: Oh, far out. Oh,
0: sorry, Tara. So great guess. It's
1: not that, Tara. Let's go to Caroline. Caroline, what's on Woody's forehead?
3: I reckon it's people's fingertips or hands.
0: Yes,
3: on his
0: get off.
3: Forehead.
1: Yes, you got it. Well done, Caroline. Oh, well done. That is the phobia.
0: I love you, Caroline.
1: There are seven people in here who all had their fingers on your forehead at the same time, Woods.
0: Was that all of you?
1: Yes.
0: Disgusting. That's so much worse. I can't believe I bought you guys healthy chicken bites today. You've all got your chicken bite fingers on my forehead.
1: No, it's different. It's not even people in the team, Woods. It's people from all over.
0: I'm not looking.
1: So across 10 separate fingertips, humans typically carry anywhere between 2 million and 10 million bacteria.
0: Yeah, so it's funny. The data doesn't impact me. It's the actual fingers on me. I don't know what it is. It's not germs. I'll eat a urinal cake. I don't care.
1: Jesus.
0: I'm just trying to prove
1: Zero
0: a point.
1: Zero to 100?
0: I'm just trying to prove a point. It's just I can't explain this. I can't explain that.
1: All right, are we all done then?
0: Don't!
1: Let's get out of here. The quiz is up next, and then Zanro. It's Will and Woody. I hope you have a year of it. What up, Woody?
0: Don't applaud me. It's nothing to be proud of. So embarrassing.
1: What's on Woody's forehead is back tomorrow.
0: No, it's not. No,
1: special edition.
0: No, I'm done.
1: Special edition.
0: I'm not coming to work tomorrow. I'm done. I've got my RDO. What are they called? Registered day off.
1: RDO. It's Will and Woody.
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6: Horsley Park, a reduced speed limit on the M7 northbound at the Horsley Drive. It's after an earlier crash. Some damage to the fencing here, going to need repairs. We've got a bit of a hold up through Glenbrook on the Great Western Highway. Roadworks kick-started today. That's reducing your speed each direction. Really sluggish outbound for the M5, King George's Road to Moorbank Avenue. Anacondas, school holiday sale is now on. 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Kiss cast tomorrow. Warm and sunny, 26 in the city, 32 in the west. That's Kiss traffic and weather together. This is Will and Woody for the drive home.
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8: Hey, it's Sally Pearson. A top eight showdown to kick off round 8 of the AFLW. The Cats hosting the Hawks in Geelong tonight. The NRLW Players' Dream Team for 2026 has been unveiled, with the league's top 14 players. Roosters halfback Taron Aiken has become the first NRLW player to feature in the Dream Team 5 times. And Talia Gibson's in action in the round of 16 at the Singapore Open. She's taking on Slovakia's Victoria Morvaiova, while Kim Birrell and Taylor Preston are on court at the Korean Open.
7: 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No sweat. 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

0: 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What was red hot when you were younger? We're just talking about Matt Damon and Ben Affleck. They got their first ever paycheck. They bought a Jeep Grand Cherokee each. I forgot to add the end of this story, Woods. So they bought a Jeep Grand Cherokee each. Cost them both pretty much all of their paycheck from Goodwill Hunting.
1: Really funny.
0: And then they immediately were like, oh, we can't afford rent. We need to write another movie.
2: That's awesome.
0: So they spent their whole, paycheck on their first movie on a car. And then they're like, shit, we got to keep working.
2: I just wish I had that kind of chutzpah.
0: It's just so 19, isn't it?
2: Yeah, but not me at 19,
0: No. You're putting them in blue chip shares, baby. And look at those things. Look at those things now, 20 years on.
2: Done nothing.
0: Look, you're a tycoon.
2: No, they've done nothing, honestly.
0: So red hot. What was red hot when you were younger? For me, you mentioned the shark tooth necklace before.
1: Yeah.
0: I reckon in and around when I was buying a car, I reckon personalized number plates were pretty cool.
2: No, they were. Your Mac Daddy license plate was never cool.
0: They were cool at some stage. The other thing that came to mind for me, and I can't believe this was a thing, were red hot, were the shutter shades. You know when Kanye did that video with the sunglasses with the lines through them?
2: We all wanted it.
0: They were cool. They were so impractical as well.
2: The worst thing to wear in the world. You'd wear them at night as well, and you're like, I literally can't see anything, but got to be cool.
0: Yeah, they were cool.
2: Cool was premium.
0: Sean.
2: Shawnee, you there, Sean? Did you just whistle like a bird, Sean?
3: Hello.
0: G'day, Sean. Hey, Sean, what was red hot when you were younger? Come to us, Sean.
2: I don't reckon you're called Sean. Is it John? Is it
0: John?
2: Thorn? John. Is it John? John? The guy with the bird behind him. Are you whistling? Are you? Is the cool thing that you can whistle like a bird?
0: I can't wait to hear that. Hey, the text line's open for this. 0429 131065. Dylan from Brisbane said, back when I was a kid 20 years ago, Converse All-Stars were shit hot. If you had a pair at primary school, you were the bee's knees. We called them Chuck Taylors back then. Even cooler if you got them special colour.
2: Still cool though, right?
0: The Connies.
2: Bloody oath, they are, aren't they?
0: They were a lot cooler. For me, the school kicks were the globes.
2: If you had a set of globes, you were red hot. Etnies. Or globes.
0: Osiris.
2: And the fatter the tongue, the cooler they were for mine.
0: They were very impractical, I found.
2: Oh, not that comfy at all, really. Anyway, let's go to Sean here.
0: We're going back to Sean. We're trying it.
2: We're going to the Birdman. Sean?
0: The Birdman.
4: Hey, Will. Hey, Woody. How are you, boys?
0: Hey, Sean.
2: Mate, what was hot back in the day?
4: So I'm 30 next year, so I'm aging a bit. Do you boys remember the power balance bands that
0: were here? Yeah.
4: My unathletic footy career ended with the end of the power balance band. I pretty much gave up on the sport because I thought the power balance band was my only little bit compared with the long skins that used to go down to your knees.
0: Oh, the long skins. Skins in general. Do you remember when footballers just used to run around in a pair of tights?
2: So hence, that's what we wore.
0: Button pusher Tommy loved that.
2: Good phase.
0: I just heard it, yeah.
2: Good phase.
0: Yeah.
2: Let's go to Joe here on 131065. Joe, what was red hot for you back in the day?
5: Oh, it would have to be the Von Dutch hat and the Von Dutch t-shirt.
2: Yeah.
0: Is the Von Dutch, they're back.
2: Are they back?
0: The Von Dutch trucker hats are back in a big way. I saw Sexy Dust wear one the other day. He's my cool barometer these days.
2: Now you know it's back.
0: They're back.
2: Yeah.
0: In a big way.
5: I can't believe it.
2: Do you still wear the Von Dutch, Joe?
5: Oh, no. I gave that up in about 2004.
2: Fair enough. Bring it back, Joe.
0: Just on the magnetic bands, the balance bands.
2: That was an extraordinary marketing campaign.
0: Do you guys know what we're talking about with him?
6: We debated not putting that cooler across to you. We never heard of that.
0: So basically, they were like two rubber bands that you put on your wrist, and they had what looked like kind of like an air tag in the middle of it. It was like a little metal magnet in the middle of it. And the idea was they helped you balance better.
6: You guys are so dumb.
2: You become more flexible, more powerful,
0: sold.
2: You become fitter. Yeah.
0: And I remember the first time someone showed them to me and I was like, there's no way. And he goes, look, someone pull my arms behind my back. And I remember his arms didn't go back that far. And then someone else came along and he goes, now you try. He put the balance bands on. And his arms went back further. But of course, it's just because he's stretched. Yeah. So

0: That was the selling point for them. They'd always do this. It was incredible.
1: But they paid like all these superstars to wear. So LeBron James wore one.
0: Yes, LeBron James wore one.
1: They spent their entire budget on who they would get to wear it, but they did nothing.
0: Yes. You know, now we're in the band chat though.
1: Yeah.
0: Live Strong bands. Like they were cool once upon a time. Like it was a symbol of status to have a Live Strong band. It was the same kind of like, and you could see it. It was the same with the when iPhones first came out or iPods first came out, the white cords.
1: Oh yeah,
0: your cables. That was the only cable you want on the tram.
1: Let's go to Shannon here. Shannon, what item was hot for you back in the day?
2: Oh, the Hypercolor T-shirt from Rip Curl.
1: The Hypercolor T-shirt. That might be a bit before my time, Shannon. What's a what?
2: Oh yeah, I was 15. That would have been probably about 90, 92.
1: Yeah, are we talking tie dye?
2: No, well they did come out with a tie dye, but these ones you can get full on plain silk, like in a plain color. But when you heat it up, or someone put their hand on you, the handprint would appear.
0: Oh, the heat activated tea.
1: I remember that.
0: Yes, absolutely.
2: Yeah, and if you were unfortunate to be really hot blooded, you know you could tell exactly where what parts of your body were hot when you were wearing it. I don't know why they were so cool, but they were.
1: That's true actually. Because if you felt anxious, if you were feeling anxious or nervous, your T-shirt would change color. It was horrific.
0: Yeah, that actually sounds awful.
1: Yeah, laser pointers for mine were pretty cool back in the day. Yeah. You know, I used to hit the streets, right?
0: Sounds like you think laser pointers are still pretty cool,
1: mate. I kind of want to bring them back.
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4: Sydney traffic. Western Distributor at the Anzac Bridge, inbound in Rosella, cars conked out, lane 1. M8 motorway tunnel heading northbound through Leichhardt towards City Westlink and Victoria Road exit. We've got a car that's conked out. Reduce your speed for the M7 northbound Horsley Park at Horsley Drive after an earlier incident. And chock a block into the Shire southbound Tom Ugly's Bridge and Captain Cook Bridge. Ready to play by your own rules? Powerball's massive $20 million draw is on tonight. 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Because cast a sunny day tomorrow, 26 in the city, 32 in the west. That's KISS traffic and weather together.
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7: Hey, I'm Saskia Channing. Swimmers died after getting caught in rough conditions in Sydney South. The rescue operation seeing a man in his 20s saved from the water at Marley Beach this afternoon before being airlifted to hospital in a stable condition. The body of a man in his 50s found a short time later. Protections on a New South Wales government crime data website have been breached. Premier Chris Minns says the OpenAI agent was reportedly instructed not to access certain information, but did so anyway.
9: Cybersecurity New South Wales will be working to get to the bottom of it. Firstly, to identify how this happened, and secondly, to breach the gap so that it doesn't happen again.
7: Security staff at Sydney Airport are striking again this evening after walking off the job this morning. The Transport Workers Union calling for better pay and working conditions for those critical to ensuring passenger safety. And more uncertainty for buyers and workers tied to collapsed developer Bathla, with construction now grinding to a halt. Administrators say funding from lenders has dried up, forcing the company to slash operations to a skeleton staff and stop work on remaining projects. And the latest on celeb from Smallsy's Hot Minute, the wolf's out of the bag with a baby name reveal from a Twilight star. More in a sec.
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7: Updating sport, Penrith supporters have been urged to help silence the pride of the Hunter in Sunday's preliminary final against Newcastle. The club keen to get a core roaring with Panthers fans amid reports this week Knights supporters were dominating ticket sales. The KISS cast is next.
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7: The KISS cast, staying cloudy, getting down to 15 degrees tonight. Fine tomorrow and 26. Saturday, mostly sunny and 29. 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
1: A struggle northbound on Pacific Highway through Gordon getting into Pymble. A lane has been shut with a breakdown at Telegraph Road. Car and scooter crash in Bonnie Rig, Elizabeth Drive westbound near Cabramatta Road West. Getting onto the Anzac Bridge, delays inbound through Rozelle, City West Link and the M4 Iron Cove Link tunnels. That's after a breakdown. The 2026 Toyota AFL Grand Final is here. Can Fremantle claim their first premiership or will Brisbane go back to back to back? Watch live and free Saturday from 1:30 p.m. on 7 and 7 Plus. Kiss cast tomorrow, sunny, 26 in the city, 32 in the west. That's Kiss traffic and weather together.
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2: Pimble, look out for a car breakdown northbound on the Pacific Highway approaching Telegraph Road. That's closing one lane, causing some heavy congestion in Carlingford. Look out for a car breakdown westbound on Carlingford Road approaching Rembrandt Street. That's also closing one lane. 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The Kiss Cast, partly cloudy tomorrow with tops of 26 degrees in the city and 33 degrees in the west. First with Kiss, traffic and weather together.
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14: Hey, I'm Saskia Channing. The body of a swimmer has been found in Sydney's south. A rescue operation launched this afternoon at Marley Beach after reports of two men struggling in the water. A 20-year-old man in a stable condition after being pulled from the water. Crews unable to save the second man, aged in his 50s. New South Wales' biggest hospital staffing reform in generations is ramping up, with 950 new nurses set to be recruited statewide. A third person has been charged over a fatal shooting in Western Sydney earlier this month. A man arrested at Pemulwuy this morning. The 21-year-old is alleged to have helped transport the gunmen and others involved in destroying vehicles linked to the attack in Merrylands West, which saw a 40-year-old man killed in a case of mistaken identity. And the Premier's backing heritage listing for the historic Victoria Barracks. Chris Minns says the landmark's effectively the birthplace of the Australian Army and deserves protection.
16: I mean, there's heritage orders that have been slapped on 1960s electricity substations and crappy toilet blocks and all kinds of insane things. This is something that we need to preserve.
14: And in KISS celebrity news, is this the news Gleeks have been waiting on for over a decade? More in a sec.
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14: One of TV's biggest musical hits could be making a comeback. Glee co-creator Ryan Murphy's revealed he's just finished a script for a potential revival and says around 10 original cast members are already on board with the idea. The stars haven't seen the script yet, but Murphy admits he's hopeful the halls of McKinley High could soon be singing once more. Your sport check next.
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14: Updating sports, the Panthers are sweating on the fitness of Nathan Cleary ahead of this weekend's NRL prelim final with Newcastle. The star playmaker is set to start in Sunday's blockbuster despite injuring his foot less than 2 weeks ago. The KISScast is next.
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1: Kiss Cars, staying cloudy, getting down to 15 degrees tonight. Fine tomorrow and 26. Saturday, mostly sunny and 29. 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
2: 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This man, he is enthusiasm on 2 feet.
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14: Well, a very good evening, Australia. You've got Dan Hill filling in for Smallsy, who's now on Kiss, taking a very, very well-deserved break. He's going to be live with The Smallsy Show back here on Kiss October 5. Don't miss it. Huge 2 hours coming up for you very soon. We're going to be catching up with Louis Tomlinson from One Direction. Plus, Jack Gray talks all things new single, Blind Lovin'. More about those very soon. But first, let's push play on some music. Latest from Cyril. This is Breathless on Kiss. It's The Smallsy Show.

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2: Stan Hill here filling in for Smallsy, who's now on Kiss. The Smallsy Show back live when he's back from holidays, October 5. Do not miss it. Can you believe it's been 16 years since One Direction began? Well, Louis Tomlinson from the band listened to the entire 1D discography, top to bottom.
3: There's some of those songs that I literally, yeah, if I hadn't heard them like recently, I'd completely forgot they existed, to be honest.
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2: 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Going

0: Mr. Lefty, Boston. This is the Smallsy Show on Kiss. It's Dan Hill filling in for Smallsy. He's back live October 5. Next, more music on the way from Ariana Grande. Hate That I Made You Love Me in minutes. We'll kick it old school. Throw him back to history with Tyra Cruz's Dynamite. And loving this from Jamie Miller. It's called Baby Doll. Those and more, they're next here on the Smallsy Show on Kiss.
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0: This is the Smallsy Show on Kiss. Dan Hill filling in for Smallsy, who's back live on your radio October 5 right here on Kiss. Music on the way for you in minutes from Teddy Swims, Mr. Know-It-All. Throwing it back to history with Mary J. Blige's Family Affair. Can't wait till Bruno Mars hits up Australia. On My Soul, plays next right here on the Smallsy Show at Kiss.
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9: 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The Smallsy Show back live October 5. Coming up this hour, we're going to check in with Jack Gray. He's going to talk all things about his new single, Blind Lovin'. Plus, music on the way from Mary J. Blige, Bruno Mars and Ella Langley, all minutes away. But first, we kick it off with Teddy Swims, Mr. Know-It-All. 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
0: 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Our friend Smallsy loves a celebrity interview. He caught up with Jack Gray talking about his new single called Blind Lovin'.
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0: Sabrina Carpenter, it's called House Tour. 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The Smallsy Show, going to be back live right here on your favourite radio station, October 5. More to come, tons of great music on the way, including this. 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

0: Lewis Capaldi, Someone You Love. This is the Smallsy Show on KISS. You've got Dan Hill filling in for Smallsy, who's now on KISS. The Smallsy Show is going to be back live on your radios October 5. No matter, the music continues though. Nobody knows with Cat's Eye and Animal. Then throwing it back to KISS-tory. 15 years ago this song came out. Wow. Pitbull, Neo, Afrojack, Give Me Everything, plus Tampa City, Self-Aware, all minutes away right here on KISS. Stick around.
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2: 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Or better yet, go to Times Square.

0: The Kiss You Love has a new morning. Monday, November 9. 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
1: 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And
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3: 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And he just pulled his old member out and did a wee on me.

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3: 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And I was like, what the F? Wow, good to see you too, hun. Everybody
0: 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And together with Jack Charles.
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0: grandstands. Blue skies, red hot temperatures.
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0: It's Will and Woody, guys. We are in the car with you right now because they're replaying our best bits. This is this is an honour, really, that we get a second play at some stage during the day. Someone thinks we're doing the right thing.
1: And you might be on the way to a nightclub right now. Thinking to yourself, yeah, I went to a nightclub a while ago. I hated it.
0: Well, we went to a nightclub when I was DJing in Townsville.
1: I hated it so much.
0: Did you? Nightclubs, I played a great set.
1: You were amazing.
0: You said I did really well.
1: Oh, you were amazing. And you did incredibly well. And just know that I was in pain the entire time because it's just... Nightclubs are so loud and busy.
0: Sensory overload.
1: It's a lot. But what I did notice, dancing. I forgot that you really need to think about what move you want to do before you go to the floor.
0: I just feel it out.
1: You feel it?
0: It looks a bit mechanical.
1: Well, what you were doing, the reason I'm bringing it up is because what you were bringing up on the decks was...
0: No, it's not my job to dance behind the decks.

0: Not quite. I just kind of salute up there. Yo, nice move up there.
1: Salute him with strength.
0: Because they do a lot of pointing and like, oh my God, I love you. So you're just going to be like, yep, yeah, thumbs up, love you too.
1: You were doing a bit of raise the roof though?
0: Nah, I didn't raise any roof.
1: I saw you raise the roof.
0: Nah.
1: It was a particularly
0: I did a couple of big crucifixes, you know, for a couple of big drops.
1: There you are.
0: A couple of big drops.
1: There you are.
0: But I wasn't raising what? Are you talking about like the hand push-up?
1: Yeah, that's what you were doing.
0: Nah, mate. You were just out there doing that dice move that
1: I've got nothing else.
0: I think it needs to be fixed.
1: I've got nothing else.
0: Anyway, maybe you should think about your dance move.
1: Well, that's what I'm saying.
0: Raising the roof and the dice move.
1: Not good.
0: Nah.
1: I think just two fists side to side. That's it. I think I try too hard. I'm always dropping it low, and I think it's just...
0: I think it's good. I think women appreciate... I can ask Joe, who's also in here in the middle. What do you think about men trying hard on the dance floor?
2: Hot.
1: Hot?
0: Yeah, I told you. It's good to put in a bit of effort. It's like, wow, cool.
1: I do.
0: Did Woody go a bit hard at the club the other weekend?
1: I dropped it low at one stage.
2: Yeah, you were like, you have the same move that you do. I would advise like shake
1: base.
2: It up a little bit.
1: That's home base.
0: I said everyone knows that you think about your move beforehand because you do it too often.
1: That's home base. It's just side to side. It's just, and this thing to yourself.
2: Little arm up.
1: Little cheeky one. Hello, here he is. And then just thinking to myself, when can I go home?
2: You put on too much of a face of like, I'm having fun, I swear.
1: Yeah, a lot of that too. Because inside, not having a good
2: time. Hating it.
1: I'm literally thinking to myself, how long do I have to stay here?
0: I know that. All right, the best bits from yesterday's show here on Will and Woody.

0: Nothing good happens after midnight, except these two. It's Will and Woody keeping you up.
1: Hey, right now, what are the best yes in music? 13-1065, or please text us 0429-13-1065. The list is extensive. We keep coming back to this. Today, I was like, we're done with that, guys.

0: We've done this enough. But I'm not on the socials. I haven't been on social media for 5 years. Sexy Das.
1: Keep it coming.
0: He was like, mate, we're going again today.
2: People just love it. They love it online.
1: Lapping it up, boys.
0: He like, gee, froths this. And he's telling me there's millions of views on these clips. So we're a slave to the virus, Woods.
3: Bloody oath, mate. Give the people what they want. And they want more suggestions.
0: Absolutely, they do.
3: Best example of a in a song. So 131065 is the number. Call us with what you think is the best. Here's another little package of what we've had previously.
4: Lord Tennis Court.
3: Strong, Vicky.
4: Or Non-Blondes, What's Up.
0: Really good.
3: Really strong.
4: It has to be Yeah by Usher.
3: No doubt.
0: Awesome. Four Non-Blondes for me still winning.
3: Lord for me.
0: I don't think it gets any better than that. I think what categorizes it for me is like when everyone sings the Because it's the easiest line to sing.
3: Yeah, sure.
0: Everyone sings that song when it's karaoke day.
1: Can I chime in there? She's actually not saying Yeah.
0: What's she saying?
1: All the comments actually said she's not saying Yeah.
0: What's she saying?
1: She's saying Yeah, Yeah, Yeah or something like that.
0: No, she says Hey,
1: yeah. She doesn't. It's actually just continuing on the word Hey.
3: I once did a parody of that song, which was called Hey, Hey, Hey Fever. I think she does
0: And that was a classic.
3: It was a classic.
0: Get them the archive.
3: It was a classic. It evolves from a hey to a
0: yeah. Yeah, I think it is.
1: That's up to the comments, man. It wasn't me.
0: Oh, Darcy, this is what's wrong with your generation. You've lost your independence. You've lost your power to think for yourselves.
3: Speaking of comments, though, we do have some suggestions coming through online that you want to throw in the mix.
0: Woods. Again, 131065, if you've got one and you've got a best yeah ever in music. Let's go. Okay, so the first one here is from MBrain87. Yeah. I don't know how we've missed this one. Kelly Clarkson. That's a great yeah.
3: Did she say sex with you there?
0: No, she says I'm so moving on.
3: Whoa.
0: And then she says yeah, yeah.
3: Wow. How did I hear that?
0: Out to Zach Mazewski, who said War, Edwin Starr.
3: Oh.
0: Yeah, what that's a great
3: that's
0: yeah.
3: That's a really good yeah.
0: Any Rush Hour fans, that is a great yeah.
3: Feels good to say it.
0: Thanks, Zach. Mr. _ Garcia, I'm loving these usernames. He's gone for Drew Hill, How Deep Is Your Love?

0: goes again. Yeah, wow. Plenty in that. Really good, yeah.
1: Something inspired me. Does, you know, in the Thong Song by Cisco, does he say yeah?
0: Any Cisco, he said. Any Cisco. Any,
1: yes.
0: Cisco.
1: Cisco
0: hits
1: Thong
0: the
1: Song. He really
0: Cisco
1: hits,
0: hits
1: yeah.
0: the yes hard. Button Pusher Tommy's going to work on that, okay, but I would love to hear that. I'm not sure if we've got the Thong Song in the system.
2: We don't have the Thong Song.
0: I know it's
2: song.
0: In really? Your. I know it's in your most played on Spotify, Woods, but can we get the Thong Song, please? Mark the package down.
1: Oh,
0: so
1: here
0: that'd
1: we
0: be
1: go,
0: great.
1: Here we go.
0: Oh, here we go. Yeah.

0: Oh, a half a year there at the end.
1: Where we can find if there is a year in the thong song somewhere there. Hey, I_Evan5. G'day, I, Evan. He's gone for a classic by the Beastie Boys. Fight for your rights.
2: Yeah! Kick it!
1: It's a belter.
3: Yeah.
1: Great start to
3: just
1: a song.
3: Just the year at the start. Yeah, sure.
1: Just the year at the start. Oh, you're not being on
3: I thought
1: that
3: it was coming back. Oh, no.
1: I don't know why we kept the audio the rest of the year. It's just the opening year.
3: Just the opening year.
1: What's this one by TM Robinson underscore 21? Ballroom Blitz. What is this? What is this? Talk to me. Oh. There you go.
3: Good, yeah.
1: There you go. Great, yeah. Just some good ones here. All right. 13-106-5 if you've got one. Button push it. Tommy's got one.
4: I've got one. One for the gays. It's Kylie. Slow down and
1: dance with me. Great song.
3: Yeah. Oh, yeah.
1: Nice.
3: Sexy, yeah. Sexy, yeah.
1: Super sexy.

0: Yeah. Mm. All righty. We will.
1: What do you mean, one for the gays? I think the boys are enjoying that one too.
0: All right. 13-1-0-6-5. What is the best year in music? This is round three.
2: Whoa.
0: I would love to put it down after this. I'd love to move on, but we just keep providing. There's so many.
1: Someone finish it. Give us the best year.
3: It's Will and Woody.

0: the best kick-ons you've ever been to. Will and Woody keeping you up.
1: Will and Woody, we're talking the best year in music. If you'd like to join us, 131065 or text 0429 131065. This is the third edition of the best year in music, Woods, because these are popping off. I keep trying to put it down, but Sexy Das walked in today. He's like, guys, we've got to go again. Got another. He's had 4 million views on this so far, Das.
2: Yeah, across all socials, that's around nuts. 4 mil.
3: Bloody hell.
1: Hey, so, but people keep finding these in places that I didn't know there was a year. This is from Lily White. Woods.
3: Yeah.
1: A little bit of Avril Lavigne.

0: Yeah.
1: The yeah, yeah into the
0: real
1: ow.
0: 90s attitude. Yeah, that one, isn't it?
1: Yeah.
2: Love it. Love it.
0: I like it. Chris _ Tina Sparkle said, it's Mbop Hansen.
1: Oh, yeah.
0: Banger.
1: People really, is the yeah overused in music? You have to ask the question now, don't you?
0: Oh, it goes again. That's another great yeah at the back end, isn't it? Ah, that's a good one. I'm sorry. Can you play that Mbop one from the start? Because I think the second one is when it really. So he's got that one.
1: Yeah.
0: And then he has a key change. Geez, he could sing high, this boy. This one.
1: Oh, wow. That's the middle one, isn't it?
0: And he's got another one. He does get another one towards the end as well. Taylor Hanson.
1: Yeah, Taylor.
0: Throwing down the years.
1: Still got it, Taylor.
0: It was a heartthrob, Taylor.
1: We had coffee with him last year.
0: There's another year there. And he goes again here. Hey, here we go.
1: Oh, wow.
0: I mean, they're good years.
1: Yeah, really good years.
0: Wow,
1: really
0: that's really taking the lead for me.
1: Got a
0: that's an all-time chorus. That chorus. I mean, I'm not a huge Hanson guy. That chorus has got to be one of the best pop choruses ever written.
1: Bloody oath.
0: Has to be.
1: Still slaps today, Will. Taryn here on 13106.5. Nice. Good nice. Use of slap. Nice. Taryn, what song do you think has the best yeah?
3: Hi, boys. Just quickly, long-time listener, first-time caller. Love your work. Love everything you do.
1: Thanks, Taryn.
0: Thank you.
3: For me, it is Aerosmith. Don't Want to Miss a Thing. Steven Tyler, towards the end, just fell out of here.
0: Big song. Oh. Have it.
1: Oh. Oh, yes. Oh, Taryn, because he gives everything to that yeah, doesn't he?
0: That's wild.
3: Everything.
1: It's all. It doesn't leave anything out there. That reminds me of Blades of Glory for any movie fans.
0: It reminds me of Armageddon.
1: Yeah, just used in great films.
0: I don't know if this is necessarily a fan theory, but I once read that Liv Tyler, Steve Tyler's daughter, they were estranged from each other very early on, and she apparently went to an Aerosmith concert.
1: Yeah,
0: saw him play that and was like, "That's my dad."
1: Whoa!
0: And then they connected from there. Someone can.
1: They didn't do a blood test or anything. They just went, nope, no need to do a blood test.
0: He might have had a few. Yeah.
1: Okay, let's go to Elaine here.
0: Elaine, he's a rock star. It was the 90s.
1: 13106.5. Elaine, what do you think has the best yeah in music?
4: I think it would have to be Billy Idol with Rebel Yell.
1: With what? With the Rebel Yell. Oh.
0: In the midnight hour. On you, Elaine. I didn't know we had any stealing listeners from Gold these days. Good for us.
1: I thought there were more yes. I thought if it's a subtle yeah.
0: Now,
1: it's a subtle yeah, but we like a subtle yeah.
0: Good on you, Elaine. The subtle ones, Elaine, I think, are almost starting to impress me a little bit more. Yes that I didn't know were there.
1: Mm.
0: I'm going to go to Troy, and then I'm going to come home with I think, another one, which is right up there for contention for the top spot for mine. But let's go to Troy. Troy, best yeah in music.
5: I reckon it'd have to be Redneck Woman by Gretchen Wilson.
1: Okay. Hell
0: yeah! Oh. Nice, Troy.
1: I don't think we've ever played Gretchen Wilson on this station.
0: No, no. Wasn't it Gretchen? Sorry, Troy. What's the song, Troy?
5: Redneck Woman.
0: Redneck Woman by Gretchen Wilson.
5: Correct.
0: Awesome. Great.
1: Thank
0: yeah, Troy.
1: So
0: good
1: much,
0: on you, Troy.
1: Troy.
0: Can you hear it? Stubby holder for you.
1: Gretchen.
0: I swear to God,
1: Wilson.
0: We're snagging gold listeners. I don't know. They've come out of the woodwork. Hey, okay. Final one here.
1: Yes.
0: Final
1: yes.
0: one
1: Talk
0: here.
1: To me. Is it top Gretchen Wilson?
0: I think just Pips Wilson. This is an all time. Again, it's from the 90s, so it's right in my wheelhouse. All right, here we go. This is from Lolo _ Weg online. Here you go. Have a listen. Iconic, yeah. Another round of iconic yes. Thank you so much to everyone that called in.
1: Get online if you want to add one. If you couldn't get online on air with us,
0: yes.
1: Go to Will and Woody Instagram or TikTok.
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1: Get all of Australia.
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7: 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At Will and Woody on the socials. 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
10: 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I

0: Like those mates that just want to keep going. It's Will and Woody keeping you up.
1: Woods, I hate to say it, but I think Beyonce is going down the Taylor Swift slush fund style approach to selling things.
2: Oh.
1: Yeah, we all remember when Taylor released a record and then was like, guys, there's another record, and you had to buy them in two separate parts.
2: It's good money, though. Sorry, just to put the business hat on. Oh, like, I mean, it works. It doubles your money instantly.
1: Chase that bread roll, girls, and good on them. As a billionaire and the wife of a billionaire, I think you need more of it.
2: Mm-hmm.
1: Now.
2: You need the money for generations. You need to set up the cars for life.
1: I actually have a lot more respect for Beyonce than I do for Taylor Swift, so this actually does hurt me a little bit. But
2: what's she done?
1: Beyonce,
2: yeah,
1: who's actually a billionaire in and of herself now as well. Yeah. So they're all in it.
2: Yeah, yeah, yeah.
1: She's selling a box.
2: Yeah.
1: Just a box with nothing in it.
2: Uh-huh.
1: For $1,300 Australian dollars.
2: $1,300? What's the box made of?
1: Timber.
2: A wooden box for $1,300.
1: $1,300.
2: What's the Beyonce factor?
1: So it's called a baykeeper collector's box.
2: Oh, clever. Like that.
1: Baykeeper. Very good.
2: Yeah, that's good.
1: Baykeeper, collector's box. And the idea is it's lined with green velvet. Ooh. And the idea is, so it's basically just, it's a 14-inch pine wooden crate.
2: Yeah.
1: And the idea is that you put your Beyonce records in the crate.
2: Ah.
1: It's lined with green velvet.
2: Got it. Okay.
1: Inspired by the beauty of traditional beekeeper crates.
2: I'm not across beekeeper crates, but sounds great.
1: She's selling them for $1,300 each. No records in. Not a single vinyl in there. Not a single piece of her music in there.
2: You don't get like 10% off a vinyl if you buy the box? Surely you get a package deal.
1: No, in fact, if anything, you've got to pay shipping.
2: Oh, right. Yeah, okay.
1: Yeah.
2: To be fair.
1: She's only selling 500 of them.
2: Yeah, that's smart too. That's what we should have done with the t-shirts. Sorry to make this
1: about us. We tried that.
2: But like,
1: we tried that. The DJ Will t-shirts. We said there's only... How many did we say, Daz?
3: I don't know.
2: We said there was...
1: He's getting raped across the coals at the moment. He's getting raped across the coals at the moment, Daz. He was doing refunds and everything.
2: I think we're in the red there, like aggressively in the red. So to be fair, like we can attack Queen Bee here all we like. But
1: at least you get the t-shirt. Like I would prefer a Beyonce t-shirt over a box.
2: Sure.
1: Like
2: absolutely.
1: You just get a box. Yeah, there's nothing in it.
2: I get that. But if you and I... We could know that our boxes would sell well. We'd sell boxes, mate.
1: I'd love to sell some boxes, but look, we can't. She does.
2: She does.
1: $1,300
2: a
1: box.
2: And it works. It works for her.
1: And it's inspired me, Woods, because what I would like to do right now.
2: Hit me.
1: This is the sort of stuff that celebrities spend exorbitant amounts of money on that seems absolutely ridiculous. And I've got a list right now of some of the most ridiculous things that celebrities spend money on.
2: Awesome.
1: Shall we go through it?
2: Please.
1: Okay.
2: Just to confirm, this isn't stuff that celebrities have tried to sell. It's things they've bought.
1: This is actually just stuff they have.
2: Yeah, great. Nicolas Cage is great for this.
1: Okay.
2: Did you find him?
1: Let's kick off with Nicolas Cage.
2: I know most of his stuff.
1: Okay. How much is his dinosaur skull worth?
2: It was over $1 million, I'm pretty sure.
1: No.
2: Well, it wasn't over $1 million?
1: No. Close. No. $276,000 US.
2: Got a bargain. Got a bargain, Cage. I think he...
1: Turned out, apparently, that the skull had been illegally stolen from Mongolia, so he had to return it.
2: Oh, didn't get his money back?
1: No.
2: Oh, Nicholas. He also bought a cave. Anyway, he got into cave diving, so he bought the cave so he could cave dive nude.
1: Nick Cage cave Love diving Nick is Cage. A bit of a thing. Okay.
2: Yeah.
1: Kim and Kanye.
2: Yeah.
1: Their toilet seat.
2: Oh, can you give me any more details about the toilet seat? Is it gold? Is it a gold seat? And would they travel with it? Like
1: it is gold.
2: King Charles used to travel
1: with
2: a...
1: It's gold.
2: Gold. King Charles used to travel with a toilet seat.
1: He did.
2: You know this.
1: He did.
2: Okay, Kim and Kanye, toilet seat, gold. $110,000 US.
1: It's a $750,000 toilet seat.
2: US?
1: US.
2: Holy, you'd love to do a poo.
1: Would you?
2: Bloody
1: I'd
2: oath,
1: mate. I'd feel anxious the whole time,
2: no,
1: like I was ruining
2: mate.
1: Something.
2: Oh, I think that'd be really special. I think that'd be really special.
1: Okay. Fun Pusher Tommy's just put a Kanye West music gag in there, which I'm not going to attend to, but...
2: Nah, fair enough.
4: Watch the Throne. That's very funny.
2: I don't get it.
4: It's one of his record names.
2: Ah. Is he referring to his toilet?
1: That's why I didn't bring it up with you. That's why I didn't bring it up with you. I love that Tommy's put it in there, though. Right up next, we continue with dumb shit that celebrities have bought for a crazy amount of money. Working title. It's Will and Woody.
0: Up late or up early? It's Will and Woody keeping you up.
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0: The dead of night comes alive. It's Will and Woody keeping you up.
1: Woods, we're playing a classic game of dumb shit that celebrities have bought for a crazy amount of money. Give me that game show music button, push it, dummy. Okay. Right now, Woods, we're up to probably my favorite item on the list. You're guessing how much these are. How much did Paris Hilton spend on her dog kennel?
2: Dog kennel.
1: It has air conditioning.
2: Get lost.
1: Heating. Designer furniture.
2: That's awesome.
1: And a chandelier.
2: That's awesome.
1: Paris Hilton's dog kennel.
2: A lucky dog. Indoor or outdoor? As in, like, is it within her mansion or is it a full self-servicing unit outside of the house?
1: I'm going to say it's going to be inside. She's got one of those little bark a minute, little shit boxes dogs, doesn't she?
3: Chihuahua?
1: Yeah.
3: I actually don't know what dog, but I would assume. Be, right?
4: She does.
2: She'd put it in her bag. She puts it in her bag all the time. I remember that from
1: the
2: sweet
1: life. It'd be a
2: Chihuahua
1: or a Bichon Frise or something like that.
3: Yeah. It's,
2: right. How much is the kennel? Given that it's a full unit outside, I'm going to say this is 115 grand.
1: 325,000 US.
2: Holy moly. It's more than so many people's houses and apartments. Like, that is crazy.
1: Okay, last one. We're going to go to last one.
2: Oh, my Lord. Yes.
1: Drake's mattress.
2: He's a big loser. And I reckon he'd spend a lot on his mattress. Drake's mattress would be...
1: Sorry, just before you go on there. He is a big loser. And like...
2: the kind of guy who'd spend a lot on a mattress.
1: I read a story today that he's rented out a 98-room casa, like an estate, for a private date with a viral streamer called Pink Chew, who describes herself as a goth dream girl.
2: Awesome.
1: And he rented out a 200,000-square-foot gothic revival landmark just to hang out with her one-on-one.
2: That's a lot. That's a lot, Drake. Just pump the brakes, Drake.
1: Isn't
2: just
1: that,
2: just take her out for a drink.
1: He's just such a loser.
2: So, like, he hands out money at his shows. Like, that is so desperate.
1: Oh, sorry. She won. This woman, Pink Chew, is going on a date with him because he did a 20v1 dating stream with just him.
2: What? As he dated 20 people?
1: As in, like, come date me. I'm Drake.
2: Oh, man.
5: He actually also bought her mum a house.
2: What?
5: Yeah, that same girl.
1: Pink Chew.
5: Yep.
2: Drake. He just needs to do normal stuff.
1: Anyway,
2: to like charm someone.
1: He's not normal at all. He's not normal. What do you think his mattress is worth?
2: His mattress is worth $90,000 US.
1: His mattress? He sleeps on a luxury mattress. What do you reckon, Annalise?
3: I reckon $1 million.
1: He sleeps
2: $1 million for a mattress?
3: Yeah, because
1: is that
3: it could
1: US?
3: Be
1: is that US or is that
2: true.
1: Australian?
3: I think Australian. So US maybe 570K.
2: How big's the bed? Is it just a king
1: he
2: size?
1: He sleeps on a luxury mattress.
2: Is it king?
1: Made by Grand Vividus Mattresses. I don't know what this is. He's a Swedish bear maker. It's horsehair filled.
2: No. Horsehair.
1: It's filled with horsehair.
2: Oh, no.
1: Drake's mattress, and Annalise was closer, 395,000 US.
2: You are joking.
3: That would smell so bad.
1: It doesn't smell like a horse.
3: It would
1: it's
3: smell
1: clean.
3: Like a horse.
2: It's in clean. The mattress. It's not like covered in horse
1: it's clean.
2: Hair.
3: He's taking, like, you know, there's horse girls? He's a horse boy.
2: What? Got him. got that, Drake.
3: He's a horse boy.
2: You can use that, Kendrick. Got him.
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0: Hey, it's Will and Woody. I don't know why you'd be out. You might be on the way to the next club.
1: Oh, it's a little in betweener.
0: At this
1: little
0: point.
1: In betweener. Thinking about what you want to order.
0: Yep.
1: Here's our best bits from yesterday's show. Enjoy, Will and Woody.

0: or up early. It's Will and Woody keeping you up.
1: Be honest. Don't you rush me.
2: Yeah, well, you're dilly-dallying. I'm not dilly-dallying.
1: The reason I'm dilly-dallying and being delicate is because I know that you might have a bit of an emotional response to this.
2: Oh,
1: how are you feeling? Well, because honestly,
2: not good. Awful.
1: Okay.
2: On edge.
1: Feel like I still have to tell you this because I think
2: weak.
1: It's... Okay. Oh, this is a bad time to bring this up because this is pretty emotional news for you in particular.
2: Is it the Radiohead tour announcement? Because I was emotional about that.
1: But that's in a good way, right? Positively about that. This is all negative.
2: Oh.
1: But I feel like it's just...
2: What's it to do with?
1: Okay.
2: No, just give me the... I'll tell you whether you can proceed or not based on the subject matter.
1: Okay, wine.
2: I think all my wine's safe. Carry on.
1: Well, it's actually not. So something...

0: that you're very, very passionate about.
1: What have
0: about.
1: You done?
0: Something, I haven't done anything. Just let me speak. Something you're very passionate about is wine, particularly from the French region.
1: I like European wine. I wouldn't just say France.
0: It's a passion of yours, though.
1: I like wine.
0: You recently received a crate of wine, which you were very excited about dipping into. And when the team actually said, oh, wow, that sounds interesting, you went, oh, not for you guys.
1: It wasn't French, though. It was from Barolo.
0: Ah, okay.
1: Yes.
0: So it's all European wine you like.
1: Yes.
0: Okay. Will, French wine output is predicted to be the lowest in 30 years.
1: Yeah.
0: After heat waves and drought.
1: Yeah, I heard about this. Yeah. Well, it's obviously affecting the Italians as well. Yeah, it's affecting all of Europe.
0: How are you feeling about that?
1: I'm fine. I mean, I've got at least 50 dozen.
0: Wow. Holy. That's a lot of
1: wine. That was
0: an
1: exaggeration. That was an exaggeration. But like I've got enough. I've got enough.
2: You're sorted for three.
1: I've got
2: three lifetimes.
1: I've got a cache.
2: It's going to be a real effort to get through that wine. So this.
1: No. It's fine. I've actually got it fine. It's all good. It's all temperature controlled.
0: Okay. Good to know. Are you at all concerned about the fact that, I mean, this is just basic economics here, because where this would hurt me would be the financial hit. The price of wine will obviously go up significantly.
1: Yeah.
0: Does that impact you at all?
1: Not at all, because then I'm sitting on more.
0: That's a good point, actually. Well done. Well done. Okay. I feel like you're putting on a bit of a front.
1: Nah, I'm not buying any French wine at the moment, so I'm okay with that. I'm okay with that.
0: I feel
1: a bit for them. Like, I really feel for them, for the winemakers. Yeah.
0: Drop the guard. Just let's just take your mask off.
1: What do you want me to do?
0: Just put your guns down.
1: I'm not that upset about it.
0: Yeah, I can tell. Mate, I know you. I've known you for 25 years.
1: What do you want me to say?
0: And I know.
1: What do you think?
0: I don't want you to say
1: anything. I'm not going home to Qantas Wines every night looking for French wine to import.
0: I
1: don't do that.
0: But what I want to do right now is help you out with a little bit of therapy.
1: Yeah. It's okay for men to cry, by the way. I just want to say that.
0: Yes.
1: Yeah.
0: So let it
1: in
0: out,
1: in general.
0: Mate. Let it out.
1: Yes, but I won't cry over French wine. All
0: the fact that the French wine output is dropping is obviously
1: doesn't
0: going to
1: bother
0: evoke
1: me.
0: Some emotion.
1: Doesn't bother
0: Stop
1: me.
0: Stop trying to put on your big man act.
1: It's
0: I know
1: fine.
0: This hurts you. I think, though, for a bit of therapy right now.
1: Yeah.
0: It's very progressive, but a lot of therapists are using the mode of song.
1: Oh, yeah.
0: To help with emotion.
1: Oh, yeah.
0: So
1: who's doing that?
0: Heaps of.
1: What do you mean by song?
0: Just using singing in therapy sessions to engage with emotion.
1: Never heard of that.
0: Well, it's definitely happening.
1: Think that's bullshit.
0: Whoa. Well, let's try it. Defensive. Getting defensive. We're all saying that now. I just want to. I'm going to be honest with you. I wrote a whole song about you. About you saying
1: really?
0: Goodbye to wine.
1: Oh, okay. Great.
0: Goodbye to wine.
1: Go for it.
0: I was just going to do the chorus, but do you want to hear the whole
1: thing? Yeah, absolutely. You're going from the top. Is it a parody? Oh, my God.
0: Okay, just let the tears flow. I'm singing this from your perspective.
1: Okay, I'm ready.
0: You never disappoint me or let me down. I like a tannin that is silky. When I drink you down, cry, mate, cry. But is this the end or can I still buy a ton? I still want to get blind. I don't want to be done.
1: Drink
0: I love my wine with an expensive bite. I drink out of a bowl late into the night. It can't be over. This I couldn't bear. This bloody heat wave just isn't fair. Goodbye, my lover. Au revoir, my red. It was lots of fun. I'd even trade wine for my son. Oh. Goodbye, my lover. Au revoir, my red. Looks like we are done. Cause you've been killed by the sun.
1: Oh, wow. Nice.
0: Adieu, mon amour. That's French for I love you.
1: No, it's not.
0: Is it not?
1: No.
0: How do you feel?
1: Good. Good.
0: Do you want to cry?
1: I know. I told you I'm sitting on cases and they've just gone up in value.
3: It's Will and Woody.

0: Nothing good happens after midnight, except these two. It's Will and Woody keeping you up.
1: The hunt to hold Joe Jonas to his word, to get him to pay his debts. He promised this show, you and me, something after he played Can You Hear It? After he reached out to us and was like, can I play Can You Hear It? I love the look of the game. We gave him a crack. We let him play. He got the record and he was pumped. All right. But then he said to us this afterwards.
2: Will and Woody will be opening up for the Jonas Brothers when we perform in Australia. Two songs of my choosing and Wardrobe of my choosing. And I'll just say you don't want to miss that show.
3: And that show never happened.
1: No, that show never happened. But there is a Jonas Brothers show happening this Friday.
3: Yes, there is. And right now we are joined by Tim Tobito, who is the Senior Director of Global Event Presentation, Music and Entertainment at the NFL. This guy is a big dog. And he is hands-on involved with the Jonas Brothers halftime show that is happening this Friday, which you can watch on Netflix 7 and ESPN at 10:35 a.m. Tim, welcome to the show.
4: Thanks so much for having me. It sounds like so you guys are going to be the opening act then, right?
1: I was just about to hand you our rider, Tim.
4: Send over the rider. Send over what kind of equipment you need. I just need to know what kind of special effects you want, and we'll be ready to go.
3: I'm not good at reading sarcasm, Tim, but I assume this is a joke.
4: Oh no, we'll take it. We'll take anything that works. We're just winging it out here.
1: So you heard what Joe said, though, Tim. So
4: I did.
1: Is there any

0: I think I'm gonna have to bring this up when I see Joe at rehearsal. It's gonna be the first.
1: Awesome.
0: It's gonna be my main focus here. Is like forget everything else with the game. I have to tell him you owe a debt to Will and Woody.
1: Yes,
0: We
1: is
0: all know Jonas Brothers always settle their debts, right? Is that
1: yes.
0: that's a wrong family, but
1: Yeah, let's go with it
0: different.
1: though. It's the Joneses and the Lannisters, I believe, who have
0: Lannisters,
1: that rule.
0: yeah.
1: So when I mean, you don't have to give too much away because I fully appreciate that security is a big thing. But when will you see Joe, Tim?
0: Shortly, we will, we'll see the whole group soon enough. I mean, we've been, at work for plenty of time here. We've been at the stadium all day. I'm over here at the G right now going into our next leg of rehearsals. We've been rehearsing since, roughly about 7 o'clock this morning, all the different elements of the game. So yeah,
1: Whoa.
0: we'll see them soon enough.
1: Wowee.
2: What time is rehearsal?
0: That one I'm not going to say. That one I won't say.
2: Okay. So do you think, Tim, that like even if we don't get the promise with Joe delivered to perform at the MCG in front of 100,000 people and probably tens of million people online, do you think there's a chance within his schedule that we can just get in, see the big guy? And just have some level of interaction within the schedule.
0: Yeah. I work on the show with them. That's more of a call for their management than me. So I'm the
2: Okay.
0: NFL guy. We're working with them. That's more of a on their management end of things. So
2: Are you gonna,
0: I
2: but
0: wish I
2: you,
0: could help you. I
2: oh,
0: really
2: that's
0: do.
2: okay. That's okay. Will you actually put us, will you actually mention us though?
0: Yeah, if we I'll bring it up. I'll, if I get the time, I'll bring it
1: Sheesh.
0: up.
1: He
0: That's huge.
1: does. He definitely does know who we are, by the way, Tim. We're not just freaks. He follows us
2: Well, we
1: on.
2: are freaks.
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0: after he played Can You Hear It, after he reached out to us and was mm-hmm. like, can I play Can You Hear It? I love the look of the game. We gave him a crack. We let him play. He got the record and he was pumped. He said to us this afterwards.
1: Will and Woody will be opening up for the Jonas Brothers when we perform in Australia. Two songs of my choosing and wardrobe of my choosing. And I'll just say you don't want to miss that show.
2: And that show never happened.
0: No, that show never happened. But there is a Jonas Brothers show happening this Friday.
2: Yes, there is. And right now we are joined by Tim Tobito, who is the Senior Director of Global Event Presentation, Music and Entertainment at the NFL. He follows us on TikTok and he actually just commented on a video that we posted on TikTok with a pretty confusing... Actually, you might be able to help us here. So we're basically calling him out a little bit on TikTok to be like, you need to pay your debts, right? And then he has commented on our video with a video of Christian Bale. It's just like Christian Bale's face, and then it zooms in on Christian Bale's face. Is that an American thing, and what does that mean?
3: I'm not sure, but I'm not hip on the memes, so I don't know. I'd have to ask my daughters. They're the ones who tell me, explain to me what's going on with that stuff. So
0: it's the same as us. It's the same as us.
2: The other part of this, Tim, is so we're going to actually be at the game on Friday. Can't wait to obviously watch the game.
0: Can't wait to rub shoulders with you, Tim. Can't wait.
3: Well, awesome. Excited to have you guys.
2: Speaking of that, I mean, did you want to chuck a couple of AAA passes at us at all for the game?
3: We don't do all access at the NFL.
0: No worries.
2: We'll take 90% access.
3: We'll give you the 90% access.
2: Okay, so the other part of this is, so if we can't get onto Joe through social media or, you know, his people, our other plan was to try and get his attention while he is performing the halftime show.
0: Yeah.
2: You would obviously know, given that you're doing the rehearsals and stuff, we're going to be on level one. That's where our seats are. Do you think there's any world that, like, he will see us in the crowd if we're holding a sign? And then the second part of that question is he performing to one side of the G, or is it like a 360 performance where he will look at the entire arena?
3: Yeah, I mean, the way we're building it out, it is directed towards the camera side of the stadium for sure. I mean, we're going to play to everyone in the building, but it is directed to the camera side of the stadium.
2: Okay.
0: Which end is that?
3: I have to look it up. I work off of tunnels. I know tunnel numbers. Okay. So I can tell you based on the tunnel numbers.
0: Okay.
3: And by where I sit, I say near side, far side. I can't tell you.
0: Okay. Okay.
2: Tim, could you tell is it? So he will enter via a tunnel?
0: Oh, don't. I know.
3: I think that's the only way to get out to the field.
2: We're
0: sounding freakier and freakier.
3: Maybe the big surprise is we bring them in a hot air balloon.
0: Yeah, something like that.
2: Okay.
0: Yeah.
2: Because Adele used to arrive at her concerts in a box. So, it has happened.
0: Yeah.
3: That's how I arrive in a box.
0: But not that we want to put Joe in a box either. I just want to confirm that. It's all friendly here. It's been so nice to meet you, Tim. Good luck for the game on Friday, for all the entertainment and everything you put together. I can't wait to see it. It's going to be special.
3: Great, guys. Thanks for having me.
0: Thanks, Tim. Nice to meet you.
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0: that just want to keep going. It's Will and Woody keeping you up.
1: Yay or nay, should this be a place to flirt, or is it an area where you just should not approach someone? I feel like we are targeting guys here. I think guys have lost the ability to know when is a good time to flirt and when isn't a good time to flirt. Yep. It's technology, Will. It's technology. It's
2: dating. Yeah, they're apps. All moving to the apps.
1: Anyway, the more we talk about this, the more we are realising that you are the Flirtmaster 5000.
2: Retired.
1: Retired.
2: Retired Flirtmaster 5000.
1: It makes you even more desirable in a weird way. It's like, God, he used to be good. It's like the start of any action movie where they're just like, we need you back, please.
2: I'm like, oh, it's strange.
1: You've still got the muscle, though. You're making it very clear that you've still got the muscle. So I always ask you first. I've got junior producer Annalise in here as well, who's giving the girl's perspective as to whether it is an area where she wants to be approached.
2: Mm.
1: Here's another one for you. Now, I don't know how much you find yourself in this situation. Trying on clothes in a store.
2: Oh, I haven't done that in a long time.
1: Let's just take yourself there, though.
2: Hang
1: maybe.
2: On, what do you mean by, like, in the change rooms?
1: No, not the change room. I would say the woman in this scenario is clearly walking around the store trying to find a mirror.
2: And the woman is.
1: And she's checking out her top or maybe some pants.
2: Not a good time.
1: And you happen to be in the store browsing sunglasses.
2: I'm going
1: to
2: actually pick up something that Annalise said the other day when we were talking about flirting with people at the beach.
1: Yes.
2: Very vulnerable space.
1: Okay.
3: Yes. I tend to agree.
2: Your move has to be, you'd have to be getting red hot, smoldering eyes.
1: Yeah.
2: A finger beckon. Like, it'd have to be that obvious.
1: All right, so
2: it'd have to be like I'm so keen to talk to you because that's like trying on clothes. I mean, I don't know what everyone else is. I don't know either women. I go clothes shopping with Sam occasionally, and I've never seen her more insecure than that.
1: Yeah, okay. Annalise?
3: I would say that when I'm going clothes shopping, I'm going with purpose. I don't go often. I'm not a leisurely shopper. Yep. So like, well, I am, but look, I don't have time. So when I am going, it's usually intentional.
1: Yeah,
3: and I don't have time to be like, you know, trying to read the room and see whether Mick Hottie over there is like eyeing me off.
2: But if Mick Hott came over with a hot line.
3: Yeah, but it'd have to be pretty hot because I'm like, I'm so busy that I'm like.
2: Mick Hott comes over, absolutely bins it.
3: Yeah, but I'm probably not. I just don't there really want him there. No, I don't
2: there
3: think
2: you
3: I
2: go.
3: Can.
2: Really? Out. There
1: sorry,
2: you go. Even yeah. with Mick Hott.
1: Sorry, Mick Hott, 10 out of 10, walks over and just
2: Who's
1: goes.
2: Who's the 10 out of 10?
1: You look
2: McSteamy from Grey's Anatomy.
3: Yeah.
1: It's an old reference, but I like it. So McSteamy walks over and he says, "You look amazing in that dress. I hope you buy it," and then walks away.
2: Oh, that's good.
3: I'd buy the dress.
2: Yeah, it's good. That's good. Go back to this? I don't know. If everyone missed it, get it on the podcast. But the Flirtmaster 5000 move on the dance floor.
1: Yeah.
2: It's the same thing. It's the non-attached.
3: It's the delivery.
2: Yeah, you look
3: it's
2: great
3: important.
2: In that.
1: You look amazing. I'm going to walk
2: sticking
1: away.
2: Around.
1: I'm walking away.
2: Definitely get that. You look amazing.
1: I'm just over here looking at wallets, by the way.
3: There's a fine line, though, but not making it creepy. It just has to be... Just had to say bang and then leave.
1: So it's almost like I felt compelled to say that. I'm going to leave you alone.
2: You look so good
1: I felt
2: in that.
1: Compelled. Definitely you have to buy it.
2: What about if he goes
1: Here's
2: up?
1: Here's my credit card.
2: What about if you already bought it? What about if you already bought it? What if he walks over and goes, "Hey, just bought that for you. Is that good, isn't it?"
1: Is that too much? Joe's wincing outside.
3: It feels too much, but.
1: Surely that's too much.
4: Too much, unless it's like Austin Butler.
2: Yeah, that's what I'm saying. We've already agreed that the threshold is currently McCott. To be interrupted.
4: Yeah, but like with
2: change.
4: Someone famous, you know they're rich and they have this status, so you're kind of like, I would expect you to be a bit of an asshole.
1: Yeah.
4: So
1: right, okay.
4: Love it.
2: You know, he's just like, he's moving through. He's Austin Butler. I bought you the dress. You look great. By the way, it doesn't bother me if you get back to me or not.
3: Oh, see,
2: you know,
3: I feel
2: like treat me, you know, just like dismiss me a little bit.
4: Oh, yeah.
3: But not too much.
1: Whoa. That's right.

0: 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Blue skies, red hot temperatures.
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3: 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Wow, good to see you too, hun. Everybody
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1: 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Red hot temperatures.
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5: 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The latest unemployment data could be good news for

0: Mortgage holders. The jobless rate increased to 4.6% in August, and with more people looking for work, that could ease inflation. The RBA is tipped to increase the cash rate next Tuesday, but that could be it for the year. A task force has been formed to investigate an AI breach of four government websites. Medicare, among the sites hit by a rogue AI agent back in June. No personal health records were accessed in the breach. Australia will provide you Ukraine with an extra $60 million in military support. Our PM has signed the 10-year deal alongside President Volodymyr Zelensky. And a wild discovery in Africa. Researchers claim female elephants have been seen chewing roots and leaves, mixing it with their own milk to feed their own babies when they're sick. It's thought to be the first instance of a non-human species creating and administering medicine. Sport Chat next.
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0: In sport, we'll find out tonight who will be the first team through to the NRL Grand Final. The Dolphins and Roosters go head-to-head in Brisbane. The Chooks welcome back Sam Walker. And a day out from the AFL Grand Final, and Lachie Neal would be cheering this morning. He's allowed to play in the big dance tomorrow after having his one-game ban overturned at the tribunal. The Kiss Cast is next.
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0: The Kiss Cast, partly cloudy across Sydney today, reaching a top of 32 degrees in the west. Mostly sunny tomorrow, reaching 35. Showers Sunday and 18. And Sydney Kiss is different with your new breakfast show. Chris, Amy and Jack in the morning. Starts 6 a.m. November 9 on Kiss.
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for my emo kids, bit of Panic at the Disco. I write sins, not tragedies, on Kiss 106.5. We're Sydney's number one hit music station. Good morning. It's Alec on air. Hi. Weekend within reach. 48 hours off from the world incoming. It's going to be sunny tomorrow and 29 degrees. A few showers around on Sunday, though, but it's fine because I'm here all weekend anyway on the radio. But it's fine because I love it. Right, early morning, tunes are on. Sunny Federa, Somber, coming up now. Zara Larsson, Midnight Sun at Sydney's Kiss 106.5.

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0: That's Bruno Mars and I Just Might. Coming your way.
1: Oh, I just might.
0: Let's do Tempest City. This is new Kiss music. I'm really into it. Called Self-Aware. Nice drumming action in this. Guy doing the cymbals working overtime. Plus, do you like S&M? The Rihanna song, I mean, not the other thing. An old school anthem from Kistery plays inside the next 10.
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25: Morning, I'm Sean Fraser. A police officer has been injured and another feared dead following a nasty crash in Redfern. A patrol car collided with a power pole at 1:30 this morning, leaving the vehicle split in two. A second child has died following the weekend stabbing attack. Police say the one-year-old passed away in hospital yesterday. A five-year-old died at the scene. A three-year-old remains critical. Their 42-year-old mother now facing two counts of murder. It seems we're getting sick and tired of tax cheats. The ATO claims it received more than 52,000 tip-offs during the 25-26 financial year. Aussies increasingly speaking up about things like tax evasion and unpaid super. And less than a week after being kicked off Ed Sheeran's tour, Macklemore is heading back out on the road. He's announced the number of shows in Dublin, Paris,

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0: In sport, the Dolphins have the chance to book a grand final berth in just their fourth season in the NRL tonight. They face the full-strength Roosters in Brisbane. Lion Lachie Neal is free to play in tomorrow's AFL grand final after a successful appeal. And Australia has fallen to a 67-run defeat against South Africa in the first of three ODIs in Durban. The KISSCAST is next.
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0: The KISSCAST, partly cloudy across Sydney today, reaching a top of 32 degrees in the west. Mostly sunny tomorrow, reaching 35. Showers Sunday and 18. And Sydney Kisses different with your new breakfast show. Chris, Amy and Jack in the morning. Starts 6 a.m. November 9 on KISS.
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0: 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Morning, this is Alec on air. Sydney Kiss is different with your new breakfast show, Chris, Amy and Jack in the Morning. Coming 6 a.m. November 9th on Kiss 106.5. Could be a little awkward though. Me and Amy Gerard have fallen out. We're not friends. She upset me yesterday by saying this.
3: Today I just drove in complete and utter silence.
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3: Nothing.
4: I can't do that.
3: It was actually really nice. Yeah. I normally listen to Sean's news and then I just turn everything off.
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0: This is a message specifically and only for Amy Gerard. If you are genuinely listening this morning, when you arrive, I expect a cup of tea and a hug.

0: Reaction 131065. If you would like a double pass to see Robbie Williams, tickets up for grabs for his Britpop tour. I really love Angels, obviously, it's a classic. However, I also really enjoy Bodies. Anyone remember this one? Robbie Williams deep cut. I suspect he won't be performing this on his Britpop tour, but he should be. How good is this? You want to hear a song you actually know, don't you? Yeah, right, this one. 131065. We need one tradie, one lady for these Robbie tickets.
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8: Sydney's latest info. Morning, I'm Sean Fraser. A police car's been split in two after crashing into a power pole in Redfern this morning. One officer has been hospitalised, the other is feared dead. Unemployment has hit a five-year high, but it won't stop the RBA from lifting interest rates on Tuesday. Economists believe the cash rate will increase. The good news, it could be the last rise for the year, with rates to hold steady in November. Donald Trump claims he and Xi Jinping are good mates. The US president is hosting the Chinese president at the White House, with the pair saying they're happy to work together.
9: President Xi and I have forged a friendship, a truly great friendship, actually.
8: Crime Stoppers has been inundated with fresh calls about the disappearance of Gus Lamont. It comes after $1 million reward was offered to find the boy who went missing from his South Australian home a year ago. And gear up, Swifties. New music from Taylor Swift is dropping the Sabo. Four tracks are being released, including single Patient Zero, which you can hear first right here on Kiss from 2 p.m. Your sport check next.
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8: In sport, the Dolphins have the chance to book a grand final berth in just their fourth season in the NRL tonight. They face the full-strength Roosters in Brisbane. Lion Lachie Neal is free to play in tomorrow's AFL grand final after a successful appeal. And Australia has fallen to a 67-run defeat against South Africa in the first of three ODIs in Durban. The KissCast is next.
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1: Kisscast partly cloudy across Sydney today, a top of 32 degrees, 25 in the city, mostly sunny tomorrow, reaching 35, 30 along the coast, showers Sunday and 18. And win tickets for you and five friends to the NRL Grand Final. Just keep a kiss from 9.
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7: 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Kiss breakfast.
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9: 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The Rock.
11: It's Kiss. 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
12: Hey, what's up, guys? 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
7: Kiss Breakfast is live now.
12: Yeah.
14: It is, and it's Friday morning. Hello, Mikey. Amy Gerard for Chemist Warehouse. Woo! We're here.
15: I'm so excited.
14: Are you?
15: I love Fridays.
14: You know what happens next week for you, though?
15: School holidays.
14: Yeah.
15: It's okay. I'm still coming to work.
14: You are?
15: In the morning, yeah.
14: We do the mornings, not
15: actually,
14: the afternoons.
15: Actually, yeah, you're right. It's going to be like a brick to the face next week.
14: You got your hubby though. Like, can't he just take care of the kids in the morning or?
15: No, I've had to pull in every kind of help. I've got a babysitter coming on Monday morning. I've got a girlfriend coming on Thursday. Yeah. And then my mother-in-law on a Wednesday. Because Ryan still has to go to work. So it's like a normal work week for him.
14: Yeah, so at the moment he leaves at 8. Gets the kids to school.
15: Yeah. And
14: could
15: like
14: you put them in like some sort of camp or something? I don't know.
15: Well, realistically, I only need the help from 8 a.m. to 10 a.m.
14: Yeah, then you can get
15: home.
14: Because
15: I'm home.
14: Yeah.
15: But it's going to suck because I'm going to come in. I'm going to be up early, come into work, and then I'm going to have to go home. And then school holidays is like, that's another work shift, basically.
14: Yeah. I remember last school holidays, you said you ran out of things to do.
15: Oh,
14: you just
15: man.
14: Took them on a train
15: I
14: one
15: took,
14: day.
15: And they loved it.
14: Yeah.
15: That was literally one of our outings, just
14: go
15: riding
14: on
15: a train. I might get them on a bus these school holidays, see what they think of that.
14: Just keep going down the public transport.
15: What's another
14: light rail?
15: Metro, you know what my
14: taxi.
15: Mum and dad used to do? They used to bring us into the city. We'd get the train and then we'd ride the monorail.
14: Oh,
15: remember
14: yeah.
15: the monorail?
14: Well, it's gone. Can't do that.
15: What happened to them? They were so cool. They were like a sky trains.
14: Yeah. I don't think anyone really used it apart from people doing that.
15: School holiday activities.
14: So I remember when they pulled it down. It was sad
15: yeah,
14: for some people.
15: We would ride the monorail and then we'd
14: and
15: then go to Macca's because my dad was a policeman, so he would get free McDonald's.
14: Do they still get free McDonald's?
15: I think they might. I'm not sure.
14: Free?
15: It was free back in the days.
14: I'm
15: sure cost of living now. No one gets anything for free these days.
14: But back in the day, wouldn't you just feed your whole family Macca's all the time then? Don't worry, grocery shopping.
15: No.
14: What's for dinner? Nuggets.
15: No.
14: Again. Type 2 diabetes.
15: Yeah. No, I would love to know if they still get... I reckon it'd be subsidised now. I doubt they'd be able to just swing on through and get
14: you
15: a
14: don't reckon
15: free
14: it's free?
15: Macca. Nah.
14: 131065, if you know if coppers still get free Maccas.
15: Yeah.
14: Shouldn't nurses get free Maccas?
15: Yeah, well, I thought back in the day, and this we're going back like 32 years near
14: yeah.
15: here. I thought it was like people, like ambulance
14: service.
15: Officers, fire brigade, yep. and police.
14: What about radio hosts? I mean,
15: nah,
14: we're offering
15: absolutely
14: a service.
15: Not. No one gives a shit about
14: nah.
15: us.
14: Nah. How are you, Sean?
16: Yeah, going good.
14: Friday.
15: Are you excited too, Sean?
16: Yeah, pumped.
15: Yes. Don't you reckon it's just like, even though you're at work, it's Friday and like...
14: Yeah, it's a good mood.
16: Doesn't really matter, does
15: yeah.
16: it?
14: Well, public holiday for our Victorian listeners this morning. So it's an extra special Friday for you.
15: Oh.
14: And of course, that is because the... AFL Grand Finals on tomorrow?
16: Yeah, that's right. Yeah. The bounce is tomorrow. And the biggest news out of all of this and this whole week has been Lachie Neale. Will he play? Will he not? Well, he's going to play tomorrow for the Lions because his appeal was successful last night. So he basically got done for striking Jack Ginnivan.
15: He literally punched him in the face.
16: Yeah, well, no, he got him in the stomach.
15: Oh,
14: right.
16: And the footage was so grainy, which is so funny to think about because there's so many cameras at these, you know, these fields. And the footage looked like it was filmed on a potato. Like, it's, it's terrible. But they appealed the one-match ban and they were successful. So
14: he'll be out there.
16: He'll be out there tomorrow for the Lions.
15: I hate that.
14: Yeah, you reckon?

0: Yeah, it's not fair.
1: I just hate him as a man.
0: Oh, how come?
1: Well, because he did the dirty on his wife.
0: Oh, that's right.
1: Yeah. Then when I saw that he got banned, I was like, yes, karma.
0: He just keeps getting away with it, doesn't he?
1: Yeah, and then now that he's playing, I was like, you're kidding.
0: Well, are they expected to... Oh, right. Sorry, we've got a caller on Macca's. One sec, though. Are they expected to win tomorrow?
2: Frio finished the season on top. So.
1: I really hope they do as well. When was the last time Fremantle Dockers have ever won?
0: The thing?
1: Have they?
0: They haven't.
1: Yeah, they haven't.
0: Whereas Brisbane have won a few times.
2: They've won the
0: now.
2: Last two, so they're going for three in a row.
0: So they're kind of like the Penrith Panthers of the AFL. Yeah. They just keep winning. Let's have a chat to someone who knows about Macca's. George.
1: Hey, George.
3: Yes.
0: Hey.
3: How are you going?
0: Good. What's the deal? Do you get free Macca's if you're a copper these days?
3: No. You end up getting 50% off.
1: Oh, that's still good.
0: Yeah, not bad. So, but it was.
3: Yeah,
0: I think
3: that's pretty good.
1: George, do you remember it ever being completely free?
3: No, I don't. It was definitely 50% off because I used to be a prison officer and our uniform is pretty much exactly the same. And when you walk in, I had no idea and they gave me 50% off. And I was like, well... Thank you very much.
2: And what are the rules? Do you have to show your badge? Do you have to be dressed in the uniform, or do they just trust you when you say that you're an officer?
3: No. You're dressed in the uniform. So you're basically on duty.
0: Yeah, and they're 13-year-old girls or whatever. They don't know what they're doing, a uniform.
1: Yeah, because if you were to walk in there, George, in your plain clothes, like your weekend clothes, you're not getting 50% off. It's only
0: Well, can I just start wearing a police uniform to Macca's then?
1: Worth buying a police uniform. Well, a costume box or something. We just wear it every time we go to Macca's.
0: Like the stripper ones. Do male strippers that dress up as coppers get free Macca's?
1: Probably. They probably do.
0: Hey, another thing going around, you were talking about tax cheats, man.
2: Yeah, so apparently we're getting sick of tax cheats. The ATO reckons in the last year, 52,000 tip-offs have been called into the ATO. The main things that we're getting annoyed with is tax evasion, unpaid super, that kind of thing. A lot of businesses that sort of just go, we don't do FBOS here.
0: I don't do them.
1: Yeah.
0: If you do cash only, I know what you're doing.
1: Yeah.
0: Good luck. You're reporting that you make under $70,000 a year, so you don't pay GST, whatever.
1: Yeah.
0: I'm not supporting you. Not because I particularly care. I just don't have cash. I remember walking into a burger shop. And it was like world famous burgers. Everyone was going on about it. And I was like, this would be exciting. So I ordered a burger and she goes, cash only. I was like,
1: who has cash on them? I never have cash on me.
0: Nah.
2: Would you dob them in though?
0: No.
1: I know. I've got friends who are like, same thing. Like, and I get it. I think a lot of tradies, they take cash. Like,
0: yeah.
1: A lot of people do it.
0: Some get paid with a hairy checkbook too. But, cash only. Heaps of tradies do cash jobs.
1: And I feel like where you can find.
0: Yeah.
1: But if you're just constantly rorting the tax system, I get the shits because I'm like, I pay my tax. I pay all of my tax.
0: Yeah, right. We have to.
1: And everyone does, right? And I get, and people
0: hang
1: get
0: on,
1: tax
0: can't
1: more.
0: We ask them to pay us here in cash only?
1: We
0: been part
1: try.
0: Of our
1: We
0: new
1: should
0: contracts.
1: Try, yeah. You've just said it on air now. Someone's going to dob us in.
0: Oh, yeah. Yeah, how good would that be? But, if we have to pay tax, why doesn't that little shop selling dodgy vapes?
1: Having said that, I'm not Karen-ing. I'm not dobbing anyone in.
0: Can you imagine calling in?
1: It's the people who leave reviews on, hotel rooms and stuff.
0: They're
1: calling in.
0: Hey, on the show, Harry Jowsey hanging out. We're going to send a lucky listener to the Formula One Grand Prix. Thousands to be won with a pop quiz. You could win a car just after 7 o'clock. And right now, Tradie versus Lady. Go and see Robbie Williams live, 131065, if you want to play. Any update on Robbie performing with Kylie tomorrow?
2: The more you say it, I feel like it's going to happen, but there's no reports whatsoever that Robbie Williams is going to be
0: We'll
2: performing.
0: See. All thing.
4: No, I have some information on this. So he is performing in Peru, I believe, today, and he's due in Chile in about 3 days.
1: Yeah.
4: But technically, there is a gap in his schedule.
0: Right.
1: Oh.
4: If he wants to fly from Peru to Australia and then back to Chile, he could theoretically do it if he wanted.
1: I love that people just jump on Facebook and just write,
0: which is where I must have got it from.
1: They just make up theories, and then they go viral and they're like, oh.
0: Like, I wasn't talking crap. I fully heard Robbie Williams was going to surprise

0: Kansas by coming on stage with Kylie.
1: I just picture you saw like an AI image.
2: Yeah, it would be for sure.
0: Anyway.
2: You can't believe anything now.
0: No. Well, it could happen though tomorrow.
2: Yeah, let's see.
0: All right. Tradie versus Lady. Let's do it. And it is Friday. So let's go to our sister station, Kiss FM in LA. DJ Triple XL is ready. Here it is. It's your Kiss Mix right now to get you in the mood for the weekend. 6:08. Good morning.

0: that's your birthday. Oh, I know
1: about your kind. And so and so and so and so and so and so and so.

0: Morning, Mikey, Amy Gerard, 6:15 now, Friday morning.
1: Ladies and gentlemen, let's get ready to rumble!
2: I want to start a fight.
0: Boing. Yeah, Tradie versus Lady. Go and see Robbie Williams live. Let's get you on to do it. And
3: yes.
0: Here we go.
3: Good morning, Lisa.
4: Good morning.
3: Good morning.
4: Thank you for picking me.
3: Oh, God, love you.
0: Welcome along.
3: Yes, welcome to the show. What are you doing awake this early?
4: I am a tram driver in our wonderful Melbourne city.
0: Yeah, and you got your public holiday today, but you're working through it, are you?
4: I'm working through. Some of us have to continue to keep this beautiful city running.
3: And is there loads more people in the city? Do people fly in to watch the AFL?
0: Oh, yeah.
4: Absolutely, there is purple everywhere
0: for the Dockers. Yeah. So not as many Brisbane fans.
4: Well, I'm a Brisbane fan, so I'm hoping we have some more on the day.
3: Oh, you're hoping? Oh, we're all rooting for the Dockers over here, just because Brisbane's already won the last two. You know,
0: it's not
4: fair enough. I get it. Yeah, and I'm the same. Like I'm happy for either way.
3: Yeah, of course. All right, so you drive a Subaru Outback. You've been married for 20 years. Two kids. How old are your children?
4: 26 and 24.
3: Oh, wow.
0: Prior to marriage, you had them.
3: Yeah. Don't worry, I had children out of wedlock too. Oh. Like the absolute whore that I am. Yes, I know.
4: I had to see how it was going to go. Like, I had to see how it panned out.
3: Exactly right. So when you were 17, your housemate brought a living lobster home, put it in the sink, and what happened?
4: He said to me, could you just wait here? Give me a call. So back then we had pagers because I'm that old.
3: Yeah.
4: And leave me a message when it's eyes closed because then it's ready. Well, I didn't even ask what it's ready for or whatever. I just did the right thing, sat at home and checked on this lobster every hour or so. It was about 6-7 hours later that I just rang and said, I don't think this is ever going to be ready. I'm going out.
3: Was your housemate wanting to cook it?
4: I imagine so, but it was just that he thought it was so funny because he knew instinctively that I would not know that it didn't have eyelids.
0: Oh, lobsters don't have eyelids.
3: So lobsters never look like they've shut their eyes. Yeah.

0: Oh my God.
1: Exactly right.
0: So he basically pranked you and you spent 7 hours staring at this lobster.
1: Thank you.
2: I have heard you're meant to put them in the fridge or the freezer and that way they go to sleep. Well, if you, but if you don't want to boil it alive, which some people think is cruel, I think you put it in the fridge and it'll like fall asleep. And then you can bring it out and boil it. Yeah.
1: Oh, I haven't cooked lobster.
0: Yeah.
2: No, not
1: in the
2: sink.
1: But it was a good prank.
0: Yeah, well, that was a good prank. Yeah. He did get you. All right, weighing in at 89 kgs, it's Lisa the Lobster Keeper.
1: Love it.
2: Yeah, let's meet our tradie, Shane. How you doing, mate?
3: Morning, guys. How are you?
2: Good. You're a tyre fitter in a relationship, but no kids. Good. Good for
0: good.
2: You. Yeah.
0: Yeah, of course.
2: You got an Isuzu D-Max. Now, when you were three... So you're a toddler, you threw a tantrum, and then what happened, mate?
3: My sister took the bike off me, so I threw a tantrum and I ended up with a broken nose.
2: A broken nose? So what's your nose look like these days?
3: It's not so bad now. That was a long time ago, so I've had plenty of time to heal.
0: I'm impressed that you can remember this, Shane. I can't remember anything before the age of like 7.
2: Oh, you reckon?
3: Yeah.
0: I get
3: it's
0: like,
3: probably the one thing that stands out.
2: Yeah, anything traumatic. Yeah, I definitely don't remember like one.
0: I remember one thing about kindergarten, like being terrified to get on a bus, and I loved lollies and junk food, and my mum tried desperately to bribe me with a Milky Way.
2: Yeah.
0: And I was like, nah, no amount of Milky Ways will get me on the bus.
2: So you would have been 5.
0: 5, yeah.
2: They're making you get the bus to school.
0: I know.
2: At 5.
0: Yeah, with my next-door neighbour, yeah. Because her mum could... anyway, I was like, I'm so tiny.
2: Wasn't there a school just around the corner from you?
0: No, that school wasn't open yet.
2: Oh, yes. So you went to the other one.
0: Yeah.
2: We grew up in the same area. Yes, we will not have this in chat where we talk about different public schools. Right. Okay, Shane, you weigh 90 kilos and you wasn't cruising, but he's still got a bruising. It's Shane.
0: Woo!
2: All right, mate. Good luck. Here we go with Amy's questions.
3: Thank you.
0: Question number one. In a wedding, what's the name given to the most senior bridesmaid?
3: It would be the maiden of honour.
2: Yeah,
0: well done.
2: Have you got to have one? You do.
0: I don't think you have to have one. You could just have 2 bridesmaids.
2: Oh, but typically you do, right?
0: Yeah, you typically have a maid of honour, but you don't have to. It's not...
2: It's like the best man version.
0: Yes.
2: Right.
0: Yep. All right. The 4 C's of diamonds are cut, colour, clarity, and what?
3: Carrot.
0: Yes.
2: Yay.
0: Well done, Shane.
2: You're smashing it.
0: Okay. What cosmetic product could have a green, violet, or chocolate base?
3: Blush.
2: No.
0: Almost. Fake tan.
2: What's the purpley one?
0: Oh, so it's all to do with different skin tones. So like violet if you're more olive skin, and green is for when you're a bit more pale. So it's meant to come out looking the most natural. Yeah.
2: You know, it's big at the moment. My girlfriend's been using them. There's like...
0: Spray tans. The automated
2: ones. Automated ones.
0: Yeah.
2: And I'm like, I mean, I'm a dude. I wouldn't know how to move my hands properly.
0: Yeah. No, it tells you. It's keep your hands like this, turn. It's actually good job. Yeah.
2: Yeah, okay. Yeah. Right. Could
0: you invest
2: go and
0: in get one. Yes, you could.
2: Like
0: basically, there's no overheads.
2: No, you don't
0: you
2: do
0: have
2: anything.
0: You buy it and store it somewhere, but ultimately it'd just be making you money.
2: Yeah. Do you think they got better? Because they're huge. Everyone's using them.
0: They're really good. Okay. I will normally just tan myself, but I have used them before.
2: What do you mean you tan yourself?
0: Well, I just do it myself at home.
2: Oh, you just rub it on?
0: Yes. Yeah. I don't have a tanning booth at home.
2: I had a girlfriend that had her own tanning booth.
0: All right, guys, Lisa's turn.
2: Yeah, Lisa, hello.
4: I'm here.
0: I know.
4: So ready and waiting in the corner.
2: All right, it's all good. It's all good. We'll get you. In electrics, what would you use a crimp for? A crimp.
4: To cut the wires?
2: No, not to cut. It's connecting 2 wires without soldering.
4: My son's going to be very mad at me.
2: Was he a Sparky? Okay, in boxing, what does TKO stand for? TKO.
4: Oh, God. Total knockout?
2: Oh, it's so close. It's a technical knockout.
0: Yeah.
2: I believe
4: I'm out. That's stadium.

0: The boy that wins today.
1: Yeah, the boys.
2: Yeah, the boys. Got it, boys.
3: Drink, talk shit, fight, sing all night. Yeah, the boys.
0: Hey, well done.
2: I thought that was Lisa. Say, so yeah, the boys.
0: Hey, Shane, you're the winner, mate. You got
4: Thank you very much, guys.
0: To go and see Robbie Williams on his Britpop tour in Australia in November. Tickets on sale, frontiertouring.com.
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6: Morning, I'm Sean Fraser. A second child has died after allegedly being stabbed by their mother in the Blue Mountains on the weekend. The one-year-old passing away in hospital after the five-year-old was found deceased in the car at Valley Heights on Sunday. A three-year-old remains critical. A police officer is dead and another has been hospitalised after their car hit a tree in the inner west. Authorities say the incident happened on Gibbons Street in Redfern at around 1:30 this morning. It was travelling under lights and sirens when the car crashed. The ATO has revealed it received more than 52,000 tip-offs last financial year. That's about 1,000 people every week dobbing in an Aussie they believe is doing the wrong thing. Meth-related overdoses and visits are at an all-time high, while new research suggests Australia has the highest recorded rates of meth use in the world. And in Germany, a 105-year-old man is being investigated over his alleged involvement in murder crimes at a Nazi prisoner of war camp. Your sport check next.
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6: In sport, the Panthers and the Knights continue their prep today ahead of Sunday's NRL Grand Final qualifier. Newcastle coach Justin Holbrook says he's expecting injured star Nathan Cleary to line up for Penrith and to play well.
8: Yeah, I am. Yeah.
6: Tonight, the Roosters and the Dolphins face off in Brisbane. Sam Walker returns for the Chooks. The Kiss Cast is next.
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6: This cast partly cloudy across Sydney today, a top of 32 degrees, 25 in the city, mostly sunny tomorrow, reaching 35, 30 along the coast, showers Sunday and 18. And win tickets for you and five friends to the NRL Grand Final. Just keep a Kiss from 9.
10: Good morning, it's Mikey, Amy Gerard. We're doing it for Chemist Warehouse. Now, have you got your wedding ring on today?
11: I don't.
10: Your
11: engagement ring? I do not.
10: Oh, that's because you're like appearing single, is that why?
11: No, it's because I'm playing netball after this and I've taken off all my jewellery.
10: Oh, yeah, playing for the diamonds again.
11: That's it.
10: You guys play twice a week.
11: I know, well, because we're professional athletes.
10: Anyway, a third of Aussies in a relationship are currently waiting to be proposed to. That'd be women, they're waiting.
11: Yeah.
10: But,
11: or men. Some women like to propose now.
10: Yeah, I don't know how I'd feel about that. But 49% of Aussies are putting off proposing because we can't find the right ring.
11: As in like the men?
10: Yeah, we don't know what to do. We don't know what ring. More people are worried about getting the ring wrong.
11: The ring wrong.
10: Than having their proposal rejected. I've got to say, from a bloke's point of view.
11: Yeah.
10: I don't want her to pick it exactly. But I'd want her to, like, really point me in the right direction.
11: Can I say, I reckon actually what a really good idea to do is, there's two ways. You can either, obviously you're talking about it, and like, let's say you and Alana were discussing getting engaged.
10: Yeah.
11: You could get her to, like, really pinpoint what shape, what kind of cut she likes. You could potentially go and get, like, just a costume jewelry ring and propose with that and then go and pick it together.
10: We can't just keep it at the costume one?
11: I don't think that'll land.
10: So you're saying it's like a practice ring?
11: Is that, one of my girlfriends, she got proposed to with an empty box and just a plain band, and it was like something from La Visa or just costume jewelry.
10: Yeah.
11: And he was like, I want to marry you, I love you, all of these things. He goes, but I want to get you the ring that you absolutely love, so let's go and buy one together.
10: Right. Does that mean he paid for the whole thing though?
11: Yeah, of course he did.
10: Yeah.
11: What do you mean?
10: Well, you said buy one together. It sounded like they might have gone halves.
11: Yeah. No.
10: Sean?
12: Yeah, I took Maddie. We were out one day and she was like looking through the window and I think I said something like, oh, that one looks nice. And then she's like, oh, I like that one, and that's all I needed.
10: And then you got that one?
12: I got one,
11: similar.
12: So I just knew the style she wanted just from what.

0: she said. And I was like, okay, so that's what I'm going to go
1: yeah,
0: for.
1: Yeah, because we were in a jewelry store and my girlfriend tried on this necklace and then...
2: Wasn't it like $1.4 million?
1: Oh, no, that was a different
2: time. That was so
1: good.
2: Not
1: that one. Yeah, she tried one on and I was like, because her birthday was coming up.
2: Yes.
1: And I was like, oh, I'll just get her that. And she was like, oh, I'll get that. And she just bought it. And I was like, well, I can't do that now.
2: Yeah.
1: But then she tried on these earrings.
2: Yeah, and you went back and got them.
1: I went back and got them. So you could just do that with the engagement
2: Absolutely.
1: Ring.
2: Absolutely. Yeah, yeah, yeah.
1: Right. What did your man do with yours?
2: Mine.
1: That you don't wear because you want to appear single.
2: Love you, Ryan. Ryan actually got a family heirloom ring of ours.
1: Oh, cheap.
2: From my great-grandmother. No, not cheap.
1: Stolen off her?
2: No, he actually, like my mum had spoken to me about it and stuff. And she said, oh, would you like this? It's your great-grandmother's diamond ring, engagement ring. Yeah, and it's beautiful. It was a beautiful ring. Vintage, cart and everything. But it was like a trilogy set. So three diamonds. A diamond in the middle and then two little ones either side.
1: Yeah.
2: And I had, you know, Ryan kind of knew he was going to get that. And I had mentioned I like just the round diamond with like a halo, which is where you get like the little diamonds around the around the ring of it. Now, unbeknownst to me, my mum had passed this diamond on to Ryan. Ryan had taken it to his jeweler mate. And said, oh, she just wants the one diamond with the halo, so use the diamonds either side. And the guy was like, nah, bro, like, if there's three diamonds, you got to leave them all there. The more diamonds, the better. So he put a halo around all three diamonds. When he proposed, oh, man, I cannot. When he proposed, I was, like, so taken back. I was also 8 months pregnant, so I look like a beluga whale. and I was hot and sweaty and angry. And then I remember I was like, he was doing this thing and I was like, oh God, well, he's proposing. And it was all sweet and I was like, oh, loved up and it was all happy. And then he showed me the ring and I was like, what the F have you done to it?
1: Oh, you kind of butchered your great-grandmother's ring.
2: He did butcher it, but he was really nervous about giving it to me because he kind of thought, oh, I think I've butchered this. Anyway, we took it to an antique jeweler and I paid to he paid to have it remodeled in the way that I wanted. So we kind of paid homage to the fact that it is vintage. It's in a vintage basket and all that kind of stuff. It's a beautiful ring now. But yes, he did not get it right.
1: Yeah. So beautiful you don't wear it.
2: I wear it all the time, just not when I'm playing for Australia in netball.
1: Yeah. So at the end of the day, dude, stuff it up.
2: Of course,
1: you women
2: it doesn't
1: need to
2: matter.
1: Help.
2: Absolutely.
1: All right. Hey, maybe you screwed up the ring. 131065.
2: Maybe you proposed with a burger ring.
1: Could you do that?
2: Yeah, absolutely. You could propose with something really funny and then go shopping together.
1: I mean, the burger ring would have so many additives in it that that could last forever. 131065. We're going to do first calls. You can chat about that if you want or anything. Call in 131065 for our first calls on a Friday morning. Olivia Rodrigo playing for you right now. You are listening to Kids, and it's Mikey and Amy Gerard. Good morning.

0: You're on Kiss. Good morning. It's Mikey, Amy Gerard, and time for First Calls. Who's calling that shit? Who's calling that shit? Lauren's called in. Let's chat to her. Hey, Lauren.
1: Hey, Lauren.
2: Hi, how are you?
0: Good. What's up?
2: Oh, I just literally got in the car after going to the gym and I heard you talking about burger rings and proposing.
1: Oh, yeah.
0: As a joke, yeah.
2: Yeah, just wanted to tell you my story. Yeah. My husband of 10 years next month did actually propose with a burger ring chip in a ring box.
0: In a ring box?
2: In a ring box, yeah.
1: Wait, did he... So he obviously planned to do that. Was that so you could then go and choose a ring together?
2: Yeah, definitely. And I have the most beautiful sapphire engagement ring now. And I actually still have the burger ring to this day. So it's going on 10 and a half years old in a ring box.
1: Oh, my God. You did say that. You said that there would be so many preservatives that it would probably last.
2: Oh, it looks pretty good, to be honest.
1: Oh, that's terrifying. Concerning.
0: Hey, Lauren, I want you to eat it.
1: No, don't eat it. No.
2: It's sacred. I feel like it's really sacred, which is why I kept it for so long.
1: Well, the fact that a burger ring has lasted 10 years and hasn't deteriorated makes me scared to ever eat them again.
0: I know, right? Have you ever seen, I think someone did a cheeseburger once.
3: It was a Macca's cheeseburger,
0: Yeah. How long did that last?
3: I don't know. It was years and years and years.
1: Oh, wow. Yeah.
3: And it looked the same.
0: Yeah.
1: Oh God.
0: It freaks you out, doesn't it? That is a great story. I love your man.
1: Story,
0: what
1: Lauren.
0: A character, eh? Like,
2: it was perfect.
1: And then she got the ring that she like always dreamt of. So everyone's a winner. I actually think it's a great idea.
0: And the burger ring survived.
1: Yeah.
0: Stephen has called up for First Calls. Hello.
1: Hey, Stephen.
4: What's going on?
0: Hey, man, what do you want to chat about?
4: The whole tax evasion system.
1: Oh, yeah.
4: So, I think it's bang out of order. Those that come over here and try and, you know, screw the system to the point where they'll come out on site and they're saying, ah, what's tax? What's this? What's that? But it's like, why do they get the pass in it? And fair enough, people do cash and hand walk.
0: Yeah, well, you're saying, Sean, more people are getting dobbed in for tax avoidance.
5: Yeah, 52,000 people have dobbed in businesses in the last year. So it's obviously, people taking cash.
0: And you're saying it's fair enough, mate. If you're not paying tax, you deserve to be dobbed in?
4: Absolutely, because you have people that are in the higher bracket. Yes, they pay higher tax, and you have people that, you know, they're ABN or they're subbies, and they'll come out and say, they're pulling in $2,000 to $5,000 a week. But that's cash to them. They don't go on and declare that tax.
0: Yeah.
4: It's like, why are you making $5,000 and you've all of us that are paying anywhere upwards of $2,000 a week in tax?
1: Yeah.
4: But, oh no, I think it's unfair and I think rightly so, and good on the lads who are dubbing those people in. So
0: my accountant's always said to me, because I've complained, he's like, you know, the more tax you pay, that means the more money you're earning. It's a good thing.
1: Yeah,
0: like, we don't like paying it.
1: Yeah.
0: Like, and everyone tries to minimise the amount legally that you can pay. But, like, if you are paying a lot of tax, it means you're doing well.
1: Yeah, I know. But it,
0: What else can you do? Get cashies.
1: Yeah.
0: If they got rid of cash, which they will one day, I reckon. Then how are you going to have the dodgy...
1: I reckon we're all going to have a microchip in our hands.
0: A bit far. Oh, you can, though. Would you do that?
1: Beep. Yeah.
0: You do...
1: Take my money and just handshaking.
5: I know some people are just worried about that sort of technology, but I'm also just like, oh, that's pretty easy to do.
1: Well, how easy is it now that you can get everything on your phone? Like, I don't need a wallet, I don't need a bag, I don't need anything, I just need my phone.
0: Another reason why you don't need cash, right?
1: Exactly.

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14: 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Good morning. Fine today, 32 in our west, 25 in the city. And we are looking for a fine, warm weekend as well. You're on Kiss.

0: Good morning. You are on Kiss. Mikey, Amy, Gerard, 5 to 7 now. And Amy's got a hit of celeb news.
1: Yeah, so we've been speaking a lot about Kylie Minogue performing at the AFL Grand Final tomorrow.
0: Yep.
1: Yes. And we've seen some little sneak peeks of what her performance is going to look like. So some photos have been leaked and it shows Kylie getting lifted above the stadium on a tiny little podium.
0: Yeah.
1: I mean, Kylie's quite little, right? I remember her, she's tiny. She's like 5'3" or something like that. So we know she'll be performing at least part of the show way up in the sky.
0: Okay.
1: I think it's going to be a pretty impressive performance. Mm-hmm. New ID has mentioned that she's getting paid like $3 million for a 20-minute performance.
0: Not bad.
1: Also, there hasn't been a lot of fact-checking there, so maybe just some speculation.
0: Yep.
1: But Kylie sat down with the AFL for a quick chat yesterday, and she spoke about what the massive gig means to her. Have a listen.
2: I have to say I am feeling it. I mean, there's the gigantic mural. My footy merch, did I ever see that, would be something that I would be saying. My footy merch is very exciting, seeing people wear that and really just getting involved. But it just makes me think, my God, this is... I'm actually standing here in the centre of the MCG. At this point in my life, everything I've done since I was a kid, I don't know, it's kind of a beautiful madness that's happening right now.
0: I mean, she is a Melbourne girl, so she would have grown up as a girl watching the AFL Grand Final and the bigness that that is to Melbourne. So it's a pinch-me moment for her, Sean.
3: It's got to be 100,000 people there. I mean, this could be one of the biggest gigs of her career. Let's be honest. That's a huge crowd.
0: And it
1: she's Australia's sweetheart, and so it's a nice fit.
0: I'm kind of surprised she hasn't done it before, that this is the first time.
1: Well, maybe she's a busy woman.
0: Yeah. Is Robbie Williams confirmed coming out with her tomorrow?
4: Oh no.
1: Let it go, dude.
0: He's in Peru. Wait, how long's the flight from Peru to Melbourne?
5: Nobody knows.
1: Who cares about this ongoing joke?
4: I think that's more accurate.
1: Yeah.
0: It's not a joke. Hey, I read it online.
1: So, Sandra Bullock. Sandra Bullock.
0: Or Bullock,
1: Bullock.
0: That's a hard name, isn't it?
1: Yeah, Bullock.
0: I want to say it without thinking.
1: Okay.
0: Oh, there's a new movie out with Sandra Bullock.
1: There you go. Sandra Bullock.
0: Yeah.
1: She believes that aliens are real.
0: Yeah, sure, mate.
1: And wait, it gets better. She has said that she has seen them.
0: Okay.

0: So in a new podcast, she revealed that she saw aliens flying around a coastal area in the late 90s while filming a movie. I mean, she could have also just been high or something. And she feels vindicated that the government are apparently have confirmed that UFOs exist. So when we talk about the government, we talk about the documentation that's come out from the Trump government. They didn't actually confirm the existence of aliens or UFOs. They just have details about UFO sightings that different people have reported. Do you believe that they exist?
1: No. Well, you know what? Let's listen to Sandra.
2: There are alien ships flying around the sky. I've seen them, and I'm so happy that the government has finally corroborated my story, so I no longer feel like an insane person.
0: Okay.
2: Well, one time, we were filming in St. Martin, and we went out, a bunch of us went out, so there were a couple beers involved, and we're all lying on the sand, and so we're all looking up at the sky, and I see this little point of light, and I said, oh, it's thinking to myself, satellite, you know, it's moving across the sky. And I'm watching it, and then there's another little light that comes from a different direction to meet that light, sort of there, and I went, two satellites. I thought maybe it was a plane passing, but no, they stayed. And then there was another light and another light. There was five all together. And then all of a sudden they just took off like that. But this was before drones were around.
3: I do firmly believe there's life elsewhere.
2: God.
3: We can't be the only one.
2: I think they're here watching and laughing, but they're invisible.
1: Yeah. No, I don't know. I don't know why when I hear someone talk about aliens or when I saw a ghost or whatever, my eyes just glaze over and I lose interest because I don't believe you. Do you believe it?
0: I believe in spirits. Like, I believe in mediums. Absolutely.
1: Good spirit. Like, you know.
0: whiskey,
1: vodka. Yeah, bourbon. Yeah.
0: No, I believe in mediums, like the people who can speak to the dead and stuff. Because I have seen.
1: So you believe that, but not aliens?
0: Probably because I haven't seen anything that looks suspicious from an alien.
1: It's just
0: standpoint.
1: Always, like, apart from Sandra Bullock, it's always just some fat dude in Midwest America who's like, oh, saw an alien. I'm like, it's never some scientist or something.
0: Yeah.
1: You know what I mean?
0: I do.
1: Do you, Sean, you believe him?
4: Don't believe in aliens or ghosts.
0: Oh, yeah. You don't believe in mediums?
4: No.
0: Have you not
1: What a
0: seen...
1: shock, a man doesn't believe in that woo-woo crap.
4: I feel like guys just don't go there with their brain. They're just like...
1: And my girlfriend's tried to tell me, I'm like, nah. She goes, the universe. I'm like, you're not listening.
0: There is a lady in my area, and she's just an everyday, normal mum, and she runs these little events near us.
1: Charging money?
0: Yeah, she does.
1: Yeah, of course.
0: I won't even mention her name, though.
1: Yeah.
0: And she sits in a hall, and I think she gets up to 50 people, and she sits there, and spirits come through to her. And I'm telling you now, there is no way in hell she would know the answers or be able to tell the things that she does to these, like, grieving people who have lost, like,
1: What's the audience, females?
0: Mixture of both.
1: Oh, really?
0: Yeah.
1: Oh,
0: well, a lot of the men are being dragged there because, you know, their partners are being like, come and see, come and see. And, you know...
1: You pay money?
0: You do pay money, but hang on. She's like connected mums with lost daughters. Like it's there's no other way other than she's being fed stuff.
1: Internet search.
0: No, this is my point. Yeah. She wouldn't know certain things.
1: Mm. Yeah. No, I wouldn't pay to see her.
0: You're just
1: would you,
0: a
1: Sean?
0: Skeptic.
1: Hugely. Yeah.
4: I wouldn't go. I am a big skeptic.
0: I'm going to bring you as well, Sean. Both coming.
4: And you know what? I am open to it.
0: Yes, exactly. And that's all. I think I don't...
1: Is there booze there? I'll come if there's booze.
0: No, there's no booze.
1: All right, thousands to give away with our pop quiz every morning. Let's do our first one right now. 13-1065. If you want to play the pop quiz, give us a call.
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20: Morning, I'm Sean Fraser. The latest unemployment data could be good news for mortgage holders. The jobless rate increased to 4.6% in August, and with more people looking for work, that could ease inflation. The RBA is tipped to increase the cash rate next Tuesday, but that could be it for the year. A task force has been formed to investigate an AI breach of 4 government websites. Medicare, among the sites hit by a rogue AI agent back in June. No personal health records were accessed in the breach. Australia will provide Ukraine with an extra $60 million in military support. Our PM has signed the 10-year deal alongside President Volodymyr Zelensky. And a wild discovery in Africa. Researchers claim female elephants have been seen chewing roots and leaves, mixing it with their own milk to feed their own babies when they're sick. It's thought to be the first instance of a non-human species creating and administering medicine. Sport check next.
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20: In sport, we'll find out tonight who will be the first team through to the NRL Grand Final. The Dolphins and Roosters go head-to-head in Brisbane. The Chooks welcome back Sam Walker. And a day out from the AFL Grand Final, and Lachie Neal would be cheering this morning. He's allowed to play in the big dance tomorrow after having his one-game ban overturned at the tribunal. The Kiss Cast is next.
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20: This cast partly cloudy across Sydney today, a top of 32 degrees, 25 in the city, mostly sunny tomorrow, reaching 35, 30 along the coast, showers Sunday and 18. And win tickets for you and 5 friends to the NRL Grand Final. 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
23: Let's do it. The Pop Quiz, where you could win $1,000 right now. Brooke's on to play. Good morning, Brooke.
24: Morning.
23: Wow.
24: Brooke.
23: I don't think you'll be playing.
24: Oh, no. Brooke. Hello?
23: Brooke, you're there. I can hear you there.
24: Brooke.
23: Do you reckon she tapped mute or something?
24: Do you reckon she's an alien?
23: Check out Brooke, guys. She's an alien.
24: Yeah.
20: She could be asleep. That suck.
23: Yeah, but you got on to play the pop quiz.
24: Oh, no. She says she plays long every day.
23: Oh, we're Brooke's skimming
25: on. Nah, we're having to go away from Brooke. Sorry.
24: Sorry, Brooke.
23: Oh, Alison, hello.
24: Hey.
26: Hello.
24: Hi, Alison.
23: You're
26: hi. I'm here.
24: Oh, I'm glad. Well,
26: Brooke, bit of Bradbury.
24: Yeah. And Brooke just dropped out, so you are the lucky lady.
26: I'll take it.
24: It says here that your friend went to see Amy's psychic. Oh, you mean Anna?
23: Yes. The one in the hall?
26: Yes, last week.
24: Style misfit?
26: I'm going to say it was in the Shire. It was out at Illawong or Alfred Point or something.
23: Oh, the one.
24: No, yes. She's the medium. And did anyone come through for your girlfriend?
26: No, but she literally she said it was goosebumps the entire time. And she said they can't have known it because, you know, you buy 4 tickets, there's only one name you give.
24: She
26: has no idea if any of the other people that are there.
24: That's right.
26: Yeah.
24: I've got a girlfriend and she very, very tragically lost her teenage daughter.
23: Oh.
24: And she has come through to this psychic lady, or this medium, sorry. And spoken to her mum, and there is no way, I'm like covered in goosebumps just thinking about this, that this lady would ever have known about anything that she's brought up.
26: It's incredible.
24: It's wild. Yeah. You look at the two skeptics, you nodding your head like,
23: whatever. Right. Yeah, I just like, dudes don't care about this stuff at all. But are you going to spend the money on the medium?
24: No. What? No, she's not. What are you going to spend the money on?
26: I'd love to take my family on a little holiday.
24: Yeah,
26: I mean, we probably wouldn't get far, but that's okay.
24: On $1,000.
26: I'll take anything.
23: Yeah, you get somewhere. Okay.
26: It's probably one tank of petrol.
24: Yeah, exactly.
23: At the moment, it's mental, isn't it? Good luck. Here we go. Amy's got your questions.
24: All right, good luck, Alison. What is Dwayne Johnson's famous nickname?
26: The Rock.
24: Margot Robbie starred as Barbie in what movie?
26: Barbie.
24: Yep. Which artist is playing the AFL Grand Final tomorrow?
26: Kylie Minogue.
24: Yes. The beauty brand Fenty is owned by who?
26: Rihanna?
24: Yes. Dorothy wore a blue and white dress in the movie
26: Wizard of Oz.
24: Espresso and Manchild are hits by which female artist?
26: Sabrina Carpenter.
24: Who won Album of the Year at the Grammys this year?
26: Oh, God. Can I pass?
24: Yep. Who is the father of Katy Perry's daughter, Daisy?
26: Orlando Bloom.
24: Yep. The Weeknd song Starboy was produced by which French musical act?
26: Oh, God. Pass.
24: You are not the father was a quote often heard on which talk show?
26: Jerry Springer.
24: All right. Back to who won Album of the Year at the Grammys this year?
26: Oh, God. Taylor Swift?
24: No, it was Bad Bunny. Oh, you crush it. You got like the first 6 in a row. All right. Yeah, so it was Bad Bunny. And then the Weeknd song Starboy produced by Daft Punk.
23: Oh, yeah.
24: And then You Are Not the Father. I mean, it also was a quote from Jerry Springer, but we were looking
25: for... Yeah, Now yeah, that I think about it, I'll give her that. 8 of 10.
24: Yeah, yeah, yeah. 8, okay, 8 out of 10.
23: You're looking for...
24: That shows my age too, don't worry. You are not the father.
23: Who are you looking for though? Maury?
24: Maury. Popovich.
26: Yeah.
24: Maury Povich or Jerry Springer, they're all the same. They were hilariously trashy, weren't they?
23: Yeah. Hey, you did really well, though. And another chance to play our pop quiz coming up for you before 8 o'clock. And on the way, you could drive away in a brand new car. Your chance is less than 20 minutes away. Let's play G Flip for you right now.
24: Amazing.
23: Here on Kiss. Good morning.

let's get the party started. 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That's when I knew that your heart was scarring. Friends to lovers need a part to star in. Like, wait, babe, let me

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1: Yeah, you're on Kiss. Mike E, Amy Gerard for Chemist Warehouse, 19 past 7 now.
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3: Hey, it's Harry Jowsey.
1: All right, Harry Jowsey, the star of the Netflix show Let's Marry Harry. He caught up with Amy.
4: Okay, Harry, so I want to understand, what is your beef with Australian women? Because I remember you going on Too Hot to Handle. I remember watching you on there, and I remember you were like the only Aussie on there, right?
3: Yeah, I was the only Aussie. I was going to say, I don't have any beef at all with Australian women. I would have loved if there was some on the show, but I didn't cast it, so I didn't know what I was walking into. I thought it was going to be international and all flavors of the world, but apparently not.
4: I feel like when American women, or just even women from any other country, meet an Aussie guy, it's like the accent, probably the freckles over the nose, the fact that you can play cricket, like, and you're a bit of a larrikin. Like, I feel like Aussie people, women and men in general, like, we've got quite a good sense of humor, right?
3: Yeah, absolutely. And it's just like, I think American women, and we love them, like not all of them are like this, but I think they take everything a little bit more serious. And whereas like back home, you can just have fun and life.
4: Yes. I remember going over to the UK. We moved over there for like a year with my whole family. And I was like a rotund looking little thing and with like frizzy hair and freckles. But I had this wicked Australian accent and I could bat a cricket ball and everyone in grade 6 just wanted to date me. Not because I was good looking, because I was Aussie, right?
3: Yeah. Well, no, I'm sure the looks help.
4: there's no looks back then. So this show of yours, 20 fiancés you start out with, like, is that every guy's wet dream, or was that a little bit more stressful than a lot of men probably think?
3: They should have capped it at 5. I think dating 20 people in any way, shape or form is incredibly stressful, and 20 like very, you know, unique personalities and different personalities. It was a lot. Like, it was really like the first few days trying to figure out who's who. Like, some people would just spawn in and I'm like, were they here the whole time? Like, I
4: didn't even clock you on the way in.
3: Yeah, I had no idea.
4: We obviously in Australia, we've got like the Bachelor, the Bachelorette, and I just think to myself, I actually don't know what woman would put herself on this show and like fight for a man. And I know that you probably get a lot of women who, some are a bit more, you know, reserved and they sit back and they want you to approach them. And then you get the other girls who are a little bit more aggressive and they like bit dog eat dog and they come for you. What was more appealing for you? The ones that were really progressive with their advances or the ones who kind of played it cool?
3: I think the ones that played it cool kind of worked better for me. Like, because of an environment like that, you're being forced to talk and to communicate and hang out. So it was going to happen not organically, but it was going to happen. They were going to make it happen. But yeah, it was really intense. And I was trying to figure out if I did like that, if I did like the laid back. Yeah, it was pretty, pretty incredible.
4: And so you've obviously had a few years and you've dated a lot of women and you've had a bit of an F-boy history.

0: degree. Is there a moment in your life where like light switch flicks off and you go, I'm actually done with all this and I really want to find someone wholesome and I want to settle down?
1: Basically, when my dad crossed over to the other side, I was
0: My
1: sisters and their kids and their husband. It's all good. It happens. And basically that moment, I was like, oh, I really wish I had this and I could show him my family and my wife and people, like my people, but I didn't have that. And I filmed a lot of stuff for my future family with him, but that was kind of the moment where I was like, oh, I really need to take this very serious.
0: All right. So Mikey and I recently spoke about sharing our location with, you know, partners and stuff, and is it right or wrong, and sharing passcodes and stuff with your partner. Like, would you share your location?
1: Share my location, my passcode, literally whatever she wanted. I think that's, no boundaries.
0: Some people think that that's too far, an invasion of people's privacy. I personally am like, if you've got nothing to hide and you're not hiding anything, you're not doing any shady shit, why wouldn't you, right?
1: Yeah, I just think it's like, what's the point? Like, because then you're going to have doubt. They're going to put doubts in their head. Like, just be from the jump. If you want to go through my stuff, do whatever you need. Like, it's all, everything's fine on my side. I don't know. I used to be the opposite in the past where I was like, oh, this is mine. I don't want you to look at it. I don't want to see my, you know, my group chats with my guys. But also, like, who cares? If it's your person, nothing should matter.
2: There we go. Harry Jowsey there on Kiss. It's Mikey and Amy Gerard. Now, birthday wheel. Let's do it. 25th of September. Happy birthday to you. 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You want to win that? You want to win an amazing prize? It has to be your birthday today. All right, call in for the birthday wheel, 131065, and we will do it up next.
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15: Sydney traffic.
16: Looking over Sydney this partly cloudy morning. Into Ashfield, a truck's broken down eastbound Hume Highway towards Parramatta Road. Chester Hill, a truck breakdown here. Woodville Road southbound at Warrawidgee Road. And Redfern, an overnight crash. Regent Street shut between Lawson Street and Cleveland Street. Expect delays on the approach for Gibbon Street northbound. 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Kiss cast for the day, partly cloudy, 25 in the city and a warm 32 in the west. It's Brittany Gorrell first with Kiss Traffic and Weather Together.
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5: Sydney's latest info. Good morning, I'm Sean Fraser. A police officer has died and another is injured following a nasty crash in Redfern. A patrol car collided with a power pole at 1:30 this morning, leaving the vehicle split in two. A second child has died following the weekend stabbing attack. Police say the one-year-old passed away in hospital yesterday. A five-year-old died at the scene. A three-year-old remains critical. Their 42-year-old mother now facing two counts of murder. It seems we're getting sick and tired of tax cheats. The Australian Tax Office claims it received more than 52,000 tip-offs during the 25-2026 financial year. Aussies increasingly speaking up about things like tax evasion and unpaid super. And less than a week after being kicked off Ed Sheeran's tour, Macklemore is heading back out on the road. He has announced a number of shows in Dublin, Paris and London to raise money for Palestine. Your sport check coming up next.
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5: In sport, the Dolphins have the chance to book a grand final berth in just their fourth season in the NRL tonight. They face a full-strength Roosters in Brisbane. Lion Lachie Neale is free to play in tomorrow's AFL grand final after a successful appeal. And Australia has fallen to a 67-run defeat against South Africa in the first of three ODIs in Durban. The Kiss Cast is next.
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5: Kisscast, partly cloudy across Sydney today, a top of 32 degrees, 25 in the city, mostly sunny tomorrow, reaching 35, 30 along the coast, showers Sunday and 18. And win tickets for you and five friends to the NRL Grand Final. Just keep a kiss from 9.
2: Okay, it's time to do the birthday wheel here on Kiss. Mikey, Amy, Gerard. Whose Gerard. Birthday? Yeah, oh, Gerard, yeah. That is your last name. Whose birthday today?
0: So, Will Smith, 58 years old today. We've got...
21: This is a story all about
2: we played this the
21: like
2: other day.
21: Turned upside down and I'd like to take a minute and just sit right there. I'll tell you how I became the prince of a town called Bel-Air.
2: And it goes on.
0: Yep. Catherine Zeta-Jones and Michael Douglas, who are actually married to each other, both have their birthday today. Catherine is 57 and Michael Douglas is 82.
2: But her birthday would have to be more important because she's a chick, right? I don't care about my birthday.
0: Yeah, well, they could just celebrate together and go out for a nice dinner.
2: Yeah, but yeah. He'd have to still fuss over her. You know what I mean? It'd actually be annoying.
0: That's
2: my birthday,
0: cute,
2: but I've got to make it all about you.
0: You don't know that. Heather Locklear, 65 years old. And Teddy Swims is turning 34 today. Happy birthday, Teddy.

0: All right. The Rocky Horror Picture Show.
1: I've never seen that.
0: 1975.
1: Some people are really into that, eh? Like they all, you know, like they dress up. You know what I mean?
0: Is it a show?
1: Yeah, it's a musical, yeah?
0: Is it a musical?
2: To the left.
0: Oh.
2: Put your hands on your hips.
0: Oh. Right, and on this day back in 2000, Kathy Freeman won gold at the Sydney Olympics. Do you remember that moment?
3: It's going to be a big finish. Into the straight, Graham leads. Freeman runs up to her. Mary inside. Kathy lifting.
0: Go.
3: Up to Graham.
0: Go.
1: I think she got it.
3: Looks yes. The winner. Draws away from Graham and Mary. This is a famous victory. A magnificent performance. What a legend.
4: Still one of the most watched TV things of all time.
0: Isn't it one of the most watched YouTube clips or something as well?
1: Yeah, might probably, be. Yeah, we do remember that. God, the Olympics. So that's...
0: That was 26 years ago.
1: Yeah.
0: Yeah.
1: Did you go?
0: No, I don't. I didn't go, but I was watching. You did the
1: rowing. Our parents took us to that, yeah. What?
0: Why?
1: It's probably all they could get. No. That's all they could get, I reckon.
0: Not a family of rowers? That's odd.
1: I didn't care at all.
0: I used to love watching like the athletics and the gymnastics and stuff.
1: The tickets were hard to get though, right?
0: Yeah, they were.
4: The swimming and the athletics,
0: were
1: impossible.
0: Like,
4: yeah, impossible to get. And then things like the rowing and...
1: Yeah, easier. Yeah. That's why we went to the rowing.
4: I think I went to the rowing too.
1: Did you?
4: Yeah.
1: Was that Penrith Regatta Centre? Yeah.
0: There you go.
1: So I could say I went to the Olympics.
0: Yeah, that's cool.
1: The rowing. All right, let's meet our birthday girl, Natalie. Hello.
0: Oh, happy birthday,
5: hi guys.
0: Natalie.
1: What's going on?
5: Oh, thank you. Turning 42,
0: but,
5: you know, at least there's an excuse to go out because, you know, no one seems to want to go out anymore.
1: No.
5: So.
0: And also,
5: I like to.
0: How good is the weather this weekend? Like,
5: I know.
0: So lucky. Are you doing, have you got anything planned?
5: Yes, so I've got a crew together. We're going to hit the city, have some drinks, and then a bit of karaoke, belted out on the microphone.
0: Oh. Karaoke is
5: God knows
0: favorite.
5: I need it.
0: What's your go-to karaoke song?
5: Oh, okay. It's Time by Cher.
0: I love it.
1: We don't have it. Can we get it?
0: We don't. Oh, yeah. We got
1: Turn Back Time.
0: For Natalie's birthday.
1: The pom's doing it. I can just do it, mate. Don't worry.
0: If I could turn back
4: How do you feel,
0: time?
4: Mikey, when you say that? You say, let's play this, and there's a million people running around the studio.
0: I know, like, he's just cracking the whip.
1: I feel powerful, but they haven't got... Have you got it?
6: You can tell the power's going to your head, too. But yeah, because Alec the Pob is the guy who normally does that, because he's got that computer in front of him. This is very back-end chat, but he's in studio about to spin the wheels. So many hats for Alec
1: the Pob. I can also do it, by the way. I've just become...
6: You can totally do it. And it would have been quicker if you just did it yourself.
1: I've just become lazy. I've become lazy here at KISS. There's too many people working around me.
0: Emulating Max Power, aren't you?
1: Yeah, that's my new name. Max Power in the morning. Okay, here we go. Come on, Natalie.
5: If I could find a way.
1: Well, I hope you're better.
5: Look, I need to have my coffee first, at least.
0: I was going to say, you're asking her to do it stone cold sober.
5: Exactly.
0: Yeah. I need
5: a couple of tequilas first.
0: Yeah, absolutely.
1: All right, well, the Pom is here and he's going to spin the wheel. Let's go.
7: Happy birthday.
0: Sensational spin.
7: Thanks, David.
0: All right, number 16.
8: $500 for you to spend at Ringers Western, authentic apparel from the outback to everywhere.
0: Oh,
5: interesting. Thank you, guys.
1: Yum.
0: Yeah. No, it's not yum. It's clothing, I think. Yeah. How cool.
5: Awesome. Thank you.
1: Happy birthday, Natalie.
0: Happy birthday, Natalie.
5: Thanks, guys.
1: Very important. You have to pick the birthday song. You got that carryover from you, Amy. You regret the pick, or you're still passionate about it?
0: That's still a banger.
1: All right, very important. Now, tomorrow, Kylie Minogue performing at the AFL Grand Final.
0: Mm.
1: Wild rumours going around that Robbie Williams is going to jump up there with her and perform. Kids. Now, Natalie.

0: Don't you want to hear that?
1: Yep.
0: You do?
1: Well, you know what? I love both,
2: yeah,
1: but I kind of like Amy's
2: yeah
1: pick because it's giving me vibes from back in the day, and that's yes my era, so yes I'm going to go with that.
2: Hey, but, thank
0: but
2: you,
0: Kylie's
2: Natalie.
0: But Kylie's performing tomorrow.
2: No, who cares? She's chosen mine.
0: We'll hear it tomorrow anyway because Robbie will be coming out with her.
2: Have a fab weekend, Nat.
1: So, thank you, guys.
2: See you later.
0: About 2 p.m. tomorrow?
3: I don't think it's possible.
2: Nah.
3: Yeah, I think he's in. He's in Chile or...
0: Yeah, but with the internet, he could join on Zoom.
4: First of all, it's a 28-hour flight. And no, he's not doing the grand final on Zoom. Come on.
0: We'll see tomorrow. Everyone will be like, Mikey was right. You know those stupid Trump hats? Trump was right about everything. Mikey was right about everything.
4: You see,
2: can't
4: one
2: wait, can't wait for you to be wrong.
0: You're on Kiss. Good morning. Celeb news coming up with Amy.

0: Good morning, you're on Kiss. Mikey, Amy Gerard here. Keeping the stars out. And Amy's got a hit of celeb news. What's going on?
1: I do. So a US talk show host has admitted to injuring herself in the most embarrassing way. Kelly Ripa. I mean, that's a ripper of a last name.
0: Yeah.
1: She is one of the hosts of the major morning TV show in the US, and she was talking to the audience during an ad break and told a story of how she hurt her back whilst on the toilet. And it's something so small and simple, but I absolutely can understand how this would happen.
0: Okay.
1: So you know when you're at home and you have your toilet that you sit on, and most toilets... I'm just trying to think about our toilet now here. Well, all my toilets are home. The toilet rolls are to your left. So you kind of have to lean to your left. You're twisting your back to your left to get your toilet roll out. She said that she was staying at a hotel where the toilet roll was on her right.
0: Mine is at home. Mine's on the right.
1: And she wasn't used to twisting in that direction.
0: Right.
1: And as a result of having to twist the other way, she has completely thrown her back out. Have a listen to her telling the audience.
2: You want to hear what I did? It's really embarrassing.
3: Oh, God.
2: Guess how I hurt my back.
4: Bending down.
2: Sitting on a toilet.
4: Oh,
2: typically, the toilet tissue is on this side, like a normal person, but we were staying at a hotel. It was over here. So I went like that and hurt my back.
0: It's just
1: old
0: as
1: age.
0: You get older. Yeah.
1: You know, when I go down and visit my parents, where their toilet is, their toilet roll holder is so far to the left, you have to, like, lean almost off the seat.
0: Yeah.
1: So I can imagine if I was used to turning to the left, doing my body twist to the left.
0: It's it's literally, you're right, getting older. Like, I remember waking up once, couldn't move my neck. There's no reason.
1: It's because you slept wrong.
0: Yeah? Well, obviously,
1: you slept,
0: right?
1: Like, pinched a nerve or something.
0: But I don't remember ever having that as a kid or a teenager. And I was, like, screwed for days.
1: Well, it's like if I have a fall in netball, which is very, very often, not very often, professional.
0: Yeah.
1: But when you do, like, you don't bounce anymore.
0: Yeah.
1: Like, you get up and you are sore. Like, I've fallen on my hip and I felt like I'd been, like, in a car accident
0: for
1: a solid week.
0: Is there an age where you'll have to stop playing netball?
1: Nah. Well, until I get injured, I reckon.
0: No, but are there like 60-year-old women playing netball?
1: One, I think our goal shooter is 50.
0: Oh, okay.
1: Yeah, and she's so fast.
0: But you could be doing it at like 78 or something,
1: you
0: surely.
1: Would be could surprised.
0: You?
1: There are, like, and the indoor netball that I play on a Friday, there are, I swear to God, there is this one lady and I reckon she's 80 years old.
0: Wow, okay.
1: And she looks kind of like a skeleton.
0: Yeah.
1: And she's, and I don't want to be her defendant because I'm like, imagine if I run into her and knock her over or take her out. I'm just so like.
0: You killed the old lady.
1: That's right. But she's so good and good on her.
0: Good on her, yeah.
1: Anyway, another Hollywood couple have welcomed their first baby. And the name they've chosen is kind of a little bit cheeky.
0: Mm-hmm.
1: Do you remember Taylor Lautner?
0: Yeah.
1: So he was the guy Jacob in the Twilight movies, bit of a heartthrob.
0: Yep.
1: He married a girl, also Taylor.
0: I remember
1: Dome.
0: That.
1: Yeah.
0: Yes.
1: And obviously she did the right thing and she took his last name. So now they're both named Taylor Lautner.
0: That's just confusing though, is it not?
1: It is confusing. I know who's male is what.
0: And at least maybe spell it slightly differently. Like,
1: well,
0: spell
1: both,
0: her T-A-Y-L-A-H or something. I don't know.
1: Taylor.
0: Yeah.
1: She goes by Tay, obviously, to keep things confusing. But they've just welcomed their first little baby, a beautiful little girl.

0: I loved the name Charlie for a girl.
1: So you had the girl's name picked. What about your two boys?
0: Nah, two boys had just nothing.
1: Whatever.
0: Yeah, yeah, yeah. Bobby was just a random, like, last minute, like, oh, Bobby's cool.
1: Yeah.
0: And then, yeah, just, I always think to myself, imagine if Ryan hadn't liked the name Charlie for a girl. I basically didn't give him an option.
1: Guys don't care.
0: Yeah, I don't think they do they?
1: No, I reckon unless it reminded him of, I don't know, his horrible stepmom.
0: Or like had an ex-girlfriend called Charlie, yeah.
1: He would, like, guys just don't care.
0: I would have had to leave him. Yeah.
1: Up to you. Yeah. No, you would have got your way. You would have got your way.
0: I would have.
1: All right, it is now 11 to 8.
0: Yeah, and there's a debate raging over whether it's appropriate to bring this one thing to a job interview. I'll tell you what it is next.
2: 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Like people, wellness can be lots of things. AHM supports your version of wellness, whatever that might be. AHM. People things.
3: Looking over Sydney, this partly cloudy morning to Redfern. An overnight crash and Regent Street is shut between Lawson Street and Cleveland Street each way. Extra pressure for citybound motorists on Gibbon Street. In Peakhurst, a crash, Forest Road at Boundary Road. Oil spill and road damage in Chester Hill after a truck breakdown. Woodville Road, that's southbound in Lane 1 near Warrawidgee Road. 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Kiss Cast, partly cloudy, 25 in the city, 32 in the west. It's Brittany Gorrell first with Kiss Traffic and Weather together.
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2: 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Back

0: Good morning, you're on Kiss. You got Mikey, Amy Gerard. Take it away.
1: Let's go, go, go. Take it away. A recruiter has shared a take online that has divided a few people. So, I'm not even going to say her last name. Caitlin Wainainen.
0: You tried?
1: I love that somebody has tried to spell it out for me. Wainainen thinks that Gen Zs need to stop showing up to job interviews with iced coffees.
0: What?
1: I actually am quite taken back that Gen Zs would even do this in the first place, but they are. I feel like they are known to be slightly somewhat more relaxed and they love a mental health day and they love to kind of not work a minute past their clock off hours. But have a listen to this audio.
2: It is perceived, from my opinion, my hiring standpoint, that when you show up with an iced coffee or an iced latte, that this interview is just like a stop on your list of errands for the day. It looks like you went to Target, then you went to Starbucks, now you're stopping by your interview, then you're on to the next thing. It looks a little too casual to me.
0: Okay, so you've got a job interview.
1: Yes.

0: rock up to it and you are holding an iced coffee.
1: Yeah, and I don't even think it's specifically an iced coffee. Like, just if you coffee. Turn up with like a matcha or a Coke Zero or like a coffee cup,
0: yeah.
1: I don't think that is a professional look. I don't think that is the way you want to present as a first image, right?
0: I get you. I don't know why it matters, but it does matter.
1: I just think it's a respect thing. I think when you're trying to land a job, you want to look respectable, presentable. Mm. You don't turn up with a drink in your hand. She's right. Like, it does. It's too casual.
0: And Gen Z's are doing it. Yeah. I mean, you could go and have that coffee before.
1: Have it before. Have it after. A lot of times you'll go to these interviews and they'll say, hey, we're doing a coffee order. Can I get you one?
0: Would you say no?
1: I'd say yes.
0: Oh,
1: always.
0: Okay. So that's okay.
1: I'm sure.
0: What is it with people, by the way? I know a few people in workplaces and just in general, they always have a takeaway coffee in their hand. always.
1: I've got a girlfriend who will carry a takeaway coffee in her hand. And I remember seeing her like 3 hours after she bought it. And I said, I swear to God, that coffee's cold. And she goes, I like it like that.
0: Yeah.
1: And I was like, what? Why haven't you finished it? What are you doing?
0: You know what I mean? Always holding a takeaway coffee.
1: Maybe they're like reformed cigarette smokers and they like the
0: hand to mouth.
1: No, that doesn't make sense. But.
0: Kinda. Anyway, if you're going for a job interview, don't rock up with an iced coffee.
1: Absolutely not.
0: 8 o'clock right now. Let's do the pop quiz. Your chance to win $1,000. If you want to play, give us a call. 13-1065. Your pop quiz is on.
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3: Sydney traffic. Looking over Sydney, this partly cloudy morning to Redfern. An overnight crash in Regent Street is shut between Lawson Street and Cleveland Street each way. Extra pressure for city-bound motorists on Gibbon Street. In Peakhurst, a crash, Forest Road at Boundary Road. Oil spill and road damage in Chester Hill after a truck breakdown. Woodville Road, that's southbound in Lane 1 near Warrawidgee Road. 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Kiss Cars, partly cloudy, 25 in the city, 32 in the west. It's Brittany Gorrell first with Kiss Traffic and Weather Together.
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6: Morning, I'm Sean Fraser. A police car's been split in two after crashing into a power pole in Redfern this morning. One police officer has died, the other has been hospitalised. Unemployment has hit a five-year high, but it won't stop the RBA from lifting interest rates on Tuesday. Economists believe the cash rate will increase. The good news is it could be the last rise for the year, with rates to hold steady in November. Donald Trump claims he and Xi Jinping are good mates. The US president is hosting the Chinese president at the White House, with the pair saying they're happy to work together.
8: President Xi and I have forged a friendship, a truly great friendship, actually.
6: Crime Stoppers has been inundated with fresh calls about the disappearance of Gus Lamont. It comes after $1 million reward was offered to find the boy who went missing from his South Australian home a year ago. And gear up, Swifties. New music from Taylor Swift is dropping this Sabo. Four tracks are being released, including her single Patient Zero. You'll hear it here on Kiss from 2.
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6: And sport, a sellout crowd's expected at Suncorp tonight for the opening prelim between the Dolphins and the Roosters. Star playmaker Sam Walker will line up for the Chooks just 4 weeks after undergoing ankle surgery, while two-time premiership player Felice Kaufusi returns to the Finns lineup. And Lachie Neale will play in tomorrow's AFL Grand Final. His one-match striking ban was overturned. The Kiss Cast is next.
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6: Kisscast, partly cloudy across Sydney today, a top of 32 degrees, 25 in the city, mostly sunny tomorrow, reaching 35, 30 along the coast, showers Sunday and 18. And win tickets for you and five friends to the NRL Grand Final. 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
11: Pop quiz.
12: Okay, time for another pop quiz. Let's do it. And we got Justin on. Hello, mate.
13: Hey, how you going?
12: Hello, good. How are you?
13: Yeah, I'm really good.
12: What's happening? What do you want to do with the money?
13: I've got kids and horses, so it'll just go on that.
14: Oh, amazing.
12: Bloody horses.
14: Horses are expensive to keep, aren't they?
13: So expensive, yeah.
14: Yeah, grooming and the...
12: Could you have a cheaper horse?
14: What?
13: Well, people could, but I couldn't.
12: Right.
14: Yes, that's right. Okay. You got to have a
12: mate,
14: nice one.
12: Good luck with your thoroughbreds. Let's give it a go.
13: Thank you.
14: All right. Good luck, Justin. Question one. Dolly Rebecca Parton is the full name of which musical artist?
13: Dolly Parton.
14: Minions are what colour?
13: Yellow.
14: The DeLorean features in which movie series?
13: The Mandalorian.
14: What is the first book in the Hunger Games series called?
13: Catching Fire.
14: Who has the most nominations at this weekend's VMA Awards?
13: Pass.
14: Life is like a box of chocolates is a famous quote from which movie?
13: Forrest Gump.
14: Which Aussie actress recently changed her last name to Ackerley?
13: Pass.
14: Bad Romance, Poker Face and Born This Way are all hit songs by which artist?
13: Lady Gaga.
14: Harry Potter's pet owl's name is?
13: Hedwig.
14: Oh, well done. Patient Zero is the new song released by which artist today?
13: Taylor Swift.
14: Well done. Back to, who has the most nominations at this weekend's VMA Awards?
13: I really have no idea.
14: It's Madonna.
12: Yeah, oh, wow. Which we were shocked by.
14: Yeah, we were a little shocked by that. And then the Aussie actress who recently changed her last name to Ackley was Margot Robbie. Finally took her husband's last name, even though they've been married for a decade. The DeLorean features in the movie series Back to the Future.
12: It's the car.
14: Yeah. I think you said the Mandalorian, didn't you?
12: It's the car, and it's got the problem with the flux capacitor that they need to fix.
14: Yeah, and the first book in the Hunger Games series is called The Hunger Games.
12: Oh, well, mate, back to your expensive horses.
14: Yeah, nice.
12: Another chance to play our pop quiz Monday. We do it at 7 a.m. We do it at 8 a.m. And still to come, your chance to go to the Formula One Grand Prix. We're going to be sending someone in the next 20 minutes, all right? Cyril, right now, doing

0: You're on Kiss. You got Mikey, you got Amy Gerard, a 8:15.
1: Yeah, we're talking about sleepwalking because my whole family have some sort of sleepwalking syndrome. I did a fair bit of sleepwalking as a kid. My brothers both did. My dad doesn't mind a sleepwalk. My middle kid has also started sleepwalking.
0: It's passed on. It's inherited.
1: It must be hereditary.
0: Yeah.
1: I think a lot of my sleepwalking antics happen after I've had too many drinks.
0: Yeah.
1: A lot of mine's probably alcohol induced, but my brother suffers from night terrors. They're quite scary. They always come on when he's getting sick and he has fevers. My youngest brother, his is usually after he's been on the sauce too.
0: They're not always alcohol related,
1: no.
0: But yeah, it can be induced. We're asking you got a sleepwalking story. Where did you wake up? What happened?
1: Yeah.
0: What did you urinate on?
1: Did you take your pants off?
0: Yeah.
1: Like a lot of my sleepwalking involves me taking off my clothes as well, which
0: Randy
1: is
0: Amy.
1: Very odd.
0: Elise has called in. Hello, morning.
1: Hey, Elise.
2: Morning. Hi. I was staying on a hotel in the Gold Coast with some girlfriends and I woke up in the lift, pantless with just a singlet top on, and had no idea where I was, really disorientated. You know how your singlet's only long enough to cover either the front or the back?
1: Yes, yes.
0: What'd you go for?
2: So I went the front and I cornered myself into the corner, but the doors opened at reception in the morning, so it was packed full of people.
1: What?
2: I was pushing the close button frantically, but could not remember for the life of me what floor I was staying on. So just let the lift ride wherever it went.
1: Yeah.
2: I got out at a random floor and tried to get my bearings. Once I realized what floor I was on, I thought, I'm not getting in that lift again. I'm going to take the stairs. And I locked myself in the fire stairs and had to be rescued.
1: Elise, this is the greatest story of all time. I woke up next to a lawnmower in somebody's backyard in their garden shed. And I just woke up and I was like, where? What?
0: How?
1: It was the morning, like really early in the morning. I woke up because it was quite cold. And I walked out. Thankfully, whoever's backyard it was, they'd hung out a load of washing.
0: Yeah.

0: So I stole a towel and I had stole a towel, wrapped it around me, and I had to hail down an Uber and go, hey, bud, I'm so sorry. I've sleptwalked. I don't have any money, phone, cash, nothing on me. This is where I need to get to. And he goes, oh, it's just around the corner. I'll take you.
1: All in your towel.
0: Well, I had a
1: their
0: top
1: towel.
0: On. I had on, just nothing on the bottom. Like Elise.
1: That's crazy. Tim's called in too. Morning, Tim.
0: Hey, Tim.
2: Morning. How are you guys?
1: Good, man. What happened?
2: Well, it's not me. It was my first introduction to a sleepwalker.
0: Yeah.
2: So my ex's, I was staying the night at my ex's family home.
1: Yeah.
2: And we had nice dinner and stuff. And then we ended up watching a movie and falling asleep in the lounge room. And everyone said goodnight. And about 3 a.m, I hear this rustling around. I look up into the kitchen and my partner's sister's there, pretty much in the nude. I'm like, well, that's a bit, you know, she knows we're here. I'm like, come on, Emmy. You're like, what's the deal?
1: Yeah.
2: And then, so she's sort of huffling around the place. She gets a 2-liter thing of milk out of the fridge and she just starts sculling. And I'm like, fuck, thirsty.
1: Yeah.
2: And then she starts making sandwiches, one after the other, after the other, like the whole loaf of bread. I'm like, what is going on? Like, cause she's actually quite petite and health conscious. I'm like, she's let herself go.
1: Yeah.
2: And then she ate, I just watched her eat 5 sandwiches and then just do a ginormous fart and walk straight back out of the room. And I'm
1: like, so she's so good.
0: sleep eating, and
1: farting. Good on you, Tim. And did you like say anything in the morning?
2: Yeah. And the next morning I was like, Emmy, we've been hungry last night. She's like, what are you talking about? I feel sick.
1: I wonder if people are putting on weight and they
0: don't
1: even realise.
0: Well, if you're sleep eating and you're not aware of it, and you would be getting, like, if you're putting away 5 sandwiches in the middle of the night, you're going to be stacking on the kgs.
1: Oh, it's so good. I wonder if there's anything you can do to stop it. Tie yourself to the bed or something.
0: Well, I actually went and saw a sleep specialist because mine kind of got a little bit out of hand.
1: Yeah.
0: Mine was because I hadn't dealt with a breakup.
1: Really?
0: Yeah.
1: So psychological.
0: Yeah. She said to me that it was, I hadn't really processed it. So when I was going to sleep, because obviously I was drinking and stuff, my subconscious was kind of staying awake and alert and trying to process this stuff that I hadn't worked through.
1: Yeah, right. There you go. So you got to deal with your crap and then you'll stop doing it.
0: Yeah. And I actually never sleptwalked again after that.
1: Okay.
0: So except for a few corners.
1: Corners.
0: Like I've done, I do wee wees in a few corners.
1: You wee in the corner?
0: Occasionally, not all the time.
1: What are you, a dog?
0: Well, no, I'm not a dog.
1: You got an ensuite, don't you?
0: Yeah, I know, but it's always after a few drinks.
1: Yeah, a lot of this is always after a few drinks.
0: And I think I'm on the toilet and I'm not.
1: No.
0: I'm sitting on the end of my bed or something like that. Yeah.
1: All right, on the way.
0: What an animal.
1: You are. You're an animal. You drinking this weekend?
0: There will be some wines consumed, but nothing huge.
1: When's the last time someone said this to me? Because you're as bad with drinking as I am. Actually, my girlfriend texted me before and said, because she wanted to do some activity. Mm-hmm. And I said, oh, there won't be booze there. I'm not doing that. And she said, I'd love to see what you spend on alcohol a year. I wouldn't.
0: Well, I mean, I've got my own wine label. At Last Wine, guys.
1: Penfolds.
0: No, it's not Penfolds. It's 2026 vintage is out and the rosé is absolutely delightful.
3: I want to try the Shiraz.
0: Oh, would you like to try the Shiraz? Yeah. I'll bring you in a bottle next week.
1: Can I have another bottle?
3: I'm happy to buy.
1: No,
3: I
1: don't.
0: You can buy. You've already got a free bottle. Do you want to try the rosé?
1: I don't like rosé.
0: You don't like rosé?
1: I'm like, can you be white?
0: White wine?
1: Red?
0: I've got white.
1: Oh, you got Chardonnay?
0: No, I've got Pinot Grigio.
1: All right, I'll have that.
3: Pinot Grigio.
0: Yeah.
1: And the, I can't remember whether I like the Shiraz or not, so just
0: you
1: bring another one in.
0: You liked it, yeah.
1: Just bring it in again, you know, so I can try
0: you
1: it again.
0: I can't remember. Yeah. Then you can actually support your mate and buy a case.
1: Yeah, well,
0: that's
1: give me a free case.
0: That's the problem, Sean, because we sell direct from the winery straight to consumer. You have to buy in a case of 6. So it's a big ask asking people to be like, hey, buy 6 bottles of rosé. Like we do mixed cases, so you can do like 2 whites, 2 reds, 2 rosés. But it's still a big ask to ask people to buy 6 bottles of wine that they've never tried before.
3: That's how I buy my wine though.
0: Well, and people trust me. People trust me because I'm a high-functioning alcoholic, obviously. So they know that I'm only going to be delivering top-tier wine to the people.
1: Okay, well, bring them in. That'll be good on Monday. We're looking forward to that. So you're saying you don't spend any money on booze? You don't buy any other wines? You only drink

0: own wine, you narcissist.
1: I drink all types of wine.
0: Okay. But,
1: yes.
0: But during the week or the weekend, like tonight,
1: you just have
0: an Amy wine.
1: Tonight we're going away as a little family. We've got Airbnb. Yeah.
0: Oh.
1: And I'll take a couple of bottles of wine. No, not of my own. Oh. Like my own will be in there.
0: Yeah.
1: But we'll go through a few, me and Ryan.
0: Well, I would not like to know how much I spent on alcohol.
1: Oh, that's really, what we should do.
0: No, I don't want to. Oh.
1: Where do you buy from?
0: Oh, just like, whatever bottle-o's near me. I don't buy, you know, well. It'll be like, oh, I need some beer, I'll get some beer. Oh,
1: you buy a case.
0: Yeah, oh, there's two bottles of wine on special, I'll buy that. Like, I don't plan it, you know?
2: You should be working out how many, say, beers you have a month and then probably get a carton or two.
0: Yeah. I know, but you don't want to go through that and know how much you're having, do you?
1: Well, it's just the more savvy way to buy alcohol.
0: Yeah.
2: Oh, well.
1: Anyway, you do you, boo.
0: I just don't like thinking about things like
1: that. Yeah.
0: Hey, 60% of Australians are stuck in a trap. It's not an alcohol trap. What is the trap? Going to tell you coming up after Sean's news.
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1: Sydney traffic. Looking over Sydney this cloudy morning to Redfern. Regent Street closed both directions between Lawson and Cleveland Streets after an early morning crash. Citybound pressure is heavy for Gibbons Street on the approach, turning left into Lawson Street as that diversion. Trucks broken down Hurstville, King George's Road, south at Hillcrest Avenue. Road damage after a breakdown in Chester Hill, southbound on Woodville Road. 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Get the BYD at 01 from 19,990. 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Kiss cars partly cloudy. 25 in the city, 32 in the west. It's Brittany Gorrell, first with Kiss Traffic and Weather Together.
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4: Sydney's latest info. Morning, I'm Sean Fraser. A police car's been split in two after crashing into a power pole in Redfern this morning. One police officer has died, the other has been hospitalised. Unemployment has hit a five-year high, but it won't stop the RBA from lifting interest rates on Tuesday. Economists believe the cash rate will increase. The good news is it could be the last rise for the year, with rates to hold steady in November. Donald Trump claims he and Xi Jinping are good mates. The US president is hosting the Chinese president at the White House, with the pair saying they're happy to work together.
5: President Xi and I have forged a friendship, a truly great friendship, actually.
4: Crime Stoppers has been inundated with fresh calls about the disappearance of Gus Lamont. It comes after $1 million reward was offered to find the boy who went missing from his South Australian home a year ago. And gear up, Swifties. New music from Taylor Swift is dropping this Arvo. Four tracks are being released, including her single Patient Zero. You'll hear it here on Kiss from 2.
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4: In sport, a sellout crowd's expected at Suncorp tonight for the opening prelim between the Dolphins and the Roosters. Star playmaker Sam Walker will line up for the Chooks just 4 weeks after undergoing ankle surgery, while two-time premiership player Felice Kaufusi returns to the Finns lineup. And Lachie Neale will play in tomorrow's AFL Grand Final. His one-match striking ban was overturned. The Kiss Cast is next.
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4: This cast partly cloudy across Sydney today, a top of 32 degrees, 25 in the city, mostly sunny tomorrow, reaching 35, 30 along the coast, showers Sunday and 18. And win tickets for you and five friends to the NRL Grand Final. Just keep a Kiss from 9.
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10: DJ turning left.
11: Yeah, you got Mikey, you got Amy Gerard. Now, Amy.
12: Yeah.
11: 60% of Aussies are in a really bad trap. A trap many of us are falling into.
12: What is it?
11: WhatsApp group chats.
12: Oh.
11: 59% of Aussies have fallen into what they're calling a group chat trap, where we talk on the group chat, but we don't actually see these people. We haven't been in the same room as these people for over a year.
12: Yeah.
11: But every day we chat on a group chat.
12: But I don't think that's a trap. I actually think that's a great thing. You All take right. away like social media and WhatsApp and stuff. If you do live separate areas or you've got busy lives, maybe you're in different states and stuff,
11: yeah.
12: without these kind of apps, you would lose contact with so many people.
11: That's true. I got a bunch muted, though. They can be very annoying. And I know you've got all the mums ones, but I've got, yeah, there's a few there. See that second one? That's my main mate's one.
12: There's a few swear words in there. Yep.
11: It's you're all boring.
12: Look at my WhatsApp group chats. I have...
11: Oh, you'd have 700, wouldn't you?
12: I have so many as well. So you've got hormonal and unhinged, law-abiding citizens, family crew, fave child, kiss brekkie bad bitches, netball 2026 AP boys, Tuesday play dates.
11: Oh my God, you've got there so many.
12: Goal crushers, under eight summer soccer, Bali play... Like, there are so many WhatsApp group chats, but... I've got some girls, I've got friends who live in Brisbane, I've got girlfriends who live in Perth. Because of these chats, we're always in contact with each other, and it actually feels like you don't miss out on, you know, milestone moments in their lives and vice versa.
11: So it's a good thing, you reckon?
12: I think it's a good thing. I will say, I have a little thing going on with one of my girlfriends in the morning. We she gets up really early for the gym and she calls me in the morning. So we have a little powwow on the way to work.
11: Oh, I can't think of anything worse.

0: worse.
1: Well, that's
0: imagine
1: your,
0: speaking that's, to your mate on the way to work, Sean.
2: No.
1: I can't see dudes doing it. But
0: hey, man, what you up to?
2: No.
1: Anyway, we will chat like 3-4 times a week on the way to work, and it's our little thing at the moment. And then we were speaking this morning. I said, when was the last time we've actually caught up?
0: Yeah.
1: Because I speak to her every day almost, I feel like I know everything that's going on in her life and vice versa. But we worked out that I haven't actually seen her since June. And she lives like 10 minutes from me.
0: Oh, wow.
1: Yeah. But like I've got 3 kids and jobs and she's got 2 kids and jobs. And so, yeah, I actually think it's a good thing. I actually feel like...
0: You don't think it's a trap? Have you ever left one of those groups? You know, when you see their name come up, it's like Amy Gerard has left.
1: I have actually never done that.
0: Have you left one?
3: Yeah, I leave all the time.
1: Do you?
0: Why don't you just mute? Because it comes
3: I do mute it, but then I choose to leave as well because I just don't like a huge... Like, I'm like Amy. I've got multiple of them.
1: Yeah.
3: I feel like mums and women generally do, so I've got to leave at some point.
0: But when you leave, it comes up and
1: ooh,
0: says you've left. Yeah, what did we do to Amy?
1: Why did she leave? I know. I just mute it because I don't have the balls to leave.
0: Yeah. All right, celeb news coming up with Amy. Someone's going to be going to the Grand Prix as well before 9.
1: Yes.
0: You're on Kiss.

0: You're on Kiss. Good morning. It's Mikey, Amy Gerard. 20 to 9 the time now.
1: We bring the stars out.
0: Now, you've got some celeb news, Amy.
2: I do have some. Tinashe.
0: Oh, yeah.
2: Latest guest on the Call Her Daddy podcast.
0: That is huge, that pod, isn't it?
2: I swear it's, one of the biggest female podcasts there is.
0: What's like, so good about it?
2: Alex Cooper.
0: Why do women like it?
2: I actually want to say, I think that she was one of the first podcast chicks, and it's quite a saturated market now.
0: Oh, yeah.
2: But she got in right at the perfect time.
0: Right. But is it like just women having an honest chat or what's the deal?
2: Well, she just gets anyone and everyone on.
0: Okay.
2: She gets huge stars on.
0: Right.
2: And they just kind of unpack anything and everything.
0: Okay.
2: I truly just do think that she was ahead of the game and she got in first.
0: Right.
2: Anyway, so Tinashe's been on it. You would know her. She's got songs like No Broke Boys,
0: yep.
2: No New Friends.
0: Heaps of hits.
2: Yeah,
0: heaps of hits. A few anyway.
2: Anyway, during the chat, Alex Cooper asked her about her non-negotiable standards when it comes to dating.
0: Okay.
2: Some of them happen to line up with things that we've talked about on the show this week. So remember we were talking about the most disloyal jobs?
0: Oh, yeah, you were saying coppers always cheat.
2: I said police.
0: Yeah.
2: There's quite a
0: PTs.
2: Lot of infidelity.
0: Yeah.
2: PTs. Turns out Tinashe agrees with one of them.
0: Mm.
2: And she also has a take on men when it comes to their height. So have a listen.
3: In the No Broke Boys music video, you go over some standards with the girls. Number one, not a DJ club promoter.
2: Yes.
4: It hasn't worked out for me. It didn't give, safety and trust.
3: Okay, 6'5" minimum.
2: Wow.
4: Am I kind of trolling? Like, I'm exaggerating a little bit. But I do like tall guys.
3: Does he have to be over 6 foot?
4: I wouldn't say have to, but like, that would be great.
0: I mean, 6'5" tall. That's basketball.
2: 6'5" is very tall, so she definitely has a type.
0: Yeah.
2: I would say I like a tall guy too, though.
0: But if you got a cutoff? Or you just it's just a feel if he looks tall enough.
2: Yeah, he just needs to be taller than me.
0: Like how tall is Ryan?
2: Ryan's 6'1 or 6'2.
0: Okay.
2: Maybe I'm rounding up.
0: Yeah. We talked about that yesterday.
2: That's
0: we all round
2: we do,
0: up.
2: Men
0: yeah.
2: round up.
0: Do you think, have you dated a guy like smaller than you? No, sure.
2: My
0: not.
2: Very first boyfriend, he was.
0: Oh, he was 4'8", wasn't he?
2: He was 4'8". He was the same height as me, but then if I wore heels, I'd
0: you
2: be
0: were taller.
2: Taller.
0: So that'd be a no-go? But it didn't bother you as a teenager.
2: No, it

0: because I wasn't ever wearing heels when I was 14, 15.
1: So that would be the rule for a lot of women, right? They put heels on, you're still taller.
0: Yeah, but like my mum and dad are the same height. And my mum, when she just never wears heels, because if she does, she'd be taller than my dad.
1: And your dad's like, get them off. I don't feel like a man.
0: I'm emasculated. Yeah. But yeah, she's there with the no DJs, no club promoters.
1: A club promoter is worse.
0: A club promoter. I actually know a club promoter in Sydney, and
1: is he a dirty dog?
0: He is just forever single.
1: Well, like, you would be, right?
0: You would be. Just a string of female friends forever around him. Anyway, later today, we've obviously been talking about Taylor Swift dropping her very brand new song today. It's called Patient Zero. It's going to be playing on the Kiss Network from 2 p.m. today.
1: Make sure you leave it on Kiss. You won't hear it anywhere else first.
0: Yeah.
1: No, you won't.
0: She's also got a deluxe edition of her Life of a Showgirl, the Encore, coming out today as well. But she has mentioned that the Patient Zero is getting a music video, and it features some pretty major Hollywood names. Mm. So I think we're going to play it on screen. It's got Dakota Johnson and Colin Farrell, both going to star in the video. The video is going to come out on Sunday.
1: I'm not seeing anything.
0: Yeah, it's here. I can see it.
1: You've
0: tough titties. I can see it. Yeah,
1: my screen's important too.
0: Oh, okay. Colin Farrell, Dakota Johnson, and so apparently Taylor Swift has directed this herself, and it almost looks like a short film. It looks sad.
1: They put a lot of effort into film clips now, don't they?
0: Yeah,
1: look at that. Look at the really old school ones, and they were just, I don't know, a couple of people standing around singing.
0: There's a black rose, there's a cemetery, someone's died. Oh.
1: Whose Instagram are we on there, by the way?
0: Taylor Swift.
1: You got a number of notifications.
0: Down the bottom, yeah.
1: Whose Insta is it?
0: It's the Kiss.
1: Is it the Kiss one?
2: It's the Kiss one, yeah.
1: Let's read the notifications on the Kiss one. What do we got?
0: It'll be me.
1: Something about Ryan Seacrest.
0: Give some food to Seacrest. Dead. He's slowly turning into Barry Manilow. Who is that? Comments on
1: Ryan Seacrest, I think.
0: Yeah, Ryan
1: Seacrest. What about the messages?
0: Oh, my God. Look at Ryan Seacrest. Why is he so slim?
1: Oh, he is, isn't he?
0: Oh, my gosh. He looks like he's...
1: Oh, go and have a look at that on the Kiss Insta.
0: He looks like he's lost a lot of weight.
2: I'm willing to open the messages, but be warned.
3: Okay.
1: Why is that Mikey guy so hot?
0: Yeah, right.
1: Actually, no unread messages.
0: No.
2: This is all very procedural. I've never seen this inbox before.
0: Oh, Taylor Swift sent you an attachment.
1: No, we tagged her in something.
0: Sorry.
1: Yeah, she did not write back. Okay, we're going to take your last calls. Anything you want to talk about, 131065.
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5: 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Preston's getting into Kings Grove. Delays around Redfern after Regent Street has been shut from a very early morning crash between Lawson Street and Cleveland Street each direction. Into Hurstville, a truck's conked out on King George's Road, a southbound lane shut approaching Hillcrest Avenue. 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Kiss cast partly cloudy, 25 in the city and 32 in the west today. It's Brittany Gorrell, first with Kiss Traffic and Weather together.
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10: 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Another warm day, 33 in our west, 25 in the city. Tomorrow, even hotter, cooling down on Sunday. And Sydney, KISS is different. 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

0: You're on Kiss. You got Mike E, Amy Gerard.
1: It's Redemption Day. He wins the Grand Prix.
0: All right. All this week, we have been giving you the chance to go to the Formula One Australian Grand Prix. It returns to Melbourne in April, bringing Australia's first ever F1 sprint race. Tickets on sale October 6th, 12 p.m. at grandprix.com.au. But we have to pick a winner right now, Amy.
2: Yep. Is it just a lucky dip?
0: Well, it's up to you. Okay, so let's call someone. You can pick whoever you want.
2: What? Yeah. I can't see anyone's name. Okay, that one.
0: You want that one?
2: Oh, I don't know.
0: This is Isabella. Let's call her.
3: Hello,
0: Isabella. Good morning.
3: Good morning.
0: It's Mikey. It's Amy Gerard. You're going to the Grand Prix.
3: This is amazing.
2: Oh, my God. It's so exciting. Who are you taking?
3: I'm taking my dad. We're big Ferrari fans, so he's going to be so excited.
2: Oh, that's so exciting. Oh, that's so
0: sweet. You're the Italians that love
2: that's
0: their Ferraris.
2: That's right. You love the Ferraris.
3: Oh, we have to. We can't go to any other team.
2: Oh, that's special. And sharing something like that with your dad, very sweet.
3: Oh, I can't wait. Oh, my God. Thank you so much.
0: Well done. So you got two race day grandstand tickets to the Formula One Australian Grand Prix, of course, next year. Congrats, Isabella. Enjoy it with your dad, okay?
2: Have the best day.
3: Oh, thank you. Thank you so much. I'm so excited. Thank you.
2: Thanks,
0: Isabella.
2: Good
0: on you, doll. All right. Now, last calls. Pick up the phone. With Veronica, who's called in. Hello. Good morning.
2: Hey, Veronica.
4: Good morning. Hi.
0: What do you want to talk about?
4: Well, I just had a take on the whole bringing an iced coffee into a job interview.
2: Oh, yep.
0: So apparently what, Gen Zs are doing it and you're not meant to.
2: Yeah.
4: I'm part of that Gen Z group and I just can't believe that actually happened.
2: Yeah, like, so you wouldn't...
4: It's so unprofessional.
2: You would never do that, would you?
4: Absolutely not. I think that would be immediate, like, non-contender for the job.
2: Yeah. It's funny, though, because I've got a girlfriend. She runs her own business, and she often is interviewing Gen Z people. Mm. And she says, like, some of them, that they obviously finish at 5 p.m. They won't work a minute past 5 p.m.
0: No, they're
2: like,
0: out. Yeah.
2: They need to finish their job, although they can finish it tomorrow.
0: Yeah.
2: Like, they take their solid hour lunch break, which, I mean, I guess they're obviously entitled to.
0: It's the work-life balance Gen Zs care about more than we do, I suppose.
2: I know. Maybe
0: millennials are pretty
2: good. Gen Zs are onto something,
0: Adrian, you're on. Hello.
2: Hey, Adrian.
5: Hey, guys.
0: What do you want to talk about?
5: Hey, guys, how are we?
0: Good, mate.
5: I just want to talk about the same thing. You just said millennials. I'm a millennial.
0: Yeah.
5: Back when I was a kid, we learnt that, like, if you lost, you didn't get a ribbon.
2: Yes.
5: You have to work for stuff. You have to, like, really get in there.
0: Although I'm a millennial and I also was so bad at sport, they made me play hockey.
2: Yeah.
0: And I got I think it was the encouragement award. Yeah. Because I literally couldn't even get a goal. They, like, set it up for me to get a goal and I still couldn't get it. Yeah, so I feel like millennials were still getting some awards, but do your kids get awards for everything, even if they're awful?
2: Everybody gets an award now. Like, I remember you used to go to a birthday party and they'd do pass the parcel and there'd be 10 kids and there'd only be 5 presents. Whereas now, God forbid, no one gets to miss out. No one misses out. There's 10 gifts for everyone.
0: Okay. Yeah, so we're making them soft.
2: Yeah.
0: Aaron, you're on. What do you want to talk about, Aaron?
2: Hey, Aaron.
6: Mate, I want to talk about the group chats.
2: The group chat trap.
0: Yes. Apparently, we're all stuck in a group chat trap.
2: Yeah, say that fast.
0: Group chat trap.
2: Anyway,
0: it's like the what one were we doing? Red leather, yellow leather.
2: Red leather, yellow leather.
0: You do those warm-up exercises, Sean?
7: Red leather, yellow leather.
0: Yeah, unique New York. Anyway, what was it? Oh, well, a group. Yeah, so we're in a chat, but we don't actually speak to these people.
2: Are you in a group chat trap, Aaron?
6: I'm in a group chat trap. I haven't seen the boys for about 2 years.
2: Oh, why? Do they all live in different areas?
6: No, we're all very close.
2: Just lazy?
0: Yeah.
6: Yeah.
0: That's what happens. You get busy. And you don't talk on there. Like, I'm in one with the boys.

0: But don't you reckon, Aaron, like, because of the WhatsApp, all your, like, smart-ass comments and your inappropriate shit and your memes, everything gets shared in there.
1: Yeah.
0: So you almost feel like you're not missing out on, like, that catch-up with the boys. It's just
2: No, we're not. Yeah. But you wouldn't want... You wouldn't want the group chat getting out, that's for sure.
1: No,
0: Mate, are you careful,
1: Amy?
0: Careful how?
1: Well, I am.
0: How?
1: Well, I trust my mates, but like sometimes they'll put a meme up there and I'm like, oh, I could... No, I'm not going to comment.
0: You're one screenshot
1: away from being cancelled. Are you, Sean, you careful?
3: Yeah, it gets a bit crazy in there.
1: Yeah.
0: My group chat, like we're all as bad as each other. So like if one of us went down, we'd all go down.
1: Yeah, but you might have more to lose
0: as a public figure. I trust all my girlfriends.
1: I don't think it's anything that...
0: bad, to be honest.
1: Oh, really? Yeah, mine is. Yeah, it was one the other day.
0: I can imagine yours. I was looking at it.
1: And I was
3: what
1: like,
3: was the one the other day?
1: No, I'm not going to say it, mate.
0: Yeah, don't say it.
1: But when I looked at it, I was like, because I had a really funny comment to add to it. I was like, nope.
0: Don't do it.
1: I even typed it out. And I went, nah, delete.
0: Nah. Play it safe.
1: All right, 9 o'clock now. We're back on Monday. Alex Warren, Melanie C, Shabuzi, and more hanging out. You got your brand new car you can win every morning from 6. Our pop quiz you can play at 7 and 8. And all this music is coming up for you. No, we don't have it. Do we bother?
0: And launch.
1: We do. Yay. All of this coming up.
4: Give it up. In 5 minutes.
5: Hey, what's up? It's Sabrina Carpenter. I'm just so...

0: 15 minutes.
1: What's up with Shawn Mendes?
0: In 20 minutes.
2: Hi, this is Ariana Grande.
3: Yeah. What was coming through there? Did you guys leave the mic on?
4: Lozzy left her headphones on the mic button the whole time, and she was just singing along, talking smack over every song.
3: As long as it wasn't.
5: I am so sorry.
3: That's okay. As long as it wasn't a cancelable moment.
5: Yeah, no, not at all.
4: Yeah, you're talking about group chats being cancelable. The stuff out here when the mic.
3: Yeah.
5: Oh, yeah.
4: Playing with fire.
5: 100%.
3: Hey, don't forget Taylor Swift as well. I'm going to be playing 2 p.m.
5: Yeah.
3: Kiss, we'll have it first. It's always a mad scramble. You should see. As soon as it drops, they're going to just stop everything. What's up?
4: She's taking her headphones out.
5: She's taking responsibility
4: for her actions.
5: Yeah.
3: And then have a good weekend. So the AFL Grand Final. What time's that start, Sean? About 3
6: o'clock, I think.
3: Two?
6: Yeah. Go Frio.
5: Go Frio.
3: Yeah. Go Kylie.
4: Kylie from about 1:30, I heard.
3: 1:30. Yeah, and don't forget Robbie Williams. If the rumours are true, he will be coming out there with her.
5: Yeah.
4: That one rumour you heard on Facebook, please stop making people think there's credibility to this.
5: I know.
3: We'll see you Monday. Have a good weekend.
5: See you Monday.
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7: Looking over Sydney this cloudy morning to Prospect, a truck and car crash eastbound Great Western Highway at Prospect Highway. Into Hurstville, trucks conked out King George's Road southbound at Hillcrest Avenue. A breakdown Botany for Foreshore Road southbound on ramp to General Holmes Drive and Redfern Regent Street shut from an early morning crash between Lawson and Cleveland Streets. Save up to 50% off during Bedshed's mid-season clearance, including all Temper half price and great savings on bedroom furniture. End Sunday, Bedshed, no one's better in the bedroom. Kiss cast a partly cloudy one, 25 in the city, 32 in the west. It's Brittany Gorrell first with Kiss traffic and weather together.
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9: Morning, I'm Sean Fraser. A second child has died after allegedly being stabbed by their mother in the Blue Mountains on the weekend. The one-year-old passing away in hospital after the five-year-old was found deceased in the car at Valley Heights on Sunday. A three-year-old remains critical. A police officer is dead and another has been hospitalised after their car hit a tree in the inner west. Authorities say the incident happened on Gibbons Street in Redfern at around 1:30 this morning. It was travelling under lights and sirens when the car crashed. The ATO has revealed it received more than 52,000 tip-offs last financial year. That's about 1,000 people every week dobbing in an Aussie they believe is doing the wrong thing. Meth-related overdoses and visits are at an all-time high, while new research suggests Australia has the highest recorded rates of meth use in the world. And in Germany, a 105-year-old man is being investigated over his alleged involvement in murder crimes at a Nazi prisoner of war camp. Your sport check next.
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9: In sport, the Panthers and the Knights continue their prep today ahead of Sunday's NRL Grand Final qualifier. Newcastle coach Justin Holbrook says he's expecting injured star Nathan Cleary to line up for Penrith and to play well.
12: Yeah, I am.
9: Tonight, the Roosters and the Dolphins face off in Brisbane. Sam Walker returns for the Chooks. The Kiss cast is next.
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9: The Kiss cast, partly cloudy across Sydney today, a top of 32 degrees, 25 in the city, mostly sunny tomorrow, reaching 35, 30 along the coast though, and showers on Sunday, a top of 18 degrees. Right now in Penrith, it's 20, the same at Bondi.
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13: What a Friday we have been served up. Sun is

0: Now, tops at 25, and I've got the hottest tickets in town, right? The KISS NRL Grand Final Party, Johnny.
1: Yeah, Gotti! I need you to hook me up with those tickets, please, brother. I need to see the Roosters smash the Penrith Panthers for the Grand Final.
0: Woo! Woo! Woo! Woo! Woo! All right, listen, the tickets are coming up. Your shot in minutes.
1: Woo!
0: Yeah, the eats,
1: woo!
0: The drinks,
1: woo!
0: The good times,
1: woo!
0: The music. Now, let's Friday. Sabrina Carpenter, house tour.
1: Woo! Thank you for dinner, baby.

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0: Sydney's number one in music station, Kiss 106.5. 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It's like owning a Tamagotchi again. I got Lucy in Leichhardt right now, working from home, and...
1: Yeah, and just about to make a coffee and ready to ring you guys for the NRL ticket.
0: I love how you turn that into a musical at the end. Ready for the NRL tickets. I want to take 5 mates. I want the food. I want the drinks. I want to scream at the refs I hate. All right, now, look. Stand by. NRL tickets in minutes. Like, you and five at the grand final with the VIP treatment. That is coming up. I got APT. I've got Taylor. By the way, happy new Taylor Day. Hear brand new music out of Taylor Swift, 2 o'clock this afternoon. Direct from that Life of a Showgirl encore album, yeah? Stay on Kiss. Let's check your road, Sydney.
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5: Looking over Sydney this cloudy morning to Prospect, a truck and car crash eastbound Great Western Highway at Prospect Highway. Into Hurstville, trucks conked out King George's Road southbound at Hillcrest Avenue. A breakdown Botany for Foreshore Road southbound on ramp to General Holmes Drive. And Redfern Regent Street shut from an early morning crash between Lawson and Cleveland Streets. 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And Sunday, Bedshed, no one's better in the bedroom. Kiss cast, a partly cloudy one, 25 in the city, 32 in the west. It's Brittany Gorrell, first with Kiss traffic and weather together.
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0: 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Check it out. Justin Bieber has been found, no joke, busking in an LA park. No, it petals like, do you love me or not? This happened yesterday, right? Head is spinning and it don't know when to stop. Imagine going into a park and, like, there's Justin Bieber busking. Oh, man, you're really good, eh? You should be on Australian Idol or something. Well, he wants coins. That's awkward. I've only got a card. Instead of a line. Oh, you do tap and go? Oh, no, thanks. If you can be right, yeah. The Kid Leroy and Bieber stay coming up. And if you want to be at the Kiss NRL Grand Final Party, that is you and five primo seats. Primo eats and drinks. We will look after you. 131065 Kiss right now. And I'll get you this. Sydney, sun is out. Friday's here. Let's check your oats.
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3: Looking over Sydney this cloudy morning to Prospect, a truck and car crash eastbound Great Western Highway at Prospect Highway. Into Hurstville, trucks conked out King George's Road southbound at Hillcrest Avenue. A breakdown Botany for Foreshore Road southbound on ramp to General Holmes Drive and Redfern Regent Street shut from an early morning crash between Lawson and Cleveland Streets. 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And Sunday, Bedshed, no one's better in the bedroom. Kiss cast, a partly cloudy one, 25 in the city, 32 in the west. It's Brittany Gorrell, first with Kiss traffic and weather together.
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13: 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As soon as you hear mozzarella sticks and the golden cheesy McCrispy are here, you don't Maccas walk, you Maccas run. Ba-da-ba-ba-ba. Available after 10:30 a.m. for a limited time.
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15: 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Guess who's here? It's MKR's Colin and Manu.
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17: 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Let's go. Shout out to all the ladies watching.
18: 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Yeah.
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0: 22 degrees around the best city in the world. Weekend's looking stunning too. Kiss 106.5, Sydney's number one in music station, gives you new school. Old school. And tickets now.
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2: It's Kiss's grand final party.
0: All right, this means it's you and five at the grand final. We're at the NRL grand final with the VIP treatment. Look, it's up with Xavier on Parramatta Road right now. Who's going to win the GF and by how much?
3: Penrith, bro. After Penrith, they're going to pump the Roosters in the grand final.
0: Oh, yeah, it's going to be a Penrith Roosters grand final, huh?
3: 19-12.
0: Oi! Look at this guy. He's right on it. He deserves a spot to be on standby for the grand final, baby.
3: Yes!
0: Good luck, guys. Good luck. Hey, check it. It's a Friday all day. I'm giving you shots at this. Yours. Your moment to be at the grand final is coming up within 20. Stay on Kiss to win it.
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